0: all the behind the scenes. And Amazon haven't said why they cancelled it, but fans have noticed something. Now, Amazon has a long-running relationship with OpenAI after announcing a $50 billion investment, with Jeff Bezos also being a leading advocate for developing AI technology. And for more on the hottest trending stories, add spin to your social feeds.
1: Here we go. Baby, let's go back, back, back, go back. Egg Booger, a drone, a Hiron, Ismo, on South and Shaw. Hit 13, a Heron. 15.
2: 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A man dressed in black says the tensions and waters are rising.

0: chéad agam. A give her a hain, well, Neil Fadaladul, Neilach Keratun Dig. Also, Goramach, a give her a caridiag on tacht and shaw. Teddy Swims, Mr. Know It All.
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Kiolaling Aranoch Egg Iver and Lay O Amble Shinavi Marl Victory Rimashina Giver a De Track Ella Aranoch Derma Kennedy La Turnstile Lana Widderigarish Leshen Ochthu Tunis Mo Satir Dear Kesh Clus Tapa Hort Lenar Namahori Olivia Rodrigo dropped dead. 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

0: Vanaras agus Jazzy Lekela a give her a car let satisfy remission a give her a cooing tame impala agus Dracula a glanind dearach a rai garisht agus thamantaka egon top tree egon buinta sha agus nive again una erv gawil on dram sha os ar gormak a give her a tree a reisht and tachtin sha another featuring 54 Ultra
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0: Joel, even Aaron Echo Femi ag Iver Ado, Shinavi Noble. Right, according to Thomas Landalt, agus Tatian, I am Domin Chun, is most to tear around Dave Sean Chun. I talk Iver a hain, ag bore, ar gort in the shacht and a ketha an well. Begla Clashdal, dear Kate, close top a hort, Lenner, top ten a reach, the Kayla.
1: Number 10.
0: Dermot Kennedy, Turnstile. Moral Victory. Moral Victory. Oh, well done. You tried your best. Eight. Zara Larsson, Midnight Sun. Midnight Sun. Seven. 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
2: Hey, it's Emer. First up, it might be a little bit too early to be talking about Christmas, but this guy is coming back.
3: Tomorrow is Christmas. It's practically here.
2: After 26 years, it's been confirmed that The Grinch is getting a part two. Now get the tissues ready, as Harry Styles took a step away from his Wembley shows to perform at Meltdown Festival, and there was not a dry eye in the house.

0: Madonna has revealed that she had one specific requirement to dating whenever she was growing up. And I'm not gonna lie, it's pretty weird.
1: I would date guys based on whether they had bathtubs and showers I could use. So then I'd be like, so where do you live? And then, like, I live on the Upper West Side. I'm like, do you have a bathtub?
0: It's Friday, and that means only one thing. A whole load of new bangers have been dropped. Kicking it off with Jazzy, whose debut album, Peace and Patience, is set for release on October 23rd. But she's treated us to a brand new track called Invisible. Now to Jax Jones, who dropped Pulling Me Back while DJing and running on a treadmill at the same time. And to top it all off, Miles Smith has released his long-awaited debut album, My Mess, My Heart, My Life, and it does not disappoint. Ooh, I hate you, hate how much I want you, hate how much I love you, hate how much you know. Jamie Lynn Spears had her daughter Maddie at the age of 16, and she's spoken out about how fame affected her pregnancy and how she overcame it.
2: Moved to the middle of nowhere, but actually Mississippi, even in the further middle of nowhere, because I didn't want to be around the paparazzi and that stuff, and that didn't stop. There was at least like 15 to 20 paparazzi followed me everywhere I went.
0: Venezuela Fury is a month into married life with Noah Price, and it's looking like things are getting a little tense. The pair have been live streaming their day-to-day life, and when she cooked him dinner, he wasn't too impressed.
3: It wasn't nice. I said that. Don't eat it, because it won't be nice.
4: It tastes nice, just lumpy.
0: Amazon have cancelled Andrew Garfield's new movie about AI titled Artificial. The film was to follow the creation of OpenAI and all the behind the scenes. And Amazon haven't said why they cancelled it, but fans have noticed something. Now, Amazon has a long-running relationship with OpenAI after announcing a $50 billion investment, with Jeff Bezos also being a leading advocate for developing AI technology. And for more on the hottest trending stories, add spin to your social feeds.

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2: Hey, it's Emer. First up, it might be a little bit too early to be talking about Christmas, but this guy is coming back.
3: Tomorrow is Christmas. It's practically here.
2: After 26 years, it's been confirmed that The Grinch is getting a part two. Now get the tissues ready, as Harry Styles took a step away from his Wembley shows to perform at Meltdown Festival, and there was not a dry eye in the house.

0: Madonna has revealed that she had one specific requirement to dating whenever she was growing up. And I'm not gonna lie, it's pretty weird.
1: I would date guys based on whether they had bathtubs and showers I could use. So I'd be like, so where do you live? I mean, like, I live on the Upper West Side. I'm like, do you have a bathtub?
0: It's Friday, and that means only one thing. A whole load of new bangers have been dropped. Kicking it off with Jazzy, whose debut album, Peace and Patience, is set for release on October 23rd. But she's treated us to a brand new track called Invisible. Now to Jax Jones, who dropped Pulling Me Back while DJing and running on a treadmill at the same time. And to top it all off, Miles Smith has released his long-awaited debut album, My Mess, My Heart, My Life, and it does not disappoint. Ooh, I hit you, hit how much I want you, hit how much I love you, hit how much you know. Jamie Lynn Spears had her daughter Maddie at the age of 16, and she's spoken out about how fame affected her pregnancy and how she overcame it.
2: I moved to the middle of nowhere, but actually Mississippi, even in the further middle of nowhere, because I didn't want to be around the paparazzi and that stuff, and that didn't stop. There was at least like 15 to 20 paparazzi followed me everywhere I went.
0: Venezuela Fury is a month into married life with Noah Price, and it's looking like things are getting a little tense. The pair have been live streaming their day-to-day life, and when she cooked him dinner, he wasn't too impressed.
3: It wasn't nice. I said that. Don't eat it, because it won't be nice.
4: It tastes nice. It's just lumpy.
0: Amazon have cancelled Andrew Garfield's new movie about AI titled Artificial. The film was to follow the creation of OpenAI and all the behind the scenes. And Amazon haven't said why they cancelled it, but fans have noticed something. Now, Amazon has a long-running relationship with OpenAI after announcing a $50 billion investment, with Jeff Bezos also being a leading advocate for developing AI technology. And for more on the hottest trending stories, add Spin to your social feeds.
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0: So he was like messaging me all night and then he just ghosted me.
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4: Hey, it's Emer. First up, it might be a little bit too early to be talking about Christmas, but this guy is coming back.
5: Tomorrow is Christmas. It's practically here.
4: After 26 years, it's been confirmed that The Grinch is getting a part two. Now get the tissues ready, as Harry Styles took a step away from his Wembley shows to perform at Meltdown Festival, and there was not a dry eye in the house.

0: Madonna has revealed that she had one specific requirement to dating whenever she was growing up. And I'm not gonna lie, it's pretty weird.
1: I would date guys based on whether they had bathtubs and showers I could use. So I'd be like, so where do you live? I mean, like, I live on the upper west side. I'm like, do you have a bathtub?
0: It's Friday, and that means only one thing. A whole load of new bangers have been dropped. Kicking it off with Jazzy, whose debut album, Peace and Patience, is set for release on October 23rd. But she's treated us to a brand new track called Invisible. Now to Jax Jones, who dropped Pulling Me Back while DJing and running on a treadmill at the same time. And to top it all off, Miles Smith has released his long-awaited debut album, My Mess, My Heart, My Life, and it does not disappoint. Ooh, I hate you, hate how much I want you, hate how much I love you, hate how much you know. Jamie Lynn Spears had her daughter Maddie at the age of 16, and she's spoken out about how fame affected her pregnancy and how she overcame it.
2: Moved to the middle of nowhere, but actually Mississippi, even in the further middle of nowhere, because I didn't want to be around the paparazzi and that stuff, and that didn't stop. There was at least like 15 to 20 paparazzi followed me everywhere I went.
0: Venezuela Fury is a month into married life with Noah Price, and it's looking like things are getting a little tense. The pair have been live streaming their day-to-day life, and when she cooked him dinner, he wasn't too impressed.
3: It wasn't nice. I said that. Don't eat it,
4: because
3: it won't be nice.
4: It tastes nice, it's just lumpy.
0: Amazon have cancelled Andrew Garfield's new movie about AI titled Artificial. The film was to follow the creation of OpenAI and all the behind the scenes. And Amazon haven't said why they cancelled it, but fans have noticed something. Now, Amazon has a long-running relationship with OpenAI after announcing a $50 billion investment, with Jeff Bezos also being a leading advocate for developing AI technology. And for more on the hottest trending stories, add Spin to your social feeds. Yeah. 3, 2, 1.
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2: Hey, it's Emer. First up, it might be a little bit too early to be talking about Christmas, but this guy is coming back.
3: Tomorrow is Christmas. It's practically here.
2: After 26 years, it's been confirmed that The Grinch is getting a part two. Now get the tissues ready, as Harry Styles took a step away from his Wembley shows to perform at Meltdown Festival, and there was not a dry eye in the house.

0: Madonna has revealed that she had one specific requirement to dating whenever she was growing up. And I'm not gonna lie, it's pretty weird.
1: I would date guys based on whether they had bathtubs and showers I could use. So then I'd be like, so where do you live? I mean, like, I live on the Upper West Side. I'm like, do you have a bathtub?
0: It's Friday, and that means only one thing. A whole load of new bangers have been dropped. Kicking it off with Jazzy, whose debut album, Peace and Patience, is set for release on October 23rd. But she's treated us to a brand new track called Invisible. Now to Jax Jones, who dropped Pulling Me Back while DJing and running on a treadmill at the same time. And to top it all off, Miles Smith has released his long-awaited debut album, My Mess, My Heart, My Life, and it does not disappoint. Ooh, I hate you, hate how much I want you, hate how much I love you, hate how much you know. Jamie Lynn Spears had her daughter Maddie at the age of 16, and she's spoken out about how fame affected her pregnancy and how she overcame it.
2: Moved to the middle of nowhere, but actually Mississippi, even in the further middle of nowhere, because I didn't want to be around the paparazzi and that stuff, and that didn't stop. There was at least like 15 to 20 paparazzi followed me everywhere I went.
0: Venezuela Fury is a month into married life with Noah Price, and it's looking like things are getting a little tense. The pair have been live streaming their day-to-day life, and when she cooked him dinner, he wasn't too impressed.
3: It kind of lumpy.
4: I know. It wasn't nice. I said that. Don't eat it, because it won't be nice.
3: It tastes nice. It's just lumpy.
0: Amazon have cancelled Andrew Garfield's new movie about AI titled Artificial. The film was to follow the creation of OpenAI and all the behind the scenes. And Amazon haven't said why they cancelled it, but fans have noticed something. Now, Amazon has a long-running relationship with OpenAI after announcing a $50 billion investment, with Jeff Bezos also being a leading advocate for developing AI technology. And for more on the hottest trending stories, add Spin to your social feeds. Baby, let's
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5: It's almost 7 o'clock. 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
0: Here's what you need to know.
6: I'm Padraig, here's what's happening. Tadhg Callaghan-Carter, who died at the Donegal International Rally, will be remembered by his school today. Cliona has more.
7: Tadhg had just completed his junior cert exams and was getting ready to start fifth year this coming September. St Eunan's College will open today to support students, parents, staff and the school community from 11 a.m. and a book of condolence will be available in the college chapel. There'll be a short prayer service at midday today.
6: We're being warned to be alert for scam messages seeking custom payments as new charges come into force next week. Deliveries shipped from outside the EU and valued up to €150 are no longer exempt from custom charges. Gráinne Griffin from the CCPC says scammers will see this as an opportunity.
8: Scammers and fraudsters will look to take advantage of those new messages, so we are asking consumers to be really on alert.
6: House price inflation has slowed across the country. There's been a 5.8% annual rise in the price of a 3-bed semi-detached house, slowing gradually from the 8.7% increase at the end of 2025. RIA spokesperson Seamus Carthy says houses that are in good condition are selling better.
9: Turnkey ready-to-go homes are really flying off the shelves. Properties that need work, they're sitting there a little bit longer.
6: Micheál Martin's leadership of Fianna Fáil could be under renewed pressure. A survey of members of the Fianna Fáil parliamentary party found 59% of its respondents would like to see the Taoiseach stand down as the leader at the end of Ireland's EU presidency in December. Qatar and Pakistan say encouraging progress has been made in talks towards lasting peace between the US and Iran. Former Pentagon official Adam Clements thinks the involvement of other nations will be key to a permanent settlement.
10: It'll be forced to use some of its Gulf allies, European allies as well.
6: And Molly May says her new son Midas wasn't named after the Greek king. She says the name was actually taken from a robot boxing film called Real Steel, which came out in 2011.
11: Saw it. It was just a moment, but you saw how her smile fell. Her words slipped, slurred, but straightened again. She said she was fine. So you waited. But a stroke doesn't wait. You don't need all the signs. One is enough. Remember FAST. Face, arms, speech, time. The second you suspect a stroke is the second you dial 999 or 112. Search HSE Stroke for more from the HSE.
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6: The All-Ireland Football Championship quarter-finals draw will be made this morning. Kerry, Mayo, Dublin and Monaghan will be paired with Cork, Louth, Galway or Tyrone. The quarter-finals will be played at Croke Park next weekend. Cork booked their place in the semi-finals with a win over Offaly yesterday. The Rebels will play Leinster champions Galway at Croke Park at 3:30 on Saturday the 4th of July. It'll be Limerick against Clare in the other semi-final on the following day at 4 p.m. In the All-Ireland Senior Ladies Football Championship, Dublin go against Cork on the weekend of July 5th. Armagh face Kildare and the other last eight clash is a derby between Connacht rivals Galway and Mayo. Download the Go Loud app now, your new home for Off the Ball.
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0: Good morning. Hello. It is Monday, the 22nd of June. Emma, Dave and Fiona. It's Emma and Dave this morning. What's
1: morning.
0: Going on?
1: Morning. Hands up if you feel good. You feel good?
0: I feel good.
1: You feel good?
0: My hands are up.
1: I feel good.
0: Yeah? You're feeling
1: happy
0: good?
1: Out. I'm happy out.
0: I'm glad to hear it. It's a gorgeous day. It's going to be unbelievable today and for the week. What a weekend as well. Totally a weekend of two halves for me. Friday was very wholesome. Went to see my granny. We went to Tremor, which lots of people in Dublin might have went to as children, to go on a little family weekend away.
1: Yeah, I remember going to Tremor for the very first time. It was huge. It was like, oh, can we go on that? Can we go on that? Can we go on that? No.
0: The amusements, they weren't even open on Friday.
1: I wasn't tall enough. Were they not?
0: No, I was like, where are the hurdy-gurdies at? I think maybe they're hanging on for another couple of weeks till, I don't know, maybe till kids properly finish school or something.
1: It's June.
0: I know, there was no hurdy-gurdies going on Friday. It was very disappointing.
1: There was no log flume?
0: I know, I didn't see anyone getting splashed.
1: There was no tiny caterpillar roller coaster?
0: Not from what I could see.
1: What about the mini-golf?
0: I saw a few awkward dates out in the mini-golf, God, I was that soldier once playing mini-golf on a first date in Tremor.
1: God.
0: Gives me a shudder.
1: Murders get less.
0: But... sat with my 93-year-old granny watching the waves, eating a Dooley's chipper.
1: Oh, savage.
0: Fish and chips. Back up the road then, 93. She scoffed every last bit of it and said, you know what I'd like now, darling? I said, what, granny? Anything for you. I'd like a 99.
1: Lovely.
0: 99 by the sea. Good vibes, lads.
1: Savage.
0: Back up to Dub then, give
1: over. That's summer.
0: That is summer, baby. Yeah. Back up then for an outdoor gig.
1: Oh, you went back to Dublin then after, did you?
0: Out, like, honestly, this is the time.
1: Did
0: this
1: you drive
0: is the time we look
1: up
0: forward
1: and
0: to.
1: And down in the same day?
0: No, I stayed at my granny on Friday night.
1: Okay, grand.
0: Came back up Saturday.
1: Very nice.
0: Got ready then for Olivia Dean. It was just such an incredible weekend, wasn't it?
1: It really was.
0: More of the same, please. Long may it last. Here is Florence Road. You're on Spin.

0: Federa, Libyanka, and Let Me Be In Your Arms. That is new to Spin. Hope you're well.
1: Libyanka, she was that one on the King to Crow song.
0: Because you see people. That one. They don't really know you.
2: I'm going to write that down for next week.
1: I'm thinking of the one where she says Bado or Badu.
0: Because you see
1: I don't
0: people.
1: Smoke Badu or something like that.
0: Yes, that's the one. Yeah.
1: Is that what you're singing?
0: It's just
1: that's
0: hard.
1: Amazing that I didn't recognize it.
0: It's incredible that I've really given it my all there and you can't find any familiarity whatsoever. Now, the Naughty Threesome was back on the show at 9 o'clock this morning and we played the Tricky 10 twice a day, every day for 2K, once at 8 and once at 9. And a huge thing to tell you about this morning, make sure you stick with us after 9 if you want to go to Tomorrowland for
1: Unreal.
0: Free. But now, sure, Dave wasn't even here last week, so there can't possibly be any worse bits, Callum.
2: Surprisingly, Dave features in 2 out of the 5. What a week it was! Olivia Dean smashed her 2 nights at Marley Park. The World Cup is in full force, and we are bad into the football. And the weather is going to be unreal over the next few days. But it can't be all good things. I welcome you to the worst bits of last week.
1: Woohoo!
0: Boo.
1: I can't believe I feature in 2. I'm kind of buzzing with that.
2: Dave returned from his holidays on Friday and it took him 23 seconds for the show to start for him to start moaning.
1: I never honestly felt like I'd be excited to go back to work.
0: I know. Do you know what Marty said yesterday at this very time?
1: Oh, Marty.
0: Do you know what he said?
1: Go on. What did your new best friend, Marty Guilfoyle, or G, as she called it? What did G say?
0: Excellent.
2: 23 seconds it took.
1: Good stuff.
2: Marty did pretty well, winning 2 out of his 2 girly quizzes. But last Thursday, there was a lot of repetition of one particular word.
0: Booby.
3: Boobs.
0: Booby or...
3: It's the booby.
0: It's a booby.
1: I'm surprised Marty Guilfoyle said the word booby on radio. I feel like he'd be too safe to do that.
2: We record a podcast intro to our podcast, Fully Charged Recharged, and... You can say whatever you want on that podcast.
1: Let me guess, he didn't.
2: Well, Emma tried to coax him to do a bit of bad language and he was like, I don't want to do it, I don't want to do
0: he
2: it.
0: He got really nervous.
1: Which is so funny because he does it off air.
0: He totally.
1: But as soon as there's a microphone, see, he's very clever, that
0: he's
1: man.
0: Clever
1: he's clever
0: boy.
2: A consummate professional. Dave ranked some of Marty's songs in Dave Ranks on Friday, but I don't think Dave is going to be in Marty's good books anytime soon.
1: Anyway, Martin, I know you'll listen back to this. You have some terrible songs, but you have some very good ones too. Now, number 5, 5th place, just god-awful, Marty. I don't know what you were thinking with this one, but it's this.
0: I met Marty yesterday, and he was like, Dave texted me after Ranks on Friday saying he felt really bad or whatever, and he was,
1: actually
0: was really funny.
1: I didn't. He texted me.
0: Oh, right.
1: I was out in the pub, and he texted me, and he was just like, this was so funny, and I was like, man, I thought you were never going to talk to me ever again.
0: It was great crack.
1: He is so good. He's such a good sport.
0: He totally is.
1: If someone came on to me and said, David, your radio show is crap, I wouldn't speak to them for a long time. He's so chill.
2: Be so sad. Emma was telling us about how she bought chicken from the supermarket and it leaked all over her, but she forgot the word for salmonella.
0: What's in my jeans?
3: Oh, lovely.
0: So I was there like, I'm contaminated. Someone could die from whatever that chicken disease is from me.
3: Salmonella.
0: Seamus, the dog was there. I was like, get away from me.
1: Callum loves when he forgets words so he can tell us what the word is.
0: It's salmonella. S-A-L.
1: Sounds good in an English accent.
2: Well, I'm going to start calling it chicken disease from now
1: chicken
2: on.
1: Disease.
2: And finally, here's 7 seconds of strange noises from Emma after telling hers the chicken juice story.
3: Oh no. So this is a packet of chicken breast.
0: This is a packet of chicken.
3: No.
0: Dave, can you imagine my worst nightmare came to be? Imagine.
1: Oh, I saw
0: chicken breast.
1: I saw the video that, well, I didn't see the video of the chicken breast, but I saw the video of you talking about it. It sounded horrible.
0: Horrible, sad.
2: I've been producer Callum and they have been the worst bits of last week.
0: I can't believe you just brought that back up, Callum. I feel sad and sick again about the chicken. This guy takes over Marley Park Tuesday and Wednesday night with support from CMAT. It's going to be so class. It's Lewis Capaldi. This is Stay Love on Spin with Emma, Dave and Fiona.

0: Disco Line's Tinashe and No Broke Boys on Spin. Good morning.
1: Morning.
0: It is absolutely beautiful out our window. You're waking up to glorious sunshine. Hope all is good. Did you see this over the weekend? Harry Styles was spotted being Harry Styles, just doing something a little bit cool and quirky, because he likes doing cool and quirky things.
1: I saw him wearing a suit, or not a suit, but like a shirt. With shorts on.
0: Oh yeah, he loves the short shorts.
1: He looked well, but I thought if I wore that, everyone would be like, why do you wear your boxers and a shirt?
0: Yeah, it doesn't make much sense. Yeah, and he also, his calves are in really good nick because of all the running.
1: He does
0: the marathon
1: running.
0: So he really sports the short shorts as of late as well.
1: I would too if I looked like that.
0: Yeah, me too, in fairness. He's doing that historic run. Is it 12 nights, I think it is, at Wembley Arena in London?
1: I thought he was doing another run.
0: No, right. Well, he is, because he arrived to his Wembley gig over the weekend on foot. He ran 10K to get there, which is unbelievable.
1: Right.
0: He did a 10K run to his own gig. Now, you know yourself, like, when you do a massive gig like that at Wembley, the amount of steps and, like, you know, the energy that you're giving out across the gig, that should be a workout in itself.
1: Yeah.
0: But no, he decided to skip the police escort or whatever way he'd normally get there and run to the gig. And fans walking to the gig were like, what the hell?
1: That's nuts. That's
0: Harry.
1: Do you know what? Your man, Tom Grennan,
0: yeah,
1: he wears Whoop.
0: Yeah.
1: And I know to talk about Whoop again, but he wears it specifically because when he's on stage, he gives so much energy. So
0: yes,
1: it's basically his workout.
0: Do you remember that time I was sent from the show to go to Germany to see Tom Grennan?
2: Oh,
0: and
2: yeah,
0: my biggest feedback coming back was, it was like he was in the mix for the whole thing. He not once during that set did he stop and go, thanks lads.
1: Yeah.
0: Take a breather, get a slug of water.
1: Really?
0: He like literally continued into the next song as he went, the whole thing. Like, and the energy was unbelievable. So yeah, I don't doubt that he's like knackered after a gig like that. Anyway, Harry decided to run to the gig, and it got me thinking, what other celebs have made their way to the gig in interesting style, ditching the Garda escort and all that?
1: That's a tough Google, I'd say.
0: Do you know what? I was surprised by the amount of content that was out there.
1: Okay.
0: When I Googled it, I didn't have high hopes, and then I was pleasantly surprised with my findings.
1: Is a lot of it running?
0: A lot of it is not running. A lot of it's just public transport. One of the big Coldplay gigs in Cardiff in 2023, all the fans sitting on the train to get there. There's Chris Martin and the band on the train on their way.
1: Is that a bit performative?
0: Yeah.
1: Do you know what I mean?
0: Like it's an eco-friendly gig. We'll get the tube.
1: Yeah, but is it a bit like, oh, do you know, it would be great for PR if you got the tube as if you're a normal person, even though you could have jetpacked.
0: Totally.
1: In.
0: Yeah, yeah.
1: Do you know what I mean?
0: Yeah, yeah. Niall Horan literally walked to his own show. I missed this at the time. This was
1: See,
0: in Toronto.
1: Anything Niall Horan does is not performative. I believe everything he does is real.
0: Yeah, I think at that point, what happened there and why he walked, like, it wasn't necessarily voluntary. He was stuck in such heavy traffic, he would have missed it. So he got out and walked, and I think was talking about it on social media at the time, being like, you know, like,
1: yeah,
0: guys, I'm walking.
1: I love
0: I'm
1: that.
0: Walking here. Ed Sheeran rode a city bike through Brooklyn ahead of
1: very Ed Sheeran.
0: It is. Now, this is kind of out of character, and I'm going to blame the traffic, because my girl's too fabulous for this. Beyonce cycled across Brooklyn Bridge to get to her gig.
1: No, she didn't. Now, that is 100% not true.
0: That was in 2013.
1: No.
0: No?
1: Zero chance. 2013. I guarantee you Beyonce cannot ride a bike.
0: You don't think she was ever taught
1: I
0: to ride a
1: bike?
0: I
1: guarantee you she cannot ride a bike.
0: You think she was never taught to ride a bike?
1: She's
0: can't
1: no
0: swim.
1: Need to ride a bike.
0: Okay, well, Jay-Z, well, he took the London Underground to his own sold-out show, accompanied by Chris Martin and Timbaland, all the guests on the night. Callum?
3: Just with Beyonce and cycling, I actually just did, can Beyonce ride a bike? And there's an
1: thank God you're here.
3: There's an Irish Independent article.
1: What would we do without you?
0: The show would fall apart.
3: This is my job. There's an Irish Independent article from 2011. Superstar Beyonce has revealed how much her publicised bike ride around Dublin was one of the best days of her life.
1: Was that the one where she went to the zoo?
3: Possibly.
1: She went to the zoo.
0: Callum, we need to do a deep dive on that.
3: Unfortunately, it's on the Irish Independent behind a paywall, and I'm not paying for it.
0: Go on. I want to know about her bike ride around Dublin. Give her a few quid. Yeah, yeah. Mel B took the Jubilee line to Wembley for the Spice Girls reunion a few years ago. Jonas Brothers spotted taking the tube to their O2 shows in London. And same goes for Rihanna. She even used the Oyster card, which is the equivalent of the Leap card.
1: In the same way that Beyonce, I don't think, can ride a bike or even knows where to go. Like, if her gig was across the street from her hotel, I think she'd have to be told what to do. Like, I think the concept of her walking out of a hotel and getting on a bike Even in 2013.
0: Do you think, is she one of those people you'd be nervous for her? Because you're like, I don't think you understand what the real world is.
1: She wouldn't have a clue what to do.
0: She probably doesn't know her right from her left. Like.
1: I would like to put her in a little and see what she does. Do you know what I mean? I guarantee she wouldn't have a clue. Imagine, let alone riding a bike to her. There's no chance.
0: Imagine Beyonce in a middle island little. What would she pick up? An egg chair and a, I don't know, a new spatula. This is Somber and Potential, Summer's #1 hit music station. 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
1: Morning.

0: Somber and Potential here on Spin. Summer's number one hit music station now. Marty and I did struggle without you on this, Dave.
1: Did you?
0: We need your help, especially with this bit. Yeah.
2: That's not my name.
1: What?
2: That's not my name. Mm-mm. That's not my name.
0: Oh, thank God, it was a real mess. It was
1: Why?
0: Like, we were just like, oh,
1: No.
0: Yeah, it didn't really land the same way. I'm glad you're
1: worry.
0: Back.
1: I'm here. Welcome on in to That's Not My Name. This is a game where without any clues or any hints, we try and guess your name. And if we do, you win a rake of IMC Cinema Passes. The amount up for grabs today is 14 IMC Cinema Passes.
0: That's a lot.
1: Which is basically a €140 voucher for the cinema. It's actually more than that because I don't know where you're getting a cinema pass for.
0: Or
1: a cinema ticket for a tenner.
0: Yeah, they might do like a special offer on a Wednesday or something. But
1: exactly.
0: That's about it, yeah. Okay, so look, get in touch. What we need from you is a voice note telling us what your name is. If you send us a voice note saying, my name is, and finish that off with your name. So I would say, my name is Emma, and I would send that little voice note off on a WhatsApp to 087-711-1038. I've had good luck on this game.
1: Emma has
0: in recent enough times.
1: Very, very good luck. She's just, not good luck. She's just somehow good at this game that is all down to luck.
0: I'm just magic.
1: You should
0: man.
1: Figure out if you're as good at this game as you are with other things. Like, you should go to a casino or something and play games that are only luck.
0: Just luck-based.
1: Luck-based games.
0: Okay. This is kind of a clip of how the game sounds. Player one, is your name Killian?
3: That's not my name.
0: Boo! Come here, tell us, player one, what is your name?
3: Kieran, you're close to fourth time round.
0: Get in touch with the voice note saying, my name is, and your name. And the only person in the room who's going to hear them, by the way, is just to veto the situation. Producer Callum doesn't want anyone coming on robbing his cinema passes if they're not worthy.
1: It'd be awful stupid if we could hear your voice notes, because then we'd know exactly what your name was.
0: Exactly.
1: Do you know what I mean? So if I was playing this game, I would voice note, my name is Dave. Send it off to 087-711-1038. Come on and win 14 IMC cinema passes.
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0: God, what a pleasure to talk about the weather today. It's going to be stunning. Highs of 21 degrees and getting even hotter as the week goes on. Let's have a check-in on the roads with Padraig.
6: Happy Monday, guys. There's some congestion on the M50 southbound at Junction 6 Blanchardstown. Nace Road inbound is slow approaching the Long Mile Road Junction. The Grand Canal inbound is busy at Portobello Bridge. There's a delay on South Circular Road southbound at the St John's Road Junction, and Soares Road inbound is backed up between Clontarf College and Griffith Avenue.
1: Thank you very much, Padraig. Always good to hear from you. He sent me a 6-minute voice note yesterday.
0: Oh!
1: So we're no longer friends.
0: Did you listen through it?
1: Yeah, I did.
0: Was it worth it?
1: And at the very end of his 6 minutes, he was like, listen to this on 2x speed. Oh, sound.
0: I got a 4:45 from Fiona Frawley yesterday, which I haven't yet delved into.
1: Oof.
0: And she said, take your time on that one. My apologies.
1: Come here, cash machine. Is worth 200 grand and it could potentially be going to you. We will tell you how to win it next.
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0: Good morning. It's Emma, Dave and Fiona. What's going on?
1: Morning. How are you? Would you like to hear about a wonderful person who won the most amount of money ever on Irish radio?
0: I think I would like
1: Her
0: that.
1: Her name was Sinead. And this is what she sounds like.
16: How much in the cash machine, Sinead?
17: 307,000.
16: Is correct. Congratulations.
17: Oh, my God. Stop.
16: What's on the bucket list?
17: Oh, Jesus. What's not on the bucket list? A nice holiday, renovations.
16: It's yours, Sinead. Let it sink in and celebrate this weekend. Well done.
17: Thank
0: Sinead,
17: you.
0: Sinead, what I loved, I actually heard the call go out live on a Friday. She's a primary school teacher, so she literally was taking the like paintings off the walls, packing up the bags, giving the desks a wipe,
1: Stop.
0: Getting into the car for the summer, wrapped up, got the call from Barry Dunn. Is that unbelievable?
1: And the fact it was a Friday as well, that would mean so much to me.
0: Yeah, imagine as well the vibes, because I always sometimes, not,
1: and
0: that, I'm,
1: sunny as
0: not
1: well.
0: That I'm jealous, but like I love a candle and they get loads of them. When you're a primary school teacher, you get so many nice gifts on your final day of school as well.
1: Yeah.
0: So she probably had the boot full of gifts. And then got 307 grand.
1: My God. And she's off for a couple of weeks.
0: She's off for the summer.
1: My God. I think Sinead might have the best life of anyone in Ireland.
0: Yes.
1: Congratulations, Sinead. You must have had a terrible life in a past life. So you hire, you're making up for it
0: karma.
1: Now this time around, Sinead. Congratulations. It's now your time to be Sinead and be a winner of a huge amount of money. That's 200,000 euro we have up for grabs this coming Friday. It could be in your bank account this weekend. And what a weekend it would be for you. 200,000 euro, exactly.
0: Plenty of time to enter any time between now and 3 o'clock on Friday. 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
1: This is a

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1: Well, my sister wanted to go camping, so my parents took us in our new Nissan Pathfinder through a mountain trail.
0: Thank you, Leo.
1: No, it's not over yet. 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

0: Olivia Rodrigo's Drop Dead here on Spin. Good morning.
1: Morning.
2: That's not my name.
0: What?
2: That's not my name. That's not my name.
0: Welcome on in to That's Not My Name. This is the game that with absolutely no hints or clues, we try to guess your name. Here's what's going to happen, okay? You are sending in voice notes to us on WhatsApp, 087 711 1038. You listening are going to hear those voice notes play out just so you're in on it. Do you know what I mean? Just so you have an upper hand over Dave and I, and so you can scream at the radio. But we won't hear those voice notes, obviously.
1: Do you know what I'm excited about? Because usually we have to take our headphones off, right? But we're in a new studio. So we could just press a button that says headphones off. So we don't have to actually physically take them off.
0: Oh my God, we can't even do headphones off in the room anymore.
1: We can just do headphones off and then I'll just go.
0: Press the button.
1: Button.
0: Oh my God, guys, it's so modern these days, isn't it?
1: Modern.
0: So let's get on with this. We have 14 cinema passes stocked up and ready to give away if we manage to get someone's name correctly. But as we say, headphones turned off.
1: Can I press this button, Callum?
3: Player one, let's get it done.
1: Headphones off.
4: My name is Tom.
0: All right, player one, did you have a nice weekend?
5: I did indeed, I did indeed. Kept it nice and quiet and got spoiled for Father's Day there.
0: Oh, nice.
1: Very nice. Well, do you know what? That has given us loads of clues, which means that we will 100% be guessing your name.
0: All right, let's do this thing.
5: I hope so. Go on.
0: I'm going to kick this off. The dad, I'm going to go Dad D. So, player one, is your name Darren?
1: Daddy.
0: Is your name Darren?
5: That's not my name.
0: Boom.
1: Which is funny because that's exactly what I was going to guess.
0: You're joking.
1: Yeah, Darren was going to be my first guess. All right, I think we're going to go with Carl. Is your name Carl?
5: That's not my name.
1: Okay, go on, Emma.
0: Player one, is your name Stephen?
1: No, it is. It's going to be Stephen.

0: That's not my name.
1: Oh, one of the last times
2: we won this game is because you guessed Stephen.
1: Was it?
2: Okay, player three, reveal yourself. What is your name?
0: My name is Tom.
2: Your name is Tom. To be honest, I never would have got Tom.
1: I swear to God, I had it there. No one's going to believe me, but that's fine. I swear to God.
2: Did you have Tom?
1: I honestly, as sure to God as I'm sitting here, I was between Tom and Stephen. And you're not going to believe that, but that is
2: the truth. I believe you because
1: Tom,
2: you're freakishly good at this.
1: Tom, I'm so sorry, man.
2: Tom, have a fantastic day.
0: It's all good. Enjoy the day, guys.
2: Good luck, you too.
1: Enjoy the weather. Okay, let's crack on. Player number two. Tom's great. Great person all around. You can tell, like, he's probably an amazing dad as well.
2: Ah.
1: Can't you tell that off?
2: If someone said that about me, I'd be really confused because I don't have kids.
3: Thank you, that one.
1: Okay, headphones switched off again.
2: Headphones
1: please.
2: Switched off.
1: Here we go with voice note numero dos.
4: My name is Brian.
5: Player two, let's talk to you.
1: How are ya?
6: Oh, how things? How are you?
2: Yeah, we're good. All right, player two, what I have done is I have gone on to a website called Male Name Generator. Right? And the first one it gave me was a name called Jedi. I won't be guessing that.
1: Okay.
2: But I just wanted to let you know that was what my computer gave me as an actual option. But I like this one, and I don't think we've ever had a player on with this name, so I'm going to guess with this. Player two, is your name Aiden?
7: That's not my name.
2: No. I kind of guessed it wouldn't be, but I just wanted to say it.
1: You just never know, yeah. Okay, player two, is your name David?
7: That's not my name.
2: All right, that's all right.
1: I had to get it out of the way.
2: I'm going to get it here. Here we go. Player two, is your name... Is your name... I want to say Dara.
7: Dave?
2: Yeah?
7: That is not my name.
1: Oh!
2: The cruelty.
1: Tell us, what is your name?
2: What is your name? Reveal yourself, player two.
7: My name is Brian.
2: Your name is Brian. A very Brian thing to do. I have a couple of Brians in my life and they're messers.
1: They totally do the exact same thing.
2: Brian, sorry. Fair play. That was good crack. Yeah, have me going. Brian, have a fantastic day.
7: See you later, guys.
2: Good luck.
1: Bye. Okay, for the final time today, headphones switched off.
2: My
8: name, Alex.
5: Player three, talk to me!
1: Player three, I believe, is another man.
2: Three male callers in a row. This is nuts. What's going on? Where are ladies at, Callum? where are the ladies at?
1: Where are my girls at?
2: It's girls like a sausage at. Fest in here. Right, player three, good morning. We're going to guess your name and you'll win 14 IMC Cinema Passes. It's going to be fantastic. Emma, take it away.
1: I'm going to kick it off straight in there. I don't know why. David, is your name David?
9: No.
1: It's not your name. Okay.
2: Okay, that's all right. Here we go. Player three, is your name Jamie?
9: I'm afraid that's not my name.
1: You're afraid that's not your name. Okay, player three.
2: This is it. Watch her do this.
1: I don't.
9: I've
1: lost it on player three, I think. But I'm going to just chance my arm and say, is your name, player three, Ian?
2: Ian?
9: No.
1: Okay. Tell us all. What is your name, sir?
9: My name is Alex.
1: Alex. Good name.
2: I swear I was going to guess Alex 2 games ago.
1: You're joking.
2: Or not 2 games ago, like, but 1 caller
1: as
2: ago.
1: As in, like, I swear I was going to say Tom 2 call. I swear.
2: On player two, I was going to call him Alex because Alexander came up on the mail generator random name.
1: Okay.
2: Anyway.
1: Sorry, Alex.
2: Alex, have a fantastic day and you have a wonderful name.
9: Thank you very much.
1: See ya, Alex.
2: Good luck, Alex.
1: Bye. I've lost it. It's gone.
2: Nah, don't worry. You'll get it back next
1: Maybe
2: week.
1: There's some kind of a course you can do or something to get it back.
2: I'll happily take that.
1: I'll look into it. Ella Lang.

0: Taylor Swift on Spin with Emma, Dave and Fiona. Now, a reminder, just after 9 o'clock, the Naughty Threesome is back on Fully Charged. Okay, that's so fun. And we're always playing the Tricky 10 twice a day, every day for the month of June for 2K.
1: You ruined the rhyme there.
0: Yeah, I know, sorry. The Tricky 10 twice a day, every day for 2K.
1: Thank you.
0: Yeah, well, you know what took Martin, like, on his 10th show, he realised that that rhymed and went, I've been saying 1,000. Once at 8.
1: Oh, Martin, thank God you're pretty.
0: And once again at 9. The other thing to mention all this week is make sure you stay with us after 9 if you want to go to Tomorrowland. All expenses paid. Tricky. 10. For now, though, we got to get into the Tricky 10 this week.
1: Is that the game we're playing every day? For 2K, what was it?
0: 2,000 euro.
1: Yeah, but what was
0: it? It's every day, twice a day for 2K.
1: Every day, twice a day for 2K.
0: 2K.
1: For 2,000 euro.
0: Or 2 grand, as Martin would say.
1: That's so annoying. I'm a poet and I didn't even realise. Okay, very good. So if you want to play the Tricky 10, which is a game we play twice a day, every day for 2K, then all you got to do is Tricky in a WhatsApp to 087711103. That's just the word Tricky. Then we will know you want to play and come on for 2,000 euro. But even if they don't get all 10 questions correct, which is hard to do,
0: yeah,
1: they still win something potentially if they top the leaderboard,
0: yeah,
1: right?
0: Yeah, so Friday, the person who gets the highest score of the week is going to win their way to Mr. Worldwide, baby. Pitbull at Marley Park.
1: Pitbull tickets.
0: I know, yeah. Pitbull is obsessed with Callum. He just keeps DMing him with more tickets. He's his biggest fan. If you want to go to Pitbull, I'm the same now. I'm like, oh, it's 2 weeks out from Pitbull. Actually, I really do want to be there. It's going to be so much fun.
1: We change his name to Mr. 305 to Mr. 103.8.
0: We absolutely should. If you want to go to Pitbull, if you want to win 2 grand, the word tricky will do. That's all we need from you. Drop us a WhatsApp. 087-711-1038.
1: I just actually like to take this time to apologise for that absolutely garbage joke that I just said. 103.8. It wasn't funny. I didn't enjoy it. You didn't enjoy it. I'm sorry about that.
0: I actually kind of liked it.
2: Dublin Travel. With Just Eat. Master the midweek top-up shop with groceries delivered in as little as 20 minutes on Just Eat.
0: Let's cross to Padraig and see what the story is on Dublin's roads. Hello.
3: Hey guys, Naze Road inbound has a queue from the M50 to the Longmile Road Junction. St John's Road inbound has a delay from the Military Road Junction to the Quays. Souls Road inbound is backed up between Collins's Avenue and Griffith Avenue, and Fibsborough Road inbound is slow between Hearts Corner and Doyle's Corner.
1: Thanks, Padraig. I went on holidays, did you know? Do you remember that? And I brought you presents. I forgot to give them to you on Friday. I have them for you.
0: Yay!
1: Today. Do that next.
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1: I'm Padraig. Here's what's happening. Tadhg Callaghan Carter, who died at the Donegal International Rally, will be remembered by his school this morning. Cliona has more.
2: Tadhg had just completed his junior cert exams and was getting ready to start fifth year this coming September. St Eunan's College will open today to support students, parents, staff and the school community from 11 a.m, and a book of condolence will be available in the college chapel. There'll be a short prayer service at midday today.
1: We're being warned to be alert for scam messages seeking custom payments as new charges come into effect next week. Deliveries from outside the EU and valued up to €150 are no longer exempt from custom charges. Grainne Griffin from the CCPC says scammers will see this as an opportunity.
3: Scammers and fraudsters will look to take advantage of those new messages, so we are asking consumers to be really on alert.
1: There have been over 2,300 assaults recorded against healthcare workers so far this year. 585 were classified as verbal assault, and direct assault accounted for nearly 3/4 of all incidents. The Irish Examiner reports while none of these events have been branded as major, there have been over 100 moderate incidents. Micheál Martin's leadership of Fianna Fáil could be under renewed pressure. A survey of members of the Fianna Fáil parliamentary party found 59% of its respondents would like to see the Taoiseach stand down at the end of Ireland's EU presidency in December. Unused parts of the GPO will be used to host community events while plans to redevelop the site are being drawn up. This week, Cabinet will be told the final plans are set to include some retail and office use, according to the Irish Times. That's despite criticism from Sinn Féin, which is said represents a betrayal of Ireland's proud revolutionary history. And two of the worst behaviours on public transport have been revealed. A survey by Y Food found people greatly dislike others eating smelly food on board trains and buses. Equally annoying is using your phone without earphones.
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1: The All-Ireland Football Championship quarter-finals draw will be made this morning. Kerry, Mayo, Dublin and Monaghan will be paired with Cork, Louth, Galway or Tyrone. The quarter-finals will be played at Croke Park next weekend. Cork booked their place in the semi-finals with a win over Offaly yesterday. The Rebels will play Leinster champions Galway at Croke Park at 3:30 on Saturday the 4th of July. It'll be Limerick against Clare in the other semi-final on the following day at 4 p.m. In the All-Ireland Senior Ladies Football Championship, Dublin go against Cork on the weekend of July 5th. Armagh face Kildare, and the other last eight clash is a derby between Connacht rivals Galway and Mayo. Download the Goalout app now, your new home for off the ball.
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1: Hello, good morning. It's a cracker.
2: It really is. 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
3: There's Callum has got the tickets and he's waving
1: them. Swinging the tickets around, fanning himself with them.
2: They're for tomorrow as well.
1: Okay.
2: It's last minute, Lewis.
3: Very good.
1: Lovely.
3: Well, ding, ding.
1: You could arguably get the Lewis to Dundrum and stroll down to Marley.
3: It could be a bit of a stroll, but it'd be grand. It would be a long... Come here, what did you get for your dad for Father's Day?
1: Nothing, I sent him a text.
3: You're joking.
1: See, my dad's always, for as long as I remember, abroad in Spain on the summer holidays for Father's Day. So I'm always like, a card, don't need one.
3: Lucky you.
1: My dad's getting emotional in his old age, right? Because he's not old, sorry,
3: Dad. In fairness.
1: I texted my dad yesterday saying, Happy Father's Day, Dad, we love you, in the family WhatsApp group. And his reply made me cry. It's very uncharacteristic for my dad.
3: Go on.
1: He replies, thanks, Emma. Ye are all so precious.
3: Ah, that's very nice.
1: So lovely.
3: I don't know what it is. It's just as you get older as a man.
1: You get a bit more emotional.
3: You get a little more emotional.
1: Yeah.
3: I was at Olivia Dean, like, trying not to cry.
1: Yeah.
3: She only came on stage.
1: Dave, I'm talking about my dad, who's in his mid-60s. You're just turned 30, man.
3: I know. I don't know what's wrong with me. I think there's something broken. But I was looking at my my cousin's Instagram, and her daughter made for her dad, like, one of those, like big, huge cards, but, like, sometimes she'd put in some chocolate bars for certain words. So it was like, I don't know what to buy you for Father's Day. A ride on a double-decker bus. Double-decker.
1: Very good.
3: A trip on an aeroplane. Aero.
1: Very good.
3: A space shuttle to the Milky Way. Milky Way. I thought this was really impressive.
1: That's very smart.
3: With a trip to Mars. But when I looked at my Revolut bank and all I had was buttons, so I made you this extra chewing gum, special present. One of my many Dairy Milk Marvellous Creations.
1: Hey!
3: I'm not going to whisper. I'm going to say very loud, best dad in the galaxy. I love you lots, like jelly tots.
1: That is the best present.
3: Love from Alana.
1: Ever.
3: Alana. Sam.
1: And also, top tier collection, bit of chocolate. You know, you got the jelly.
3: That'd be the best Father's Day present ever.
1: Thrills. Note to everyone
3: that
1: for next year.
3: That would make me want to have kids.

0: It's Calvin Harris on the team up with Jazzy, both of them playing across Dublin this very weekend, once in Marley Park and once at Malahide Castle. Lads, I just love this time of year. It's so, so fun. Tricky. We're going to play the Tricky 10 now for the first time this week, and it's Nicole on to give it a go this morning. Did you have a lovely weekend in the sunshine?
1: I did, actually. Nice. I'm only home from holidays, so I got to relax.
2: Me too, Nicole. Where were you on holidays?
1: In Turkey, and then I was in a wedding in Barcelona.
2: Very nice. What did you get done?
1: No, nothing. I'm pregnant.
2: Did you go to Kusadasi?
1: I sure did.
2: Did you do some shopping? What did you buy?
1: No, I didn't do a whole lot of shopping. I already have two kids, so trying to get them out just wasn't worth it.
2: That's a long way to go to not go for shopping, because kind of Kusadasi is like unreal for shopping and markets and things like that.
1: Oh, I went with my mom for one day and I could see why people could do
2: those. Really?
0: My friend last October, her and her fella went to Kusadasi or to Turkey, especially just to shop.
2: Really?
0: Yeah, and they got the most amazing
1: knockoffs.
2: Why. It's fun. It sounds pretty cool. I've never been now, but it seems like a long place to go. How long's the flight on that, Nicole?
1: 4 hours. Starting 20 minutes.
0: It's not actually that bad.
2: It's actually not as bad as
0: longer than your typical European. It's two and a half hours. Yeah.
2: All right, very good.
0: We'd love to win you €2,000 this morning. Are you a Pitbull fan, Nicole?
1: I sure am.
0: Yay, who isn't? It'd be so much fun. So here's how this is going to work. 55 seconds about to go on the clock. Dave's going to ask you 10 questions, and every answer we know is a number between 1 and 10, and that will not repeat. Now, we can only accept your first answer, so just take a little second if you need to, because that's caught some people out before. And then on the other side of all that, if you don't know an answer for sure, you might as well give it a guess and not pass it, because you know it's got to be something between 1 and 10. If you top the leaderboard on Friday, we will send you to Pitbull. If you get all 10 questions correct, we'll win you €2,000. Pretty handy with a new baby on the way, no doubt about that.
1: Absolutely.
0: And it's a brand new week, meaning you're going to go top of the leaderboard regardless. Can I ask you, out of utter nosiness, how far along are you?
1: 7 months.
0: Okay, so you're starting to get a little bit uncomfortable now, I'd imagine, are you?
1: Yeah.
0: Yeah, and I'd say while everyone else is like, oh my God, the heat, delighted, you're like, no!
1: Yeah, I was literally like Miss Trunchbull sitting in out of
2: the cover. Miss Trunchbull, what a throwback. All right, Nicole, the best of luck. What I will say to you before we start this is, and I've never said this before, but the first question is quite difficult. It's difficult for me. What I would say is don't panic. Okay, give it a guess if you don't know. But here we go. Are you ready?
0: The others after that are fine,
2: So don't panic when you hear the first questions, because it is tough, in my opinion.
1: Okay, I'm ready.
2: All right, here we go. The best of luck, the Tricky 10 in 3, 2, 1, start the clock. What number is 20% of 50?
0: 50? Have a guess.
1: 8.
2: Olivia Dean performed how many gigs at Marley Park this month?
1: 2.
2: How many letters are there in the word challenge?
1: 9.
2: What is the USA's international dialing code? Plus.
0: Have a guess.
1: Plus 3.
2: Ellie Goulding released a song in 2012 called Figure What? I Chase Your
1: Figure
2: Love.
1: Figure 5.
2: The last Olympic Games that took place in Athens was in the year 2000 and what?
1: 4.
2: How many goals were scored in the Netherlands versus Sweden World Cup match at the weekend?
1: 1.
2: What is the name of the band that hits like Let's Dance, Slam Dunk, and If You're Getting Down, Baby?
1: 10.
2: All right, Nicole, how do you think you got on?
1: Terrible.
2: So you said that you decided to play this game because you listened to it last week and you got some questions right, did you?
1: I got nearly all of them. Remember,
2: did you?
1: I got the air code for Clondalkin, yes.
2: So you had the air codes, and there was no air code in today's questions, which was so annoying.
1: No, a score of the World Cup.
2: Oh God, it's so annoying. Well, Nicole, I think you did probably. How do you out of 10? What do you think you got?
1: Probably 4.
2: Okay, 4. Let's have a listen. See what you did.
3: 0, 1, 2, 3.
0: Hey!
2: Oh, a score of 3.
0: It's hard, and you know what? Dave called it. He told you the first question's going to throw you, and it did. It took up a lot of your time.
2: Yeah, but it's a tough one. I wouldn't have had a clue.
1: I didn't have a clue of any of them.
0: Oh. You did all right. You did fine. 20% of 50, I would have been like, well, you were grand. You gave a respectable answer. It wasn't the one we were looking for, but you didn't panic. The answer is 10. What is the USA's international dialing code? It's +1. Ellie Goulding released a song in 2012 called Figure 8 rather than Figure 5. How many goals were scored in the Netherlands versus Sweden World Cup match over the weekend? Loads of goals in that. There were 6 in total. And the name of the band, If You're Getting Down, Baby, I want it now, baby. That is the band called Five.
2: Now, in fairness, Nicole, I will say this, right? You didn't get through 10 questions. You only got through 8. Mm-hmm. So you got 3 out of 8. Having a clue on what percentage that is, but it's not as bad as getting only 3 right if you'd answered all 10.
0: Exactly.
2: Do you know what I mean?
0: Exactly.
2: So not a bad...
1: No, that's true.
2: Not a bad showing for you at all,
0: and
2: Nicole.
0: Honestly, the way this game goes, you could still be off to Pitbull on Friday. We'll just see how the week plays out, okay?
2: Dead right. Nicole, have
1: well,
2: a fantastic day.
1: Just make the questions as hard.
2: Absolutely. Nicole, thank you so much for playing. And make sure and come back if you think you could do better at some point. All right, Nicole?
1: I will do. Thank
0: you. And best luck to you with everything with the baby over the next couple of months. Mind yourself.
1: Thanks very much. Thank you.
2: Good luck. Bye.
0: Bye. Bye-bye. Okay, let's consider this roll call time or sign-up time at school, okay?
2: Mm-hmm.
0: Do you want to sign up to fit the Tricky 10 across the week? Maybe you know I can't play tomorrow, though, at this time. I've got a call. I've got something on. Just get in touch with the word Tricky. Callum will work with you and figure out a time that suits. Maybe.
2: Don't forget, we're also playing at 9.
0: That's what I'm saying. Yeah there's so, loads of chances.
2: So maybe... the questions at 9 will be easier than they were right now.
0: Mm-hmm. Or maybe you got a 10 this morning, this or you would have gotten all 8 that you heard.
2: And maybe you'll get all 10 at 9 o'clock. Well, all you got to do, Tricky in a WhatsApp to 0877111038. Come on, answer all 10 questions correct. Win some money!
0: Sign up now, please, on WhatsApp. Tricky in a WhatsApp, 0877111038. Right now, this is Casey Musgraves, and she's right. It is a lovely dry spell at

0: It's Haven and I run on spin. Hello.
1: Hello. Don't forget, Steve got us around 9 o'clock because we're going to do the Naughty Threesome, three Naughties bangers in a row. And also, we're going to play the Tricky 10. And also,
0: oh,
1: we're going to be sending someone potentially to Tomorrowland.
0: In Belgium.
1: In Belgium.
0: Isn't that unreal?
1: Unbelievable. Stay with us after nine.
0: Okay. Something incredible happened to me this morning. I'll just set the scene. So my boyfriend's name is Jack.
1: I have I don't know what this is, by the way.
0: Yeah.
1: That just the two of them got giddy is all I could describe.
0: Something landed on my lap this morning. Me and Callum were in the knots.
2: This is honestly one of the best things I've ever seen in my life.
1: Jesus Christ.
0: We're really setting this
1: what
0: up.
1: What a way to set it up.
0: Yeah. Anyway, right. So Jack is my fella, and I was telling you on Friday, I was dropping him to the airport Friday morning because he was heading off to Spain, and he was going to Spain for like a long weekend with his mate from England to watch the World Cup.
1: And I said, that it sounded like the most single weekend of your life. If I told Pippa I was going to Spain with my mate to watch a match, she'd be like, are you having me on?
0: Like, are you okay? Like, yeah.
1: There's something going on that I don't know about.
0: And his pal heading off like Friday morning to Monday night just to give it a good lash and watch all the World Cup games. They've had quite the weekend.
1: Have they?
0: Every time I seem to speak to him, he's either... I think the one thing he did outside the pub was play a game of paddle for 2 hours yesterday morning.
1: Nice.
0: Apart from that, every time I catch him, he's in a pub somewhere being brilliant. Like, hey, I love Spain. Viva España.
1: Viva España. Lovely. What part of Spain is he in?
0: Somewhere around Alicante. I don't know. It'll be a sad sight seeing him come home later today, I'm sure. But anyway, I wake up this morning to a DM.
1: Okay. From Jack?
0: From a woman.
1: Oh, no.
2: Jack famously doesn't have social media.
1: No, he doesn't. No. From a woman.
0: Yeah. A woman who spent time with Jack over the weekend.
1: No, there's no way you're... Because, no, this is not funny. What's going on?
0: I have him. I have loyalty.
1: There's no way.
0: I have loyalty for my women all around the world.
1: That's one is terrifying.
0: Terrifying.
1: That's so scary.
0: Terrifying. Yeah, I just want to say to you men, if you ever fancy going off on a single-ish weekend to Spain, the girls do be reporting back, right? The girls do be reporting back.
1: I'm uncomfortable. What's
0: even
1: about to happen?
0: Even if the girls are 61 years old.
1: Go on.
0: I have a DM from a lady called Elaine who said, hello. I met your boyfriend Jack tonight.
1: Oh my God.
0: What a gentleman. I'm a 61-year-old grandmother, but he's such a catch.
1: Oh my God.
0: I love it so much. I love the way she's like, just saying, I'm a 61-year-old grandmother. I'm not interested, girl. I'm just
1: That's
0: telling you.
1: So
0: his
1: funny.
0: Sound. Is that the best message
1: That's
0: you could
1: so
0: ever wake
1: cute.
0: Up to? Look at it here, look.
1: He's a gent, she said.
0: Yeah.
1: She said, hello, met your boyfriend Jack tonight in Cabo. In Spain. What a gentleman. I'm a 61-year-old grandmother. He's a catch. Elaine.
0: Isn't that so
2: what
0: sweet?
2: What I love about this story is, again, Jack doesn't have Instagram. He doesn't have social media. But obviously, he was obviously talking about you.
1: Yeah.
2: And said, go find out on Instagram.
0: I don't know what he was at or what he was
2: you
0: saying.
2: You need to interrogate
1: Do you
2: him.
1: Think that that's a listener of ours?
0: No, I don't think so.
1: Do you not?
0: Well, let me check her profile and see if like we've any mutuals or she seems... I can't see anything about
1: her
0: yet.
1: But
0: she looks
1: private.
0: Like a lovely woman.
1: So you think she's just like a Brit and he was chatting about you and so she decided to message you?
0: Maybe. I can't wait to hear more. The thing about
1: Do
0: it
1: you
0: is...
1: you know what all I'm thinking of is... Neil in the Inbetweeners movie.
0: Oh, no! How dare you? Never! No! David!
1: I got a fix.
0: But this is the thing, like, I have him right where I want him, and I think we should play. So I want to reply to Elaine, and I want to ask more questions, and I want to know stuff about him that I shouldn't know. Do you know that kind of way?
1: Yeah, that's brilliant.
0: So I think I need to...
1: I bet
0: to
1: you he doesn't know she messaged you.
0: Definitely not. Also, fair play to her. This woman messaged me at 20 past 12 and they're an hour ahead. So that was 20 past 1 in the morning in Spain, okay?
1: Oh, gosh.
0: So
1: Elaine wake up with some fear
0: was
1: now.
0: Out. The grandmother was partying last night. So we need to reply to Elaine. And if you've any suggestions, Dave, by all means. And if you listening have any suggestions, voice notice, what do we say back to Elaine's
1: message?
0: Well,
1: first, we need to figure out why he's a gentleman.
0: Yeah, yeah. What did he say and what did he
1: do? Because what if he tried to shift her and she just said no thanks and he went no problem? That's pretty gentlemanly.
2: The bar is on the floor. Yeah.
3: What a good guy.
0: Oh, lovely man. Didn't kiss me and I tried. But the thing about it is, if we get a bit out of her today, I'll obviously have him home this evening and I can update you on the show tomorrow with what we do. If you've any suggestions, what would you say back to a 61-year-old woman who DMs you on Instagram about your fella who she met last night in Spain?
1: My God. This is not...
0: Met your boyfriend, Jack. What a gent. I'm a 61-year-old grandmother. He's a catch.
1: Why was he a gent? Why is he a catch? Why were you chatting to him?
0: Yeah, exactly.
1: That'd be my three questions. Not like in a like accusatory, like, I'm going to kill you.
0: No. Like, hey, just girl. Like,
1: what were you chatting about? How did it strike? I need all the info.
0: I'm just telling you now, lads. And, you know, just remember, we've eyes everywhere.
1: We have eyes everywhere.
0: Alex Warren now in Fine Place to Die at Spin.
4: Turning on the TV, a man dressed in black says the tensions and waters are rising. Happiness is treason, fiction is fact, and the storm's always on the horizon.

0: Alex Warren and Fine Place to Die on Spin. It's very sad altogether, isn't it, when you think about it?
1: I didn't listen to any bit of it, but it's not the happiest of titles.
0: No, and I can tell you, if you actually listen to it, the content is no better.
1: Do you know, like, when you're on a night out and you're like, you've had too much, and you're just like, I'll lie down on the street and this would be a fine place.
0: 100%. Welcome back to the tent at Electric Picnic. Oh, do you know what? This patch
1: of ground.
0: Lie
1: down here.
0: Just let me go
1: fine
0: here.
1: Place
0: I'm
1: die.
0: Fine. I've had a lovely time. See you in the next life. Good night and God bless.
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0: It's all great news on the weather front. Lovely and warm today. It's going to last for the week. Highs of 21 and going to get warmer as the days go on. Let's check in on the roads with Padraig.
3: Hey guys, the N4 inbound is slow but moving between Junction 3 Lucan East and the M50. Temple Oak Road northbound is congested from Lakelands Park to Terranor Cross. Ranelagh Road northbound is busy from Sanford Park School to the Triangle, and traffic on the Grand Canal inbound is solid between Portobello Bridge and Leeson Street.
1: It's solid. The traffic is solid. Come here. I got you presents from my holidays and I forgot to give them to you on Friday.
0: I'm not surprised because you were in Devon till about 2 o'clock on Thursday night.
1: I was, yeah. So it's not bizarre that I didn't manage to remember. But I do have presents for you.
0: Thank
1: and
0: you.
1: I'm really excited to give them to you because they're kind of like old school presents-y.
0: Class.
1: And then there's one really, really weird present. So we're going to get to that next.
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0: The summer cash machine landed in the last few weeks, giving away record breakers, and the latest going on Friday just gone to a teacher who was wrapping up school for the summer. Sinead won 307 grand, fair play to her. We're looking ahead to this Friday. No big long wait on this, just a few days to get your entry in. And on Friday, you could win 200,000 euro. 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
3: I'm like, why the hell didn't I buy one for myself?
4: Okay. He's got a spa bag.
3: I've got a spa bag.
4: From Greece.
3: Pick C or S, Emma?
5: S.
3: S? You get a SpongeBob one.
5: Oh, thank you. What is it? It is... Oh, I'm still confused.
3: Oh, my God. She doesn't know. This is the most Emma Nolan thing in the entire world.
4: Oh, my
3: Callum,
4: God.
3: I got you a Cinderella one.
4: It's a Pez dispenser.
3: It's a Pez dispenser.
5: What's Pez?
3: What the hell? How do you not know what Pez is?
5: I swear down, I don't know what you're talking about.
4: Pez, it's a candy dispenser. You put the sweets in the thing and then you push the character's head.
5: What?
4: And then you get the sweets.
3: It'll feed you sweets.
5: Oh, that's cool.
4: I would have really wanted the SpongeBob one.
5: Here, swap.
4: Okay.
5: Oh dear, Cinderella. Oh yeah, that suits
3: me. They threw them at the same time and they both met in the middle.
5: Were Pez around since we were kids? Like, this is a new thing.
3: No, Pez has been around since we were kids and like, I can't believe you don't remember it or don't realise what it is.
5: I've never had a Pez.
4: I feel like I could get this from the local centre, but...
3: Yeah, but you wouldn't.
4: No.
5: So true. So do I take the Pez out of the wrapper?
3: Pez
5: obviously.
3: Was like what Toblerone was.
5: And then you just shove it into Cinderella.
3: Shove it up Cinderella there. And every time you take Cinderella's head off, it'll give you a little Pez.
5: It just sounds really weird.
3: Now, the other thing, speaking of weird, the other thing I saw, which I thought Callum would love, Emma, I also don't think you'll know what this
5: That's
3: is.
5: That's okay.
3: But either did I, to be honest.
5: I'm just
3: this
5: here for the
3: more
5: fun.
3: Of a Callum thing. Okay. You're here to press the button.
5: Yeah. I'm just here to have a laugh.
3: Callum, explain your love for Italian brain rot.
4: So, I don't really love it anymore, but a couple of months ago, there was
3: back
4: a big...
3: Back when it was relevant.
4: Back when it was relevant, there was characters called, like, Assassina Cappuccino and Tung Sahor, and there were just animated AI characters on TikTok, and there were stories. Water Melina, that was another one
3: right,
4: as well.
3: Very good. What I've done is I've gotten 5 different flavours of energy drink that are all themed around Italian brain rot.
5: Oh.
3: So we'll start with 6-7, right?
5: That's one. There's a drink called 6-7?
3: There's a drink called Berber Patam.
4: Oh, Berber Patapim.
3: Patapim. There's a one called Cappuccino Assassino.
4: Yeah.
3: There's one called Tralalero Tralala. And there's one called Ballerina Cappuccina. Now, the thing about these is they're all different flavours, I'm pretty sure.
4: Oh.
3: But the flavours are in Greek. So I thought, why don't we try and work out what they are together?
5: Okay, I'm going to guess that the cappuccino one's coffee flavoured.
3: Hey, that's probably a good guess. Let's see if there's any English on it at all. Carbonated water, sugar-free carbonated, raspberry and cotton candy flavour.
4: Oh.
3: You're wrong.
5: Oh.
3: How stupid is that?
4: We'll get some glasses and we'll try it.
3: So we'll get some glasses and we're going to do that next, all right? We're going to try out drinking Italian brain rot.
5: Every parent on the show is absolutely fuming with you because you've introduced their children to now drinks that are around brain
3: drinks.
5: Rot.
3: You can only get them in this really dodgy shop in Crete.
5: Yeah. So never mind, kids. Don't bother asking. We'll do the taste test anyway and they will undoubtedly be terrible. That's on the way for Stella Lefty and Boston. 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
1: Hey, I'm back from Greece, and I brought Emma and Callum presents. I brought them a Pez dispenser. Do you remember those little sweets? They were not grateful at all. They did not care. Emma didn't even know what it was.
0: I finally have it sorted now. It's kind of go crack when I have the sweets in her, and then I lift her bosom and get a sweet. It's a good crack. Callum.
2: I was just thinking, Dave is back from Greece. He's going to bring back something kind of Greek. Yeah. But no, Pez dispensers and then Italian brain. He went to Greece, not Italy. Italian brain drop
1: yes,
2: energy drinks.
1: I went
2: drinks.
1: To a dodgy shop in Greece and they had energy drinks in the theme of Italian brain rot, which is 6-7. That's where Italian brain rot came. Or 6. No.
2: 6-7 is the newer one.
1: Yeah, but it's not Italian brain rot.
2: No,
1: I don't think. Italian,
2: that's just brain rot.
1: It's just brain rot. And then there's also Ballerina Cappuccino and there's Burr Patim. Cappuccino Assassino and Tralala or Tralala. Now I realise, kids listening, that this is really out of date. What time is it? It's 10 to 9. Grand, they're not in school yet. Okay, so I've got glasses.
0: When you say out of date, you think that for the kids they'll be like, oh, that Australian brain rot's ages old.
1: Yeah, it's
0: Dave.
1: So old. Like, try be relevant, Dave. But I've gotten us all drinks. Now they're all different flavours, so I decided let's see what the nicest tasting Italian brain rot is.
0: Can
1: so,
0: I just say it's kind of cool that we're tasting Italian brain rot drinks and you're worried that we're out of touch.
1: Yeah,
0: that's kind of.
1: Now we'll start with 6-7.
0: Okay, that so is Emma, a bit. Here's thank yours. You.
2: I feel like we're on News Talk Slauncha. Where they do the drinks.
1: Oh,
2: tasting.
1: Yeah, movies and booze.
0: Bottoms up, guys.
2: Oh, that smells like dishwasher fluid.
1: Oh, I like that.
0: Oh, I like that too. 6-7's good.
1: 6-7 is like a lime. Is it like kind of 7-up?
2: Oh, it tastes like 7-up.
0: It's
2: yeah.
0: really 7-up-y, but a little bit lighter, not as fizzy.
1: Okay, so let's go now with Ballerina Cappuccino, which you would think.
0: Has some kind of coffee element.
1: It's going to be coffee, right? Mm. So I'll pour a bit. Oh, it's a pink flavour.
2: Thank you.
1: Pouring some in there and pouring
0: guys,
1: some
0: guys, this is
1: you.
0: Lovely. We should do this every
2: oh,
0: day.
2: Oh, this one smells so sweet.
1: Oh my God, it
0: oh,
1: does.
0: Oh no, I'm going to vom. Sorry.
1: Are you going to vom?
0: That might make me vom. I'll have a little taste.
2: Down the hatch.
0: Again, they smell awful, but they taste quite good.
1: Peach and passion fruit flavour.
2: Oh.
0: It's actually quite nice.
1: That was Ballerina Cappuccino. You'd think Ballerina Cappuccino would be the coffee one, but no.
2: Are these sugar-free?
1: I have no idea.
0: Oh, God.
1: I don't think they're anything free. I'd say there's any amount of chemicals in these things. I got them from a dodgy shop. Are you all right?
0: It's just a lot, isn't it?
1: It is.
0: For the stomach.
1: Okay, so we're going to drink
2: Patapim.
1: Patapim. Berber Patapim.
0: God, that's what my stomach's going to be doing for the next 3 weeks
1: this
0: after this.
1: This is pear and kiwi flavour.
2: If you want to listen to a radio show
0: just
2: after 9
0: me,
2: o'clock
0: please.
2: That is high on sugar, then that will be us.
1: Okay, Berber Patapim.
0: Here we go, guys. Bottoms up. Doing it for the kids.
2: Looks like water.
1: Ah, that's rotten.
0: That's disgusting.
1: No, I don't like that
0: that's the worst one so far.
2: Berber
0: that tastes like medicine.
1: It really does.
0: Yeah, it's not nice.
1: We've two more to go.
0: Do you know the way sometimes electrolyte drinks are like really medically? That's what that tastes like.
1: Okay.
0: Drip. That's loads.
1: So now we have Cappuccino Assassino.
0: Oh.
1: Which you think, again, would be coffee, but it's not.
2: Is this the bubblegum one?
1: It's red. This is, I'll tell you after you drink it.
0: Oh no, guys, be careful. That's not nice.
1: Oh my God, that's horrible.
0: Yeah, that's terrible.
1: This is this is the raspberry and cotton candy flavour.
0: Yeah.
2: Oh no.
0: Don't.
2: I prefer the cotton candy tater.
1: In my head, this was going to be much funner.
0: I'm having a good time, don't get me wrong.
1: Last one. We have Tralalero Tralala, which is a picture of a shark.
0: I'm not going to bother this time,
1: that's
0: Dave.
1: That's all right.
0: Because I just don't want to vomit.
2: This reminds me of being at university.
1: I feel like I'm doing Kings. All right, have a go.
0: Go on, guys, down the hatch.
1: That's exactly like the first one, isn't it?
2: Yeah.
1: That is lemon and lime flavour.
2: I'm just going to go and pass out now.
0: You know what's annoying is, like, we did all that and we can't even justify, like, a garlic cheese chips now.
2: Oh, yeah.
0: Do you know what I mean?
1: What do you mean?
0: You can't justify, like, if you did that and it wasn't the brain rot cans, you'd be like, you know what we'll do now? Let's get a chicken, like a chicken fried rice or something. You can't even justify that. We just have to crack
2: such
0: on.
2: A headache.
0: Dave, I prefer the time that you brought back the little, what were they, the ducks that you bring in the bath?
2: Oh, yeah, and we found out that you can actually buy them from Swords Pavilions
1: and
2: as well.
1: I bought them for 30 quid each or something.
0: They were way, way better presents. This is Slater now in Dance.

0: quite the thumper from Slater. It is Dance on Spin with Emma, Dave and Fiona.
1: Like it.
0: It is really good, isn't it? Very nightclub-esque.
1: Lads, can I just apologise to everyone for making you drink brain rot soda that I brought back from Greece, because I don't feel great.
0: The stomach is not feeling
1: hey,
0: well.
1: Brain rot, more like stomach rot.
0: Yes,
1: am I right?
0: Am I right? Stick with us after nine to see if anyone is sick or really hyper from the vast amount of sugar.
1: As
0: we
1: Alex
0: just
1: Warren would say, this is a fine place to die.
2: Dublin Travel with Just Eat. 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
0: The weather is here to stay. It's going to be another gorgeous day and a gorgeous week. Let's check in on the roads with now with Padraig.
3: Well, guys, a breakdown remains on the slip from the N3 inbound to the M50 southbound, blocking the left lane. Crumlin Road inbound is congested from Sundrive Road Junction to the Grand Canal. Collins's Avenue westbound has a delay between Celtic Park Road Junction and Beaumont Road Junction. And Donnybrook Road northbound is busy from Anglesey Bridge to the Marlborough Road Junction.
1: Thank you, Padraig. Hey, Tricky 10 is on the way.
0: Woo!
1: Answer all 10 questions correct. Win some money.
0: We also will kick off the Naughty Threesome in just a sec, kicking off with Express Ooh. 2. Make sure you stick with us.
1: And we have your tickets to Tomorrowland.
0: That's not a joke,
1: That's
0: by the way.
1: That's not a joke. It's in Belgium. We want to get you qualified for Friday's draw. We'll tell you all the details coming up.
4: Let's go. 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
6: 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You know, you could get big money for those feet pics. 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
13: I'm Padraig. Here's what's happening. It could be over 30 degrees in some parts this week. Alan O'Reilly from Carlow Weather says Thursday will be the hottest day.
14: Thursday then is likely to be the peak in the temperatures with 32 degrees possible. You know, a lot of warm sunshine really from today. That's afternoon, Tuesday, Wednesday, Thursday. And as I say, temperatures getting up to maybe 32 or maybe even touching 33 degrees.
13: There have been over 2,300 assaults recorded against healthcare workers so far this year. 585 were classified as verbal assault, and direct assault accounted for nearly three quarters of all incidents. The Irish Examiner reports while none of these were branded as major, there have been over 100 moderate incidents. Homes that require upgrade works are sitting on the market longer than those that have been renovated. House price inflation slowed across the country from 8.7% at the end of 2025 to a 5.8% yearly rise. RIA spokesperson Seamus Carthy says the rate of price rises is easing.
15: Quarter two is showing that if you're brave enough to take on a fixer-upper, there are massive grants available to buyers.
13: Unused parts of the GPO will be used to host community events while plans to redevelop the site are being drawn up. Cabinet will be told this week that final plans are still set to include some retail and office use, according to the Irish Times. That's despite criticism from Sinn Féin, which is said represents a betrayal of Ireland's proud revolutionary history. Iran peace talks have concluded in Switzerland. Qatar and Pakistan say encouraging progress has been been made, with both Tehran and the US participating. We're told a roadmap has been agreed with the goal of reaching a final deal over the next 60 days. And the top 10 daily mood boosters have been revealed. Getting a great night's sleep is the number one little win in life, followed by having more money in your account than you thought. Receiving unexpected cash, socialising with friends and getting into fresh sheets also make the list.
16: Chonig tú é. 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
13: In the All-Ireland Senior Football Championship, Dublin have booked a place in the quarterfinals after defeating Donegal. Round 3 winners Dublin, Mayo, Kerry and Monaghan are set to meet the 2A winners Cork, Louth, Galway and Tyrone. Meanwhile, Dublin will continue their defence of their ladies' football title against Cork on the weekend of the 5th of July. Galway and Mayo meet in the quarterfinals, Kerry go up against Meath and Armagh will take on Kildare. In soccer, Roberto Lopez picked up another point in the World Cup last night. Cape Verde held Uruguay to a 2-2 draw after going behind twice in Miami. Download the Goal Out app now, your new home for Off the Ball.
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25: Can we just call a spade a spade? Is the noughties just the best era of music that
26: no,
25: there ever will be?
26: We're not allowed to say that because it makes us sound really old.
25: Okay, but a lot of people would say, no, the 80s is better, or the 70s are better, or the 90s are better, but I just don't know if
26: those
25: ever...
26: people are also old.
25: Do you think someone's going, do you know when it was, lads? It was the 2012s. Yeah. 2012, that was the best year for music. Or sorry, 2022.
26: Yeah.
25: I just someone going, that was
26: I
25: the year.
26: I did enjoy the 2000 and like the 2010s.
25: Yeah that was good class. Fun. Yeah, but we kind of started to move away from the sound of the noughties then into anyway, it was a class era, and every single day on Fully Charged we will bring you the three noughties bangers, and we'll do the exact same as we always have with Steve Kay at 3 o'clock. But we robbed this back off Michaela Hayes.
26: We're sorry, Michaela.
25: And look, you're gonna relax, enjoy, turn up your radio.
26: See,
25: to these
26: I'm
25: three
26: back
25: noughties
26: from
25: bangers.
26: Holidays for a while now, Aaron, or it's only for a short amount of time, and I didn't realise we were doing this. This is huge.
25: It is huge. It's very exciting.
26: I don't do anything for three songs.
25: And stick around.
26: Unreal.
25: That's why you're delighted. We have your tickets to Tomorrowland.
26: I'm gonna go pee and maybe
25: on
26: more
25: on the show. Oh, TMI.

0: Rounding off the Naughty Threesome with Craig David and Phil Meehan. As Naughty Threesomes go, that is up there for me.
1: That was good.
0: Callum said at the beginning of that, you know, Express 2 song, I'm lazy when I'm something. He said, my mum used to sing this to me.
2: Well, I'd be in bed until like midday. And honestly, I will happily say, When You're Looking Like That by Westlife is one of the greatest songs ever recorded.
1: It's really good.
0: I would agree. 100%.
1: It's no Bop Bop Baby, but it is good.
2: Oh, it ranks as their number one for me.
0: Does it?
1: Really?
0: Okay. Yeah. Steve K back at 3 o'clock today. More Naughties bangers for you, and each and every morning on Fully Charged just after 9 as well. We can't encourage you enough. If you like dance music, if you've always dreamed of going to Tomorrowland, we have your passes on the show. We'll get to that shortly, but for now... Tricky. We play the Tricky 10 twice a day for 2K, and on to give it a lash at this hour of the morning is Tracy, who's standing by. Did you get a chance to sun yourself over the weekend?
3: I wasn't. No, well, I was yesterday a little bit. I was working. I was on call.
1: Oh no. Are you a nurse, Tracy?
3: A healthcare nurse, yeah.
1: Healthcare nurse, very good. What's the difference between a nurse and a healthcare nurse?
3: Healthcare is how you kind of call to people.
0: Oh, I get you. You call to them. Yeah.
1: That's cool. Are you in work today? Or are you on call today or anything?
3: I'm in work today, yeah. Very good. In work till 2 o'clock today.
1: Till
3: yeah.
1: 2 o'clock, okay, not too bad. And €2,000 would be quite nice. What would you do with it?
3: Well, my daughter would be getting it for her leaving Sarah's holiday.
1: Oh, wow, that's nice. I was told I couldn't, ma'am, can I go on leave Sarah's holiday? She was like, yeah, of course you can. Pay for it.
0: Yeah. And you're like, yeah, I famously have no money. I've just been doing my leaving cert.
1: When do you expect me to get the money from?
0: Yeah. It's such a big thing in Dublin. I was always real jealous of my friends in Dublin going off their leaving cert holiday. It wasn't really a thing for us in Waterford. No, you wouldn't have like a leaving
1: all
0: cert
1: my
0: holiday.
1: All my mates went on a leaving cert holiday.
0: And I'd say it was carnage.
1: Yeah. Anyway, Tracy, welcome on in to the Tricky 10. This is the game where we're going to put 55 seconds on the clock and ask you 10 questions. Each answer is a number between 1 and 10 and will not repeat. We're only going to be able to accept your first answer. So make sure, and if you don't know the answer, just give it a guess. If you top the leaderboard at the end of the week, you win a pair of tickets to see Pitbull in Marley Park in July. And if you're able to answer all 10 questions correct, we're going to give you €2,000. Now, Nicole is currently top of the leaderboard, scoring 3 in 55 seconds. I think you can beat that, Tracy, so the very best luck. Where are you from, by the way?
3: Rathfarnham.
1: Tracy in Rathfarnham. That's Emma's neck of the woods.
0: I was about to say, is your head wrecked with all the gigs, or do you like the buzz around?
3: Yeah, it is. We're literally a car park for them, yeah.
0: Yeah, totally.
1: Mm. All right, Tracy, the best of luck. Emma's going to ask your questions. Fine. Here we go.
0: 3, 2, 1, Tracy. Big deep breath. You got this. Start the clock. How many bears does Goldilocks meet in the children's story?
3: 3.
0: What is the smallest denomination of a euro banknote?
3: Fiver.
0: England has won the men's FIFA World Cup how many times?
3: 2.
0: On a phone keypad, what number will be used for the letters T, U and V?
3: 8.
0: On the pH scale, what number will be given to a neutral solution?
3: 7.
0: In the card game Blackjack, what is the numerical value assigned to all jacks, queens and kings?
3: 10.
0: Andy Murray won the Wimbledon's men's singles championships how many times?
3: 5.
0: Snow Patrol, Kings of Leon and Lady Gaga, they all headlined Oxygen in the year 2000 and what?
3: 2.
0: How many letters are there in the word letter?
3: 6.
0: And there's your time. How did you feel you got on?
3: I don't know, I literally just winged it.
0: That's a good way to do it sometimes, I feel.
1: Hey, look after them feathers, because I think you did quite a good job winging it.
0: Yeah.
1: Tracy.
0: Oh, Dave.
1: I don't know, lads.
0: Dave.
1: I was trying something there.
3: It's Monday, it's okay.
1: Exactly, I was trying something there. You know, she said winging, I said, hey, look after them feathers.
0: You know? I was like, did we just play Billie Eilish, Birds of a Feather? What's the connection? Took me a second, but we got there. How do you think you got on? You said you're winging it. If you had a number in mind to say, like, I think I got a 4 or a 5 or a 10 or whatever, what would you say?
3: Well, I hope I bet 3.
1: Okay.
0: Just to get
3: me up there.
0: Let's top them
3: up.
4: 0, 1, 2, 3, 4, 5, 6.
0: Yay.
1: Ooh, a score of 6.
0: Decent.
3: Oh,
1: you did beat 3. That's really, really good. It's 33.33% because you only answered 9 questions. We didn't get to the 10th one. Tracy, let's go through some of the ones you got wrong. England has won the men's FIFA World Cup how many times?
0: You gave them way too much credit there, Tracy.
1: Yeah, you did.
3: I
1: you said
3: that.
1: 2, but it was just the 1. Andy Murray won.
0: And it'll always only be the 1.
1: Andy Murray won the Wimbledon the men's singles championship how many times? You said five.
0: And you know what?
1: Two.
0: I was surprised it was so low. I don't know anything about tennis. I just thought Andy Murray, sure, loads of times, I'm sure.
1: It's
0: you
1: so
0: know.
1: Hard to
3: yeah,
1: get
3: I don't
1: to
3: know
1: Wimbledon.
3: Who Andy Murray is, so there you go.
1: You don't know who Andy Murray is? That's it, really interesting. He's a Scottish tennis player.
0: I didn't know what Pez was half an hour ago. There's just stuff some of us don't know. That's okay.
1: Snow Patrol, Kings Leon, Lady Gaga were all headliners in Oxygen of the Year 2000. And what? You said two, but the answer was nine. One of those questions you can't really study for. And we didn't get to the last question. Tracy, a score of 6 out of 9 that you answered is very, very good. And it tops you on that leaderboard. Congratulations.
3: Thanks a million. Thanks very much.
0: Nice one, Tracy. Have a lovely day.
1: Good luck, Tracy.
3: Thanks, you too. Bye.
1: It's just
0: bye.
1: Some names that are a bit northern than others. Like Tracy.
0: True that. I wish I could follow you, but I can't. So annoying. Do you want to play the Tricky 10 tomorrow? The word tricky in a WhatsApp will get you registered on 087 711 103. This is Spin. I know.

0: Olivia Rodrigo and Drop Dead on Spin. People entering already, even though you don't know what you got to do. Yeah, big news. We want to send you to Tomorrowland on the show. All those details in the next 5 minutes or so, okay?
1: Hey, do you remember on the show?
0: Do you remember?
1: On the show, it was like 4 years ago now at this stage.
0: Okay.
1: But I said I wasn't able to do a certain thing, and that was burp.
0: I think our very first week of Fully Charged in 2022, we did a whole bit on the show trying to get Dave to do a burp. He was neck and cans of Coke. We were getting loads of like fizzy stuff into you trying to make you burp. And it did, to no avail.
1: No, it did. I think I did manage one.
0: Okay.
1: And I was just in pain for the rest of the day.
0: I'd say lots of people who listen to the show, if you listen to the show intently, you might hear some weird sounds at times. And the sounds kind of sound like this. And all those sounds are Dave's inside burps.
1: They are.
0: They happen deep in his belly, and while he's mid-talking sometimes, it's kind of convenient. You don't have to pause talking to burp. You just kind of are talking away, and inside is like...
1: I can promise you it is not convenient. It's the worst thing in the world. Because say you're doing anything, and if the room is quiet, all you'll hear is my throat going...
0: I'm so used to it now that I don't even point it out, but it goes out on air every day.
1: I used to, like, say for example, sometimes cover your ears now, but sometimes me and my girlfriend Pippa make out, and when we're making out, sometimes you just hear, I'm like, this is not sexy.
0: I'd say it puts her off, does it?
1: I'd imagine.
0: Is she like, do you want to just finish off what you're doing there, pal? Come back to me in a minute.
1: So I've realised that it's a thing, right? It's called retrograde. I don't know how to say this word. I don't know why I started. Retrograde cerebropharyngeal dysfunction, or CBD.
0: Okay, let's go with RCDB.
1: Yeah, no, let's go with that one. Basically, what it is the muscle in my throat is not relaxed. Okay? The muscle that allows you to burp is not relaxed. It's just...
0: That's where all your anxiety is held.
1: It must be. It's just constantly tense, right?
0: Okay.
1: So I'm going to do it. I'm finally going to go to a doctor and going to sort this out, right? So what they do... Apparently. Now, I'm going to go to a doctor and they're going to be like, no, you're fine. Do you know what I mean? Because what I do now at the moment is, say if I go out for a couple of drinks and they're fizzy drinks and or they're whatever, I will have so much gas in my stomach and I can't burp. So I can't
0: just
1: go into
0: a personal question. And I know because I've smelt them. You're fine with farting though.
1: Yeah.
0: Farts no problem. Okay, the other way it comes out, the burp just doesn't work.
1: Mm. But that's why I fart so much, because I can't burp.
0: I know.
1: The gas has to go somewhere. But when I'm drinking, or like I'm out for drinks or whatever, I can't get the air up. So what I have to do is have to like basically make myself retch. And then when I do that, it's like...
0: Ew.
1: Now it's not actually getting sick. It's just the air
0: all
1: coming
0: the air
1: out.
0: Coming out.
1: It's all the air coming out.
0: I can't believe you haven't got this looked at from a medical point of view
1: You'll understand why. Right. Well, one is because I only kind of found out what it was recently and that it was fixable. It's this RCBT, whatever thing it is. To fix it, you have to go to a doctor and you get referred, and they're going to go to bring you to a throat place, and they'll stick a giant needle into your throat.
0: Oh.
1: That's filled with Botox.
0: Oh.
1: And they'll put some Botox in the muscle that won't relax.
0: Sorry, what a flex. Are you on the Botox? Yeah,
1: I'm
0: I got
1: on the
0: some
1: Botox.
0: In my throat.
1: Yeah. So it sticks the Botox into your muscle that allows you to burp.
0: Yeah.
1: And then a couple of days later go by and your body will just start burping because the thing... And then as soon as your body burps once, apparently it's going to go, oh, that's how you burp. Oh, let's just do that then. Why have we been doing it the other way?
0: 31 years old and the man hasn't had a burp. Isn't it incredible?
1: I have had a burp, but I've probably only had it.
0: I've
1: probably only had about 30 burps in my entire life.
0: Yeah, and you really have to think about them and make them happen.
1: But
0: it's not just a natural burp.
1: I'm not able to do it. I'm not able to like...
0: I like a good burp, you know.
1: I know. They're
0: fun, especially when you're on your own and you know it's going to be a big one.
1: Yeah.
0: Do you know what I mean? It's like, here we go. This is gross.
1: I don't have that freedom, unfortunately.
0: I think you go for it. I think you get a referral because the Botox in the throat is just funny. And I just think, imagine him, Callum, and like 31 years of burps on the show in one go.
1: Oh my God.
0: So fun.
1: I will
2: just
1: burp.
2: One show where we just burp the entire show.
0: Dedicated to him burping.
1: I'll burp the alphabet for you is when I can finally burp.
0: Yeah. When Dave gets his burps back on the first day, it's like a cinema pass for every time Dave burps this morning.
2: How many burps can he do?
0: 82 cinema passes for the taking in 3 hours.
1: So that's what I want to do.
0: Okay.
1: It's exciting.
0: I'm excited on your burp journey.
1: So I have to go.
0: How do you imagine, like, I know that you've had a few, right? But like, what's your best burp impression, as like in terms of what you consider would be a good burp?
1: burr, like something like that. But I can only make the sounds that it sounds. I can only do an impression of someone making a burp. I can't actually do a burp.
0: Yeah, that's just awful.
1: Yeah.
0: I love a burp, man. They're great.
1: So that's my journey now.
0: I'm happy for you, Dave.
1: Thank you.
0: Go forth and burp. So, Kai, go now. It's been.

0: Kygo and Save My Love on Spin. It's Emma, Dave and Fiona, and a lot of people entering this already today. This is a massive, massive prize. I can't imagine. We did this last year, didn't we?
1: Yeah, we did. It was unbelievable.
0: So fun. We basically have this prize for you to win that is what dreams are made of for dance music fans.
1: This is what dreams are made of.
0: Famously not very dance music, that song. But anyway, it's all for thanks to Coca-Cola. We want to send you to Tomorrowland Festival in Belgium.
1: Yes, it's all because Coca-Cola have launched their new 500 milliliter super can.
0: And you know what? I've seen that around for a while. Remember I sent photos of that to you guys like weeks ago being like, do you see the new cans of Coke?
1: Yeah, and but I was like, what is this? Because it just looked like Emma sent us photos of cans of Coke. There was nothing like, there was no like banana for reference of scale.
0: Yeah.
1: It was just, you just sent me back and I was like, that could be anything.
0: It's huge.
1: It's like sending pictures of a Monopoly house. I'm like, well, that just looks like a normal house when you've zoomed in that far.
0: Fair enough. Fair enough. But I guess they were celebrating Tomorrowland even back then. The lineup's incredible. You've got the likes of Ingrosso, Martin Garrix, The Chainsmokers, Chase and Status.
1: No Axwell.
0: No, I got a fright there because I'm so used to seeing Axwell and Ingrosso together. No, Ingrosso was there. And what's going to happen is every day someone this week will win the daily prize, which is a big tray of Coca-Cola.
1: Lads, DOD is there. Daniel O'Donnell. I will make that joke every single time.
0: And then on Friday, someone will win the prize, which doesn't only include your tickets to Tomorrowland. You also will be sorted with accommodation.
1: What?
0: With breakfast, your transfers from the hotel and a head into the festival daily.
1: We love a transfer.
0: €500 to sort out your flights as well. So if you want to play today, WhatsApp us now the word Coke with your name and location to 087-711-1038. That's massive.
1: This is savage. If you want to go to Tomorrowland, it's Coke and WhatsApp to 087-711-1038.
0: I love how casually we're saying that.
1: Oh yeah, you want to go to Tomorrowland?
0: Yeah, yeah, why cool. not? Yeah,
1: Someone's going to win that draw on Friday.
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0: Good morning, it's Emma, Dave and Fiona. What's going on?
1: Morning, how are you? Would you like to hear about a wonderful person who won the most amount of money ever on Irish radio?
0: I think I would like
1: her
0: that.
1: Her name was Sinead. And this is what she sounds like.
22: How much in the cash machine, Sinead?
23: 307,000.
22: Is correct. Congratulations.
23: Oh, my God. Stop.
22: What's on the bucket list?
23: Oh, Jesus. What's not on the bucket list? A nice holiday. Renovations.
22: It's your Sinead. Let it sink in and celebrate this weekend. Well done.
0: Thank Sinead, you. What I loved, I actually heard the call go out live on a Friday. She's a primary school teacher, so she literally was taking the like paintings off the walls, packing up the bags, giving the desks a wipe, getting into the car for the summer, wrapped up, got the call from Barry Dunn. Is that unbelievable?
1: And the fact it was a Friday as well, yeah. That would mean so much to me.
0: Yeah, imagine as well the vibes, because I always sometimes, that I'm jealous, but like I love a candle and they get loads of them. When you're a primary school teacher, you get so many nice gifts on your final day of school as well. Yeah. So she probably had the boot full of gifts. And then got 307 grand.
1: My God. And she's off for a couple of weeks.
0: She's off.

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0: Oh, we're back.
1: I can hear us now.
0: Can you hear us now?
1: I can hear you. I can't hear me.
0: You can't hear yourself. Well, that's divine, isn't it? Guys, radio is mad. We are back.
2: We're back.
0: We are live. And we want to send you to Tomorrowland on Friday. This is an amazing opportunity for someone to head over to Belgium to go to Tomorrowland for the whole weekend. What would hold you back from going to Tomorrowland? I'm going to guess a big problem for people is money.
2: Yeah.
0: It's an expensive weekend to get yourself over there, pay for your accommodation, everything.
2: It's one of the most unbelievable stages I've ever seen at any festival in my life. I've never been to it, obviously, but it just always looks consistently amazing.
0: Yeah, they put so much, because it's different, isn't it? Like when you go to a festival here, you don't need those kind of, they kind of do everything to elevate the dance experience with the stages and the light and everything.
2: Oh, it's so cool. Yeah. And I feel like, you know what I mean, there's certain things in life that are guaranteed. Death, taxes, and Martin Garrix being at Tomorrowland.
0: Yes, 100%. We want to send you there. Oh, but thanks to Coca-Cola. They've launched their new 500 milliliter super can. And we have two players on this morning to try and get them

0: themselves in the running for this massive prize on Friday. It's Gemma and it's Danny. We've Gemma there first. How are you this morning? What are you up to?
1: I'm great. I'm literally en route to work right now.
2: That's funny. En route. I enjoyed that.
0: Yeah, that's.
2: I would usually say en route, but she said en route, and I really, really like that. What is work, Gemma?
1: I'm an engineer.
2: Very cool.
1: It's like a sim card? Yeah, we sold the Sims into cars.
2: You put Sims in cars?
1: Yeah, it's a strange one, very niche.
2: Very niche. That's really interesting though, Gemma. That's really, really cool. Where are you based? You don't have to tell the company, but whereabouts are you based?
1: In Sandyford.
2: Very nice. All right. Gemma, you've never been to Tomorrowland before, I presume?
1: No, it's one of the places that I've actually always wanted to go. Me and my boyfriend are actually DJs.
2: So no way.
1: It's something that we'd love to go to, yeah.
0: That'd be class. Give a shout out to your DJ handle online where people can follow you.
1: DJ Little Gem.
0: DJ Little Gem, love it.
2: Love
0: that. That's cool.
2: DJ Gem.
0: Also have Danny standing by. What's the crack with you this morning?
3: Hi, how's it going?
0: Good.
2: Danny, are you also a DJ?
3: Unfortunately not, no. No, I'm in youth work. So.
2: You're in youth work, fair play to you, unreal.
0: The youth worker who wants to go to Tomorrowland, we love it.
3: Absolutely.
0: Good on you. Such an amazing festival. We'd love to get you there. Guys, this is how this is going to work, Gemma and Danny. We've got 10 Coke cans here in studio. What you're going to do is take it in turns to open a can. Only one of the cans is the winning can. Now, today's winner will come back tomorrow to defend their crown. And if you win the game on Friday, the trip to Tomorrowland is yours.
2: All right, so it's winner stays on.
0: All right. However, if you lose today, you won't leave empty-handed. We'll sort you with that tray of Coke as well. So line one is Gemma. 10 Coke cans in front of us. Just pick one number between 1 and 10.
1: Six.
0: Number 6.
4: 6.
2: Oh, I didn't know what that noise was going to be. Okay, so it wasn't 6. Danny, over to you.
3: 7.
2: Number 7.
4: 7.
2: It's never 7, is it?
0: Mm.
2: All right, Gemma, back to you.
1: 3. 3.
0: Nothing there either. Danny, your turn.
3: 10. 10.
0: Hey.
2: Oh.
0: Danny, that is you sorted. You can come back tomorrow to continue being on top across the week, and wish you the best luck. Gemma, really, really sorry it wasn't to be. Try again tomorrow and we'll send you out that Coke slab.
2: The
0: as
2: best
0: well.
2: Of luck, DJ Lil
1: Thank
2: Gem.
1: You.
0: See you later.
1: Thank you.
2: Bye.
0: Congratulations,
2: bye-bye.
0: Danny. Best luck to you tomorrow, okay? We'll catch you in the morning.
3: Thank you.
2: Good
3: Thank
2: luck, Danny. Bye.
0: Bye. Talk to you later. All right, more chances to get yourself in that draw tomorrow on the show. Get in touch with us to play early if you want. Coke and a WhatsApp to 087 711 1038. 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

0: It's Femi with Noble and Spin, Summer's number one hit music station. Is your plan to get yourself into that garden today, David?
1: If I could, potentially. Like, I was actually thinking about it. I was like, I haven't sunbathed in my garden. Oh, no, I have in May. I think it was one day in May.
0: Yeah, really nice. Read your book outside, I think, one day. You can top up the tan tree, have the base now from being away.
1: I don't have anything. I'm either pasty white or I'm burnt to a crisp.
0: You do look sun-kissed.
1: Do you think?
0: Like you've been in the sun. Get yourself out in it today. Get the sun loungers out, babe.
1: Add the sun cream. Get the factor 30 on.
0: Do you have the grass cut for your housemates now so they can enjoy the sun?
1: No, I need to do that as well. But I'm really happy because while I was away on holidays, my housemate had to cut the grass for me and he was like, this is the worst lawnmower in the world. I was like, thank you. That's why I don't do it that often.
0: Backing me up. Yeah, exactly. Enjoy the sun if you can. It's definitely I think I have to work from home. I've got a bit of a sore belly bus.
1: Oh yeah, that's what you should do.
0: Get yourself out in it. Enjoy.
1: Michaela's
0: on the way.
1: Back from 7. Love you, lads. Mwah.
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11: It's almost 10 o'clock. 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

0: 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Crispy potato snacks that transform your hosting game. 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
1: I'm Padraig. Here's what's happening. Keir Starmer has announced his resignation as Prime Minister of the UK. His leadership of the UK Labour Party has been under pressure for months because of the Jeffrey Epstein scandal, disastrous local elections, cabinet resignations and concerns over the economy. That ramped up last week when his main rival Andy Burnham won a seat in a crucial by-election. It could be over 30 degrees in some parts this week. Alan O'Reilly from Carlow Weather says Thursday will be the hottest day.
2: Thursday then is likely to be the peak in the temperatures with 32 degrees possible. You know, a lot of warm sunshine really from today, that's afternoon, Tuesday, Wednesday, Thursday. And as I say, temperatures getting up to maybe 32 or maybe even touching 33 degrees.
1: At least three people have died in France due to the high temperatures. Consumption of alcohol at state organised events in areas placed under red alert have now been prohibited, including in Paris. Laura Marlow is in the French capital. She says it's expected to reach 39 degrees there today.
3: It's going to hit 43 degrees in Bordeaux this afternoon. Only three times in the history of record keeping has it surpassed 40 degrees in France.
1: Homes that require upgrade works are sitting on the market longer than those that have been renovated. House price inflation slowed across the country from 8.7% at the end of 2025 to a 5.8% yearly rise. RIA spokesperson Seamus Carthy says the rate of price rises is easing.
4: Quarter two is showing that if you're brave enough to take on a fixer-upper, there are massive rents available to buyers.
1: Iran peace talks have concluded in Switzerland. Qatar and Pakistan say encouraging progress has been made, with both Tehran and the US participating. We're told a roadmap has been agreed with the goal of reaching a final deal over the next 60 days. And two baby giraffes who went missing from Virginia Zoo last year have been found safe. They are now at a professional facility receiving medical and behavioural support.
5: Quite the unconventional grill setup you got there, Barry. Still, those marinated pork chops smell nice.
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1: In the All-Ireland Senior Football Championship, Dublin have booked a place in the quarterfinals after defeating Donegal. Round 3 winners Dublin, Mayo, Kerry and Monaghan are set to meet the 2A winners Cork, Louth, Galway and Tyrone. Meanwhile, Dublin will continue their defence of their ladies' football title against Cork on the weekend of the 5th of July. Galway and Mayo meet in the quarterfinals, Kerry go up against Meath and Armagh will take on Kildare. In soccer, Roberto Lopez picked up another point in the World Cup last night. Cape Verde held Uruguay to a 2-2 draw after going behind twice in Miami. Download the Goal Out app now, your new home for Off the Ball.
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9: Hey, it's Shannon here. First up, Travis Kelce appears to have celebrated his stag party in LA over the weekend with Jason Kelce, Austin Swift and Jonathan Levin, to name a few, all in attendance. Plus, it appears Taylor may have celebrated her hen party in Rhode Island after numerous people were seen entering her mansion dressed up and the night ended with fireworks. I mean, it would make sense the pair celebrated their last weekend being single, since they are rumoured to be tying the knot next weekend in Madison Square Garden. Elsewhere, Molly May revealed the real reason behind her son's name, Midas.
10: The same way Bambi is not necessarily named after the Disney character Bambi, is the same way Midas is not named after the Greek king. I actually found the name from watching a film called Real Steel, which is like the most random film. It's basically like Transformers. And I just thought Midas Fury. I thought, wow, what a strong name. And then I mentioned it to Tommy and he just absolutely fell in love with it.
9: And finally, the OG cast for Legally Blonde reunited to celebrate the film's 25th anniversary. I know, 25 years. Don't talk to me. For more of the hottest trending stories, add Spin to your social feeds.
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Hey, it's Michaela. We are locked into Spin. And today I have tickets for you to head along to Kingfisher. You know those massive gigs that they announced? And you can choose the location. I have all of them. I'll give you more details on how you can win them first. But right now, it is 10 Spin Hits. It's due to be a sunny, warm day. Currently, we just have the warmth, no sun. But this is going to bring it out. It's another. It's Talk to You. Let me talk.

The latest Irish act to absolutely blow up. It's Florence Road, hanging out to dry. We are in the middle of 10 spin hits in a row. And do I have really bad memory? Last night, we were told Bebe Rexha was going to be the special guest performer on Love Island. But did we, in fact, get to see her there? Because I don't remember that. Here she is with David Guetta. I'm good. Blue.

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2: Okay, she is known for sad music, but she's been in love with Paul Mescal for a while now. So will this be upbeat and mushy? I don't know. It's our first listen together. It's Gracie Abrams. Hit the wall. 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

0: continue.
1: Balakay, I love it, I love it, I love it. It is Spin, summer's number one hit music station. Do you know what I didn't love? Am I the only person in Ireland who wasn't at a gig over the weekend? We had polka dots galore at Olivia Dean. Then we had black galore at Metallica. Then there was country galore at Zach Bryan. Honestly, so much happening. I was at home on my Tobler. Summer cash machine. Oh, we've reloaded that a cash machine. Yes, we have. Mega win on Friday. Honestly, I loved the enthusiasm. It was amazing. Sinead, she was excited. That's what we like to hear. Hopefully you will be just as excited when Barry makes the call this Friday, okay? It will happen just after three. You know the score. You'll have €5. If and when you answer, which hopefully you do within the €5, tell Barry the exact cash amount of €200,000 exactly. Do that and it's yours. It's that simple. Fail to do so, you will hear someone else winning. You know the score by now, okay? Now, if you haven't entered yet, that's okay. You've got till 3 o'clock on Friday to do so, so time is on your side. You can enter via the Spin website. It has Google and Apple Pay. It makes it very quick. 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You are playing across the Go Loud network and stations. Full T's and C's there on the Spin website. I just might. On the way, the one and only Bruno Mars. I just might. And I think he should have the Nepo Baby title dropped by now. Somber Potential plays next on Spin. The biggest

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1: Oh, I know. Boy, oh boy. Or barely awake. Paddle to the metal. Oh, man. I should do this for a living.
0: It feels good to be Boatu. 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

0: There's no just might about it. I'm going to be giving you Kingfisher tickets. So they have announced three massive outdoor tours next year. We've got Belfast on the 11th of June. We have got Dublin the 29th of June. And on the 10th of July, they're playing Limerick. So if you want to go, WhatsApp voice note me. Give me those tickets. 087-711-1038. And I will be giving someone tickets. When though? At some stage before three. If you miss this gal, catching up with Jamie and Faye, who are here weeknights from 7, check out our Spin social. Slater's on the way. This lad really dropped off the face of the earth, but thankfully we still have this wonderful song. Jack Harlow, Lovin' On Me, is coming up. And let's kick off Ed 10 Spin Hits with arguably one of the biggest girl groups in the world at the moment. Cat's Eye, Gabriella plays next on Spin, summer's number one hit music station.
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0: I'm Leah, here's what's happening. Over in the UK, Keir Starmer has resigned. And by the end of summer, the contest for the new British Prime Minister will be over. He was pressured to quit last week when his rival Andy Burnham was re-elected to Parliament. He was emotional in his address and said every decision he's taken has been about putting the country he loves first.
21: I have heard the answer of my parliamentary party, and I accept that answer with good grace.
0: It's going to be a hot week for the country, with a peak of 33 degrees expected on Thursday. Wednesday is set to be the warmest night of the week as temperatures rise day by day. Alan O'Reilly from Carlow Weather says the heat will be felt right across the country.
22: There's a dew point, the humidity is going to be pretty high. The dew point is going to be unusually high, which will make it feel a lot warmer because it makes it harder for your body to keep itself cool.
0: Meanwhile, three people have died in France because of the heat wave. The French government has forbidden anyone to consume alcohol at state or organised events in any areas under the red alert. Lara Marlowe, an author and journalist based in Paris, says it's expected to reach 39 degrees there today.
23: It's going to hit 43 degrees in Bordeaux this afternoon. People are literally dying, at least three deaths recorded yesterday due to the heat wave.
0: New custom charges will come into effect from next week, so the CCPC are warning people to be careful of scam messages. Deliveries shipped from outside the EU, which cost under €150, will be hit with a €3 fee per item. Grainne Griffin from the CCPC is warning consumers to be vigilant.
24: Like, the revenue commissioners have been so clear, they will never ask consumers to pay the tax directly to them. So anything claiming to be from the revenue commissioners is a scam.
0: And Adele is reportedly preparing for a huge comeback. The Hello singer took a break from music 2 years ago, but according to The Sun, she has been very busy writing new music. It's believed she has flown from LA to record new tracks in London because she wants her new music to honour where she comes from.
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0: The draw has been made for the All-Ireland Senior Championship quarterfinals. Cork will face Mayo, Tyrone will face defending champions Kerry, Louth will take on Monaghan, while Dublin will face Galway. Dubs boss Joe Brennan admits it's been a tough job to mix the county's new blood with their experienced heads. Brennan says he's been impressed by the newcomers.
26: But it's hard to find that balance between how many of your established guys do you keep, how many new guys you bring in.
0: Defending World Cup champions Argentina face Austria in Group J from 6 this evening. They sit top of their pool following a 3-0 win over Algeria in their opening game, and France face Iraq from 10. Download the Go Loud app now, your new home for Off the Ball.
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27: Hey, it's Shannon here. First up, Travis Kelce appears to have celebrated his stag party in LA over the weekend with Jason Kelce, Austin Swift and Jonathan Levin, to name a few, all in attendance. Plus, it appears Taylor may have celebrated her hen party in Rhode Island after numerous people were seen entering her mansion dressed up and the night ended with fireworks. I mean, it would make sense the pair celebrated their last weekend being single, since they are rumoured to be tying the knot next weekend in Madison Square Garden. Elsewhere, Molly May revealed the real reason behind her son's name, Midas.
28: The same way Bambi is not necessarily named after the Disney character Bambi, is the same way Midas is not named after the Greek king. I actually found the name from watching a film called Real Steel, which is like the most random film. It's basically like Transformers. And I just thought Midas Fury, I thought, wow, what a strong name. And then I mentioned it to Tommy and he just absolutely fell in love with it.
27: And finally, the OG cast for Legally Blonde reunited to celebrate the film's 25th anniversary. I know, 25 years. Don't talk to me. For more of the hottest trending stories, add Spin to your social feeds.
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0: Well, look at that first couple of hours of the day gone by already. I know we shouldn't be wishing our life away, but it's okay to do it with work life. You're locked into Spin. It is Michaela and 10 Spin Hits on the way. Let's kick it off with the gals. That is Manon coming back? I don't know. It's Cat's Eye, Gabriella.

Edinburgh's number one hit music station and the home of Fully Charged with Emma, Dave and Fiona. And if you're not listening to them every morning, why not? They're giving you the chance to win 2,000 euro with the Tricky 10 every morning. Also playing the Naughty Threesome. And tomorrow they're doing last minute Lewis Capaldi tickets all morning long. They're back from 7 a.m.

Snowball, it is Spin. Summer is a number one hit music station, and I'm ready for new music from Femi. If that's the first taste of what we're going to get, like, what are we going to get after that? Also, ready for this alleged tour that Sabrina Carpenter's meant to be going on. It's meant to be the Man's Best Friend tour. It is meant to be announced in the next couple of weeks. However, is it all lies? Because I easily get caught up in them. Here she is, it's House Tour on 10 Spin Hits. Thank you.

0: Lewis Capaldi, it's wrapping up 10 spin hits in a row. When you may think that Lewis Capaldi just writes sad, depressing songs, because I wouldn't believe that. Well, turns out he writes other songs and...
1: I use pseudonyms, which means fake name. Something I only learned this year. One of them I use is Anita Jobby.
0: What a name. And of course, let's keep those hits rolling. Ray, Where's My Husband plays next on Spin.
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2: 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It's Jonas Blue. 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Girl,

0: It's Milky Mall Grab, Just the Way You Are. It is Spin, Summer's number one hit music station. And I am Spin's official ticket fairy. Have you heard Kingfisher have announced loads of outdoor gigs? When I say loads, three. They are going to be playing in Belfast the 11th of June next year, Dublin on the 19th of June, and on the 10th of July, Limerick. If you want those tickets, WhatsApp 087-711-103. I want to hear your lovely voice. Well, give me those tickets and I will give them to you before 3 o'clock today. Summer cash machine. Honestly, we're just treating you so fine, spoiling you left, right and centre. We have reloaded Spin's cash machine. It is worth the €200,000. So this Friday, Barry Dunn's going to make the call around 3:05, okay? You got to answer his call within 5 rings. He doesn't give you any more. He will hang up and ring other people. Just be aware of that, okay? Answer within the 5. He'll ask you for the exact cash amount. Tell him €200,000. Do that and it's yours tax-free this Friday. Please book a holiday. The weather's meant to go grim on Friday, all right? Now, if you haven't entered yet, you can enter via the Spin website or text up until 3 o'clock on Friday. 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Full T's and C's, they're on the Spin website. Hands down the best song on the Spin playlist at the moment. Becky Hill, More More More is on the way. And the current king of Wembley, it's Harry Styles, Aperture, kicking off 10 Spin Hits next.
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16: How's it going? It's Carl here. One of the biggest changes to this summer's World Cup is the expansion from 32 to 48 teams, which will give more nations a chance to compete on football's biggest stage. Four countries will be appearing at a World Cup for the very first time this summer: Cape Verde, Curacao, Jordan, and Uzbekistan. We're not jealous. We're not jealous at all.
14: Spin's World Cup dates.
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14: Here's what you need to know.
17: I'm Leah. Here's what's happening. Ireland is under a yellow high temperature warning from tomorrow. It will last until Friday and temperatures will go over 30 degrees on Thursday. Alan O'Reilly from Carlow Weather says it will feel really muggy at night during the week.
18: And also going to have some warm nights. Wednesday night it may not drop below 18 or 19 degrees in a few spots. So it is going to be a few hot days ahead for sure.
17: Meanwhile, France is under a red warning and three people have died as a result.
19: They're shutting down hundreds of schools today. They've told people to avoid going out as much as possible.
17: That's Lara Marlowe, a journalist in Paris. She says people are being asked to stay inside, while no one is allowed to drink alcohol at state-organised events in those areas. A tourist tax may be brought into cities here. This means a levy per night on accommodation. A Fianna Fáil motion will be presented to the Shannon this week. Chief Executive of the Irish Hotels Federation, Paul Gallagher, says it might put people off from visiting.
20: Ireland is a very expensive destination already for tourists to come to. We see Eurostat say we're the most expensive country in the EU for services.
17: The Justice Minister does not think a change of Fianna Fáil leadership would be a good idea. The Irish Examiner reports a number of Micheál Martin's party colleagues think he should stand down at the end of the year. It follows the UK's Keir Starmer's resignation this morning. The Minister says he wouldn't like to see Ireland following the same path as the UK.
21: We have significant issues in Ireland, but we're dealing with them, and we're dealing with them by ministers assuming responsibilities for their portfolios and government working together. And I think theatrical sideshows aren't a good idea for politics in Ireland.
17: And it's set to be a big week for gigs. Lewis Capaldi, Katy Perry and Calvin Harris are performing here in the next 7 days. Lewis will be at Marley Park tomorrow and Wednesday with CMAT as a special guest. Katy will take to the stage at Malahide Castle on Wednesday, while Calvin will perform at both Marley Park and Malahide Castle next Saturday and Sunday.
22: Quite the unconventional grill setup you got there, Barry. Still, those marinated pork chops smell nice.
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17: The draw has been made for the All-Ireland Senior Championship quarterfinals. Cork will face Mayo, Tyrone will face defending champions Kerry, Louth will take on Monaghan, while Dublin will face Galway. Dubs boss Joe Brennan admits it's been a tough job to mix the county's new blood with their experienced heads. Brennan says he's been impressed by the newcomers.
25: But it's hard to find that balance between how many of your established guys the keep, how many new guys you bring in.
17: Defending World Cup champions Argentina face Austria in Group J from 6 this evening. They sit top of their pool following a 3-0 win over Algeria in their opening game, and France face Iraq from 10. Download the Go Loud app now, your new home for Off the Ball.
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0: How's it going? It's Shannon here. First up, Britney Spears has opened up about her Instagram rebellion, which started after someone stole half of her wardrobe 3 years ago. Yep, in a caption, Britney wrote, "It actually did something to me psychologically when the response was, there was nothing we can do about it. It 100% hurt me emotionally and I felt completely helpless. I will say ever since that happened, I 100% rebelled on Instagram and showed myself as cheap and secretly angry." Moving along, Liam Payne's massive fortune left to his son Bear has been revealed in court documents. The documents state a portion of the fortune may be used to assist Bear now, and since Liam had no spouse or civil partner, his remaining 24.3 million fortune is set to be put in a trust fund for Bear to access when he's 18. And finally, Hilary Duff has kicked off the Lucky Meter, and we have the full set list. You can expect to hear classics like Wake Up, Why Not, Come Clean, and even This Is What Dreams Are Made Of when she hits the stage the 6th of September in the Tree Arena. For more of the hottest trending stories, add Spin to your social feeds.
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27: I'm standing here gazing out the window going, sunshine, appear, please. But you know what? It's warm and it's not raining, so I won't complain. Coming up, tickets for Kingfisher for you before they even go on sale. But right now, it's 10 Spin Hits. It's Harry Styles.

It's Finn. It's the home of Fully Charged with Emma, Dave and Fiona. And I think they've officially like tried to steal my ticket fairy wings because they are treating you so fine tomorrow. Lewis Capaldi, he is playing here this week, as we know. And tomorrow on Fully Charged from 7 a.m. until 10 a.m, they are doing Last Minute Lewis. They have so many Lewis Capaldi tickets, honestly, and you could win them tomorrow just by listening in. They're back from 7 a.m. here on Spin.

0: 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Here is something new. 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
0: 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So fresh
2: and so cool. Why is this lad not massive in America? That's what I want to know. He's so talented. He's back after a bit of a hiatus. It's Moncrief. It's Stubborn. It's Spin.

0: Lady Gaga, the Dead Dance, it is Spin, and it's wrapping up 10 Spin hits in a row. I have no basis behind this, but of course, Lady Gaga is going to be in season 3 of Wednesday, and they did film a load of it in Budapest, but allegedly, they're going to be filming loads of it in Ireland as well. So could Lady Gaga be here? Is this why we're getting sunshine this week?
1: Spin Summer Cash Machine.
0: Summer Cash Machine. Speaking of sunshine this week, if I was to win Spin's Cash Machine, you best believe I would be going buying the fanciest fan there is in the world, because it is going to get hot, hot, hot, and hopefully you are going to get hella rich, because we're making that Spin Cash Machine call on Friday just after 3. You know the score. You have 5 rings to answer. Have the chat to Barry. He'll ask you for the exact cash amount. Tell him €200,000 exactly. Do that and it's yours. Fail to do that, you know the score. You'll have a missed call from a private number. You'll never know, but you will hear someone else winning on the radio, and hopefully that happens. You know, they're excited. If they're a dry winner, there'd be nothing worse for you. Now, if you haven't entered yet, you've got till 3 o'clock on Friday to do so. You can enter via our Spin website. 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I don't think I've seen a musician with as much fashion impact as this gal in years. 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

0: How many days until we get this tour announcement? Obviously, they had been teasing it before Coachella. We haven't had anything yet. Also, he allegedly filmed a documentary in the preparation for Coachella. Haven't got that yet either. What is he doing? He needs to provide us with the goods. A man who is spoiling the world rotten. Not Ireland, because he's not playing here. But look, it's cheap enough to fly to the UK. Harry Styles, Dance No More is on the way. They are both going to be playing here this weekend. She is supporting him. Calvin Harris, Jazzy, Satisfies coming up. She's from Texas, I can tell by the way. And Casey Musgraves. No, Ella Langley. I get confused. They sound very similar. Ella Langley kicks off Chance Spin Hits next.
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1: I'm Leah. Here's what's happening. Tomorrow marks the end of the Leaving Cert exams. Japanese, politics and society, Arabic, religion and applied maths are the last few exams. Guidance counsellor Brian Mooney says most students will use this time to make sure they're happy with their CAO choices.
2: CAO data would show that the vast majority of current Leaving Cert students anyway, you know, exercise that change of mind, and they have until Wednesday of next week, that is the 1st of July at 5 o'clock.
1: A yellow heat warning for the entire country comes into effect from tomorrow. It'll stay in place until Friday. Temperatures will be in the high 20s this week and will go over 30 degrees on Thursday. Cathal Nolan from Ireland's Weather Channel says it's because of the hot air pushing up from France.
3: Values on Thursday across the country could exceed 30 degrees and possibly push close towards 32 degrees Celsius.
1: Dublin has the second highest number of homeless people in emergency accommodation. That's compared to 34 other European cities. However, a new study by Focus Ireland shows Dublin has some of the lowest levels of rough sleepers. Mike Allen from Focus Ireland says the low numbers of people sleeping rough is a good sign.
4: It's not acceptable that anybody should be have to sleep rough on the street, and we need to get there, and we've actually achieved quite a lot in that.
1: Vulnerable people are being failed more than others when they experience sexual violence. That's according to Rape Crisis Ireland. Its latest report finds there are more challenges faced by people with disability, sexual orientation, gender identity, ethnicity and legal status. Minister Jim O'Callaghan emphasised the importance of listening to survivors.
5: I had the direct experience of that, listening to the survivors of Belconnelly, and one of the great privileges of having that is I was able to hear directly from them the impact that sexual abuse had on their lives.
1: And Charlie XCX has opened up about mental health struggles. The singer says she's in the worst place mentally that I've been in my life as she prepares to release her new album Music Fashion Film. In an interview with Rolling Stone, Charlie says she's prioritising herself by reducing her social media use and cutting back on press interviews.
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1: In rugby, Leo Cullen will leave Leinster when his contract expires. Speaking after the URC win, Leo admitted he was emotional towards the end of the season.
8: It happens, it comes out. And I definitely think, yeah, there's a real love for the team. And it's, yeah, we are protective of the team.
1: In the GAA, defending All-Ireland champions Kerry will face Tyrone in the quarterfinals of this year's football championship. Dublin will take on Galway. Cork will face Mayo, while Monaghan and Louth will square off. Fixture details will be confirmed later on. And in the ladies' championship, Dublin will have home advantage as they welcome Cork in the quarterfinals. There's also a Connacht derby between Galway and Mayo in the final eight. Download the Go Loud app now, your new home for off the ball.
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9: How's it going? It's Shannon here. First up, Britney Spears has opened up about her Instagram rebellion, which started after someone stole half of her wardrobe 3 years ago. Yep, in a caption, Britney wrote, "It actually did something to me psychologically when the response was, there was nothing we can do about it. It 100% hurt me emotionally and I felt completely helpless. I will say, ever since that happened, I 100% rebelled on Instagram and showed myself as cheap and secretly angry." Moving along, Liam Payne's massive fortune left to his son Bear has been revealed in court documents. The documents state a portion of the fortune may be used to assist Bear now, and since Liam had no spouse or civil partner, his remaining 24.3 million fortune is set to be put in a trust fund for Bear to access when he's 18. And finally, Hilary Duff has kicked off the Lucky Meter, and we have the full set list. You can expect to hear classics like Wake Up, Why Not, Come Clean, and even This Is What Dreams Are Made Of when she hits the stage the 6th of September in the Tree Arena. For more of the hottest trending stories, add Spin to your social feeds.
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1: Chance of a thundery shower.

excuse me, we're meant to have a heat wave and it's meant to be beautiful weather. My current location, I'm looking out the window and it's raining. How rude. Does it know that it is in fact the 22nd of June and it should be sunny? Watch me give out on Thursday going, oh my God, I'm melting. It's 32 degrees. I can't cope. Let's kick off 10 Spin Hits with Ella Langley. It's Choosing Texas. It's

Casey Musgraves. It's a dry spell. It is Spin 103.8, the home of Fully Charged with Emma, Dave and Fiona. And tomorrow, they're doing Last Minute Lewis. No, not making you late for work by taking the Lewis late. No. They want to send you to Lewis Capaldi. Much better Lewis, if you ask me personally. Listen in tomorrow morning. They're back from 7 a.m. And you could be sorted for gig tickets with the zero plans right now. It's Teddy Swims on Spin.

We're in the middle of 10 spin hits in a row, and I don't know if there is a polka dot item left in any Irish shop. When did that become the official uniform for this gal? Of course, she played Ireland over the weekend. It's Olivia Dean. Oh,

0: What could he possibly be talking about? It's not horror and tastes so good. It's a spin. So come up with me, run up, jump. I know you're only here for the hits, so don't worry. We're getting back to them with Blackpink Jump next on Spin. 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
2: Yeah, we are. And you know this is going to be an absolute banger. King of the Weekends here on Spin, Martin Guilfoyle, has teamed up with Jessica Brett for vocals on this. And honestly, it is a 10-10. I have no notes. And I hope you love it too. It's When You're High, it's fresh music here on Spin.

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1: Summer Cash Machine. 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Full T's and C's, they're on the Spin website. Obsessed with this gal, also obsessed that she loves K-pop so much. She used to make videos on YouTube of her laughing at K-pop videos when they were making fun of themselves. Honestly, Queen, Pink Panthers is on the way. And let's kick off the iconic 10 spin hits in a row with Haven, I Run.
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26: I'm Leah. Here's what's happening. The rest of the Leaving Cert exams finish up tomorrow. Japanese, politics and society, Arabic, religion and applied maths are the last few left to finish. But students now have until July 1st to make changes to their CAO application. Brian Mooney, education columnist with the Irish Times, says majority of students make last minute changes.
27: CAO data would show that the vast majority of current Leaving Cert students anyway, you know, exercise that change of mind, and they have until Wednesday of next week, that is the 1st of July at 5 o'clock.
26: From tomorrow, a yellow heat warning will be in place for the country. Temperatures will reach the high 20s over the next few days. Cathal Nolan from Ireland's Weather Channel has the outlook.
28: For today to tomorrow, we expect to see temperatures in the region of 27 to 28 degrees Celsius. Wednesday, we could see temperatures approaching 30 degrees at that point.
26: Campaigners are hoping a proposed tourist tax will help improve cities here. Fianna Fáil is bringing a motion to the Seanad this week to advance legislation. Green Party councillor for the South West Inner City, Michael Pidgeon, says money made from the tax can go towards amenities.
29: If you look at cities which have hotel taxes, which I think are too high, like Amsterdam, at the 12.5% rate, they've studied it there and they found it hasn't had a measurable impact on tourism.
26: More than 2,300 assaults on healthcare workers have been recorded so far this year. That's according to HSE figures. HSE CEO Anne O'Connor says many of the incidents happen in emergency departments.
30: Just completely unacceptable on all fronts. We can't have assaults. I mean, what we see, and to be fair, in our emergency departments at times, we see assaults, but not just there, in a number of our other services as well.
26: Parts of the GPO are set to be used as community event spaces. Public Expenditure Minister Jack Chambers will brief the government on plans tomorrow, according to the Irish Times. Green Party councillor for the North Inner City, Janet Horner, says it can help improve O'Connell Street.
31: We all know that O'Connell Street is not at its best at the moment at all, and the GPO is one of the big pieces of the puzzle to the regeneration of O'Connell Street across the board.
26: And Timothy Chalamet and Selena Gomez are teaming up for a new movie. It's an animation called Not Alone and is described as alien-themed.
32: This is an empty glass. And this is a Bulmers. Ice cold. Crisp. Sounds delicious. Bulmers. It's our time. Get the facts. Be drink aware. Visit drinkaware.ie.
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26: In rugby, Leo Cullen will leave Leinster when his contract expires. Speaking after the URC win, Leo admitted he was emotional towards the end of the season.
33: It happens, it comes out. And I definitely think, yeah, there's a real love for the team. And it's, yeah, we are protective of the team.
26: In the GAA, defending All-Ireland champions Kerry will face Tyrone in the quarterfinals of this year's football championship. Dublin will take on Galway. Cork will face Mayo, while Monaghan and Louth will square off. Fixture details will be confirmed later on. And in the ladies' championship, Dublin will have home advantage as they welcome Cork in the quarterfinals. There's also a Connacht derby between Galway and Mayo in the final eight. Download the Go Loud app now, your new home for off the ball.
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34: Hey, it's Shannon here. First off, Brooklyn Beckham may be in a feud with his family, but his parents still have him in their mind. Both David and Victoria Beckham included photos of their eldest son in their Father's Day post on Instagram, with David writing in the caption, "Being a dad is my most important job. I love you all and thank you, Mummy Victoria, for giving me our beautiful family." Elsewhere, Lindsay Lohan has gushed about her 20-year friendship with Amanda Seyfried since meeting on the set of Mean Girls. She said, "We stayed close because there's a genuine trust and respect between us. What started as shared experiences has grown into a meaningful friendship over time. She's always someone I can rely on. That consistency is rare and something I really cherish. And finally, Jeremy Clarkson has revealed he is in remission following an aggressive cancer diagnosis. For more of the hottest trending stories, add Spin to your social feeds.
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2: 10 spin hits in a row. How do you fancy it? Sounds good. Yeah, it is, Michaela. You're locked into Spin and on the way. The latest from Ariana Grande, which at first I thought was arrogant. Now I'm obsessed with. But let's kick it off with Haven. I run. Spin.

It's Femi Noble. We are in the middle of 10 spin hits in a row. And do you ever wonder what we get up to while the songs are playing? Well, let me tell you, I have spent the past 10 minutes watching the most iconic video that I have ever seen on Instagram. I know we shouldn't mention other radio stations, but there's a video of Pat Kenny going down a slide from his POV up on the Newstalk Instagram. Honestly, please watch it with full volume. It is one of the greatest things you will see today, and I will be watching it at least 100 times more. So much, but-

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2: 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It is the latest from Ariana Grande. Yes, she is back. And it's called Hate That I Made You Love Me. It's 10 Spin Hits.

0: Ewan McVicar, Share the House. It is Spin, Summer's number one hit music station. And I did think that Ewan McVicar might be lined up for a few festivals here. You know, maybe all together now. Electric Picnic. No sign of him as of yet, but he is going to be playing Custom House Square in Belfast on the 3rd of July. So if you're going to that, I'm jealous. I'd say he's a vibe. Spin Summer Cash Machine. Summer Cash Machine. How do you fancy being hella wealthy come Friday? Of course you want it. Like, I genuinely don't know why I asked you the question, because I cannot see anybody turning their nose up at this. Like, it's not normal to say no. 200,000 euro, that is how much we are giving you this Friday. Now, everyone likes to think it's Barry giving it to you. No, he just makes the call. He's making it on Friday just after 3, okay? You got to answer that call within 5 rings. If and when you do so, he'll ask you for the exact cash amount. Tell him 200,000 euro exactly. Do that. And it's in your bank account, tax-free, this Friday. That simple. I hope you immediately go on holidays, because the weather's meant to go cack again from the weekend. So, you don't want to stay and stick around if you don't need to, do you? Now, if you haven't entered yet, you've got till 3 on Friday to do so. You can enter via the Spin website. And now it's Google and Apple Pay. 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You are fed across the Go Loud network of stations. Full T's and C's. They're on the Spin website. I would go as far as saying this is one of my favourite Sonny Federa tracks. It's so good. He's teamed up with Olivianka on vocals. 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

It's Sia at his fan summer's number one hit music station. And did you know SIA is also short for Singapore Airlines? Because I tried to Google to see what she's up to. Nothing. It's all about the planes right now. It's Kaiki Kid.

Leanne, Aria Star, my love, it is a spin. Summer's number one hit music station, also the home of Spin's 93. So we do it twice a day, 9 a.m. I know I'm butthurt, it used to be at 10. And 3 p.m. Must say, 10 out of 10 for today's. It's kicking off with Mary J. Blige, Family Affair. I'll see you tomorrow from 10 a.m. Until then, bye.

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0: Here's what you need to know.
19: I'm Leah, here's what's happening. Jeffrey Donaldson has been found guilty of all 18 counts of sexual abuse against 2 victims. He had pleaded not guilty to 1 count of rape, 4 counts of gross indecency and 13 counts of indecent assault between 1985 and 2008. His wife Eleanor Donaldson faced a trial of the facts and was found to have committed 5 counts of aiding and abetting her husband. Leaving certificate exams will officially come to an end tomorrow.
20: But that shouldn't change the fact that that, if it is, in your heart, what you really are passionate about.
19: That's the advice of Brian Mooney, guidance counsellor and education columnist with the Irish Times. He says the fear of AI has played a role in students' course choices. It comes as they have until July 1st, until the change of mind window closes on the CAO. A yellow warning for high temperatures is coming into effect from 12 o'clock tomorrow. It's likely temperatures will reach 32 degrees on Thursday. Cathal Nolan from Ireland's Weather Channel says inland areas will get the warmest weather.
21: It's farther inland that we'll likely see the very highest of the temperatures and the overall highest temperatures.
19: Meanwhile, over in France, temperatures are set to go above 40 degrees. Hundreds of schools have been closed, trains have been cancelled, and in some areas, drinking has been banned at certain events. Lara Marlowe, a journalist based in Paris, says climate change is impacting temperatures.
22: There was a commitment on part of all governments not to let the temperatures go up more than 1 degree this whole century. And it now transpires that it will go up 1 degree by 2030.
19: And Gardaí are asking people to plan journeys in advance of concerts and be mindful of the alcohol they're drinking.
23: Make sure that you know how you're getting home at the end of the festival or the concert. Again, that meeting place is so important. We would ask that people don't drink too much at the concerts and to stay hydrated with water as much as possible.
19: That's Garda Grainne O'Shea from Waterford Garda Station. It comes as tomorrow and Wednesday, Lewis Capaldi will play Marley Park, followed by a show in Limerick. Other gigs include Katy Perry, Calvin Harris, Teddy Swims and The Cure.
24: The leaky bathroom tap? Ah, tomorrow. The squeaky kitchen door? 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
19: The GAA has confirmed the details for the All-Ireland Senior Football Championship quarterfinals. Kerry and Tyrone will throw in at 6:15 this Saturday after Cork play Mayo at 4 o'clock. Louth and Monaghan will also meet at Croke Park this Sunday at 2:15 before Dublin and Galway face off at 4. Meanwhile, the Dublin women's team will have home advantage as they welcome Cork in the quarterfinals of the All-Ireland Championship. There's also a Connacht derby between Galway and Mayo in the final 8. Elsewhere, Munster champions Kerry will go up against Meath and Armagh will take on Kildare. In soccer, Lionel Messi's Argentina can advance to the round of 32 with a win over Austria in Group J this evening. Tonight's game gets underway from 6. Download the Go Light app now, your new home for Off the Ball.
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25: Hi, it's Shannon here. First up, Brooklyn Beckham may be in a feud with his family, but his parents still have him in their mind. Both David and Victoria Beckham included photos of their eldest son in their Father Day post on Instagram, with David Ryan in the caption, "Being a dad is my most important job. I love you all and thank you, Mummy Victoria, for giving me our beautiful family." Elsewhere, Lindsay Lohan has gushed about her 20-year friendship with Amanda Seyfried since meeting on the set of Mean Girls. She said, "We stayed close because there's a genuine trust and respect between us. What started as shared experiences has grown into a meaningful friendship over time. She's always someone I can rely on. That consistency is rare and something I really cherish." And finally, Jeremy Clarkson has revealed he is in remission following an aggressive cancer diagnosis. For more of the hottest trending stories, add Spin to your social feeds.
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32: Oh my word, oh my word, I'm just loving this temperature. It's Steve K. Check it in. Are you ready? Naughty Threesome, what year was it? Oh, 2001. The album was called No More Drama. Just love it. Mary J, Family Affair, Naughty Threesome on

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3: Oh, yes. What a song from the UK, Kaiser Chiefs, their debut album, Employment. 2005 was the year they released that massive hit. I predict a riot on the Naughty Threesome tomorrow morning again after 9 on Fully Charged. They will do it for you. And I've got it this time tomorrow afternoon as well. And the Naughty Stream, oh, it's there for you. 24/7 playing the greatest Naughty songs on the Go Loud app. Tate McRae, Just Keep Watching, going to play this to come. Florence Road in there and Taylor Swift as well. 10 spin hits in a row. I got it for you just ahead.
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0: Taylor on Spin, Fully Charged listeners, World Cup sweepstakes continues. Of course, Argentina against Austria tonight.
1: Ole, ole, ole, ole. Martinez, Messi. Go on, Argentina.
0: That's Kathy. Good luck tonight. Kickoff

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0: on spin from Gracie Abrams, Hit the Wall. As the clouds have cleared and the sun is shining down upon Dublin. Let me play this for you next, BB Rex and Faithless New Religion. But now it could be our big day on Friday.
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2: 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Right, first up, we have Last Minute Lewis. Your chance to get Lewis Capaldi tickets every single hour on the show.
1: Tricky 10, twice a day for 2K. 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
2: Probably not.
1: It's all on the show. We're live in the morning from 7.

0: Your number one hit music station, this is Spin, and if you're marking down the days, it's 19 until he plays his first of two gigs at the Aviva Stadium. That is Dermot Kennedy, Turnstile. And this lady coming up, Olivia Rodrigo, going to play this song on the way as I kick off the world-famous 10 Spin Hits in a row. Got Teddy Swims to play as well, and Kingfisher, The Sun Will Never Settle.
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3: M50 northbound is busy between Ballymount and the Red Cow. There's a breakdown on the M1 flyover at the Dublin Airport exit. Phibsborough Road outbound is busy between Doyle's Corner and Harrods Corner. And Tyrconnell Road outbound is backed up between Emmett Road Junction and Davitt Road Junction.
1: Here's what you need to know.
3: I'm Leah, here's what's happening. Leaving Cert students are being reminded they have until July 1st to make changes to their CAO application. Tomorrow, the last few exams will take place. Guidance counsellor Brian Mooney has this advice.
4: So have the courage now to believe in yourself and believe in what you think. The question, it's only one question. What would get me out of bed on a dirty February cold morning to go to a lecture?
3: Temperatures will climb over the coming days and in some areas it'll reach 32 degrees on Thursday. There's a yellow temperature warning for the country from tomorrow. Cathal Nolan from Ireland's Weather Channel says temperatures will stabilise on Friday, but warm weather could return next week.
5: One or two showers about, but still a good deal of dry weather. And even thereafter, there is the potential that we see the return of high pressure once again, bringing for more settled weather as we head into next week.
3: Geoffrey Donaldson has been found guilty of all 18 counts of sexual abuse against two victims. He had pleaded not guilty to one count of rape, four counts of gross indecency, and 13 counts of indecent assault between 1985 and 2008. His wife Eleanor Donaldson faced a trial of the facts and was found to have committed five counts of aiding and abetting her husband. The Irish Hotels Federation is opposed to a tourist tax. It will give local authorities the power to introduce a nightly levy on paid accommodation in their area. The IHF argues this would create a double taxation on Irish citizens. Chief Executive Paul Gallagher says it's not a fair system.
6: Hotels pay significant money already for services provided by our local authorities, and tourists who don't have a vote shouldn't be charged.
3: People heading to concerts across the country are being urged to make travel arrangements in advance.
7: Stick together, there's always strength in numbers. Have a buddy system so that you don't get lost. Pick a meeting place that if your phone dies or you get separated from your friends, that you all know that you're going to meet at a certain place after the concert.
3: That's Garda Grainne O'Shea from Washford Garda Station. It comes as multiple gigs are on this week, starting off with Lewis Capaldi at Marley Park, followed by a show in Limerick. Other big names due to play this week include Calvin Harris, Teddy Swims and Katy Perry.
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3: The GAA has confirmed the details for the All-Ireland Senior Football Championship quarterfinals this weekend. Cork and Mayo will throw in at 4 this Saturday at Croke Park, followed by Kerry and Tyrone at 6:15, and then Louth and Monaghan will meet at Croke Park this Sunday at 2:15 before the Dublin and Galway match at 4. While the reigning senior ladies football champions Dublin will face Cork in the quarterfinals of the All-Ireland Championship, Kerry will face Meath, Armagh will take on Kildare, and Galway will be up against Mayo. And in soccer, Lionel Messi's Argentina can advance to the round of 32 with a win over Austria in Group J at 6 o'clock. After that, France can also get a place in the knockout stages. They face Iraq from 10. Download the GoLight app now, your new home for Off the Ball.
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9: Hey, it's Shannon here. First up, Travis Kelce appears to have celebrated his stag party in LA over the weekend with Jason Kelce, Austin Swift and Jonathan Levin, to name a few, all in attendance. Plus, it appears Taylor may have celebrated her hen party in Rhode Island after numerous people were seen entering her mansion dressed up and the night ended with fireworks. I mean, it would make sense. The pair celebrated their last weekend being single since they are rumoured to be tying the knot next weekend in Madison Square Garden. Elsewhere, Molly May revealed the real reason behind her son's name, Midas.
10: The same way Bambi is not necessarily named after the Disney character Bambi, is the same way Midas is not named after the Greek king. I actually found the name from watching a film called Real Steel, which is like the most random film. It's basically like Transformers. And I just thought Midas Fury, I thought, wow, what a strong name. And then I mentioned it to Tommy and he just absolutely fell in love with it.
9: And finally, the OG cast for Legally Blonde reunited to celebrate the film's 25th anniversary. I know, 25 years, don't talk to me. For more of the hottest trending stories, add Spin to your social feeds.
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Steve K checking in. Let's get the world famous 10 spin hits in a row on the air as we enjoy this beautiful sunshine across Dublin. Very pleasant. 21 degrees at the moment. Kingfisher to come. Got Teddy Swims on the way as well. And now Olivia Rodrigo. I know.

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10 spin hits in a row. It's going to be a beautiful moment when he performs this at Marley Park on a perfect summer evening. Lewis Capaldi here. Stay Love.

0: Bella Kay, I love it on Spin. Steve Kay getting ready to play 10 spin hits in a row with this guy. If we were so stubborn. It's Moncrief, Stubborn on the way. Ray, Where's My Husband? And Taylor Swift, just ahead.
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3: M50 northbound is busy between Tala and the Red Cow. The North Circular Road eastbound is backed up between the Matter and Doyle's Corner. Traffic on Dorset Street northbound is slow from Dominic Street to Temple Street. And Drumcondra Road northbound has a queue between Clonliffe Road Junction and Griffith Avenue.
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2: 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Right, first up we have Last Minute Lewis. 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
1: 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We're live in the morning from 7.

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0: 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She loved every moment. Tame Impala, Jenny, Dracula, going to play this to come alongside Alex Warren and that hot song from Stella Lefty, Boston, on the way. But now, big prize to win this Friday.
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12: The delay on the M50 southbound from Ballymun to Finglas. The M50 northbound is busy between Talla and a crash at Junction 9 Red Cow. Phibsborough Road outbound is busy between the fire station and Hearts Corner. And traffic on Dorset Street northbound is slow from Dominic Street to Temple Street.
8: Here's what you need to know.
12: I'm Leah, here's what's happening. Leaving Cert students are being reminded they have until July 1st to make changes to their CAO application. Tomorrow, the last few exams will take place. Guidance counsellor Brian Mooney has this advice.
13: So have the courage now to believe in yourself and believe in what you think. The question, it's only one question. What would get me out of bed on a dirty February cold morning to go to a lecture?
12: Temperatures will climb over the coming days and in some areas it'll reach 32 degrees on Thursday. There's a yellow temperature warning for the country from tomorrow. Cathal Nolan from Ireland's Weather Channel says temperatures will stabilise on Friday, but warm weather could return next week.
14: One or two showers about, but still a good deal of dry weather. But and even thereafter, there is the potential that we see the return of high pressure once again, bringing for more settled weather as we head into next week.
12: Jeffrey Donaldson has been found guilty of all 18 counts of sexual abuse against two victims. He had pleaded not guilty to one count of rape, four counts of gross indecency, and 13 counts of indecent assault between 1980 1995 and 2008. His wife, Eleanor Donaldson, faced a trial of the facts and was found to have committed five counts of aiding and abetting her husband. The Irish Hotels Federation is opposed to a tourist tax. It will give local authorities the power to introduce a nightly levy on paid accommodation in their area. The IHF argues this would create a double taxation on Irish citizens. Chief Executive Paul Gallagher says it's not a fair system.
15: Hotels pay significant money already for services provided by our local authorities, and tourists who don't have a vote shouldn't be charged.
12: People heading to concerts across the country are being urged to make travel arrangements in advance.
16: Stick together, there's always strength in numbers. Have a buddy system so that you don't get lost. Pick a meeting place that if your phone dies or you get separated from your friends, that you all know that you're going to meet at a certain place after the concert.
12: That's Garda Grainne O'Shea from Waterford Garda Station. It comes as multiple gigs are on this week, starting off with Lewis Capaldi at Marley Park, followed by a show in Limerick. Other big names due to play this week include Calvin Harris, Teddy Swims and Katy Perry.
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12: The GAA has confirmed the details for the All-Ireland Senior Football Championship quarterfinals this weekend. Cork and Mayo will throw in at 4 this Saturday at Croke Park, followed by Kerry and Tyrone at 6:15, and then Louth and Monaghan will meet at Croke Park this Sunday at 2:15 before the Dublin and Galway match at 4. While the reigning senior ladies football champions Dublin will face Cork in the quarterfinals of the All-Ireland Championship, Kerry will face Meath, Armagh will take on Kildare and Galway will be up against Mayo. And in soccer, Lionel Messi's Argentina can advance to the round of 32 with a win over Austria in Group J at 6 o'clock. After that, France can also get a place in the knockout stages. They face Iraq from 10. Download the Go Light app now, your new home for Off the Ball.
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24: Hey, it's Shannon here. First up, Travis Kelce appears to have celebrated his stag party in LA over the weekend with Jason Kelce, Austin Swift and Jonathan Levin, to name a few, all in attendance. Plus, it appears Taylor may have celebrated her hen party in Rhode Island after numerous people were seen entering her mansion dressed up and the night ended with fireworks. I mean, it would make sense the pair celebrated their last weekend being single since they are rumoured to be tying the knot next weekend in Madison Square Garden. Elsewhere, Molly May revealed the real reason behind her son's name, Midas.
25: The same way Bambi is not necessarily named after the Disney character Bambi, is the same way Midas is not named after the Greek king. I actually found the name from watching a film called Real Steel, which is like the most random film. It's basically like Transformers. And I just thought Midas Fury, I thought, wow, what a strong name. And then I mentioned it to Tommy and he just absolutely fell in love with it.
24: And finally, the OG cast for Legally Blonde reunited to celebrate the film's 25th anniversary. I know, 25 years, don't talk to me. For more of the hottest trending stories, add Spin to your social feeds.
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0: Alex Warren on Spin, and our World Cup listener sweepstake continues. Next match this evening is Argentina v Austria.
1: Ole, ole, ole, ole. Martinez, Messi. Go on, Argentina.
0: Go on, Argentina. 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
2: 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It's Hot and New from Jonas Blue. Girl.

0: your number one hit music station. This is Spin and Summer 26, wrapped up in a song right there from Jonas Blue. That is Girl. Now, a chance to win cash, €200 with McCain Vibes. Oh, yes. Turning up the snack game. Fluffy like a chip, crispy like a crisp, and made to share. They're ready in just 10 minutes in the air fryer. And there's four flavors: salt and vinegar, firecracker, chili, cheese and onion, or mango and lime chutney. You can find them in the frozen aisle. So if you'd like €200 in cash, you can text or WhatsApp right now, McCain Vibes, and your name to 087-711-1038. I just met Bruno Mars. Let's play him next.
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3: Malahide Road northbound is congested from Griffith Avenue to a crash before Clontarf Golf Club. The M15 northbound is busy between Talla and the Red Cow, with a crash in the left lane before Junction 10 Ballymount. Phippsborough Road outbound is still busy between the fire station and Hertz Corner, and traffic on Dorset Street northbound is still slow from Dominic Street to Temple Street.
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1: We have so much to tell you about tomorrow's show. I don't know how we're going to squeeze it into this little section.
2: 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Right, first up we have Last Minute Lewis. 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
1: Tricky 10 twice a day for 2K. 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
1: And you might do something funny.
2: Probably not.
1: It's all on the show. We're live in the morning from 7. My baby.

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1: Oh my God, thank you so, so much. I'm so shocked you even rang.
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1: I will do.
0: Enjoy McCain Vibes. You will find them in the frozen aisle. How nice. Right, 10 minutes in a row, just about ready. Sabrina Carpenter to come. Somber Potential and Niall Horan on the way. And big money to win on Friday.
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8: How's it going? It's Carl here. One of the biggest changes to this summer's World Cup is the expansion from 32 to 48 teams, which will give more nations a chance to compete on football's biggest stage. Four countries will be appearing at a World Cup for the very first time this summer: Cape Verde, Curaçao, Jordan, and Uzbekistan. We're not jealous. We're not jealous at all.
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7: What you need to know.
9: I'm Leah. Here's what's happening. People can expect uncomfortable sleeping conditions this week. A yellow high temperature alert comes into effect from tomorrow, but there won't be a heat wave as cool weather is expected to return on Friday. But Donal Egan from Met Éireann says people need to plan accordingly for the hot spell.
10: Obviously, the good weather, people are heading to the beach. So if obviously water safety issues, the high UV index, obviously wear your sun cream. And then, as you say, like, it could be uncomfortable sleeping conditions at night.
9: Leaving Cert students have just over 1 week left to make changes to their CAO application. The change of mind window closes on July 1st. It comes as tomorrow is the last day of exams.
11: You don't want to be offered a course and then find that you can't afford to take it up. So you really need to have a conversation at home with your parents. Think about, as I said, what the ultimate passion you have inside is. Look at all of the options.
9: That's Brian Mooney, guidance counsellor. He says this is an important week for decision making. A tourist tax won't make a difference, according to a Dublin councillor.
12: I don't think there is anyone in the world who was thinking, I'm not going to go to Dublin. 302 is fine. 305, I'm out. I don't think it makes that substantial a difference.
9: That's Green Party councillor for the Southwest Inner City, Michael Pidgeon. A motion is being brought by Fianna Fáil to the Seanad this week to advance legislation for a nightly visitor tax. Healthcare workers have been assaulted more than 2,300 times already this year. That's according to the latest HSE figures. More than 100 incidents resulted in significant injuries requiring medical treatment. HSE CEO Anne O'Connor says a lot of the abuse is fueled by people under the influence.
13: You know, so we know the number of assaults have gone up. There's certainly something that has become worse.
9: And Love Island Sean Fitzy's sister says she loves Lola and thinks they are the real deal.
14: He's not the type of person to kind of like go around and just kiss all the different girls, but I love Lola. I love her so much. My parents love her. I think she's good.
9: That's Katie Fitzgerald saying Fitzy's girlfriend Lola is the real deal. Katie says their parents knew nothing about Love Island, but now they sit down to watch the show every night.
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9: details are out for the All-Ireland Senior Football Championship quarter-finals. Cork and Mayo will throw in at 4pm this Saturday at Croke Park, followed by Kerry and Tyrone at 6:15. And then Louth and Monaghan will meet at Croke Park this Sunday at 2:15, before the Dublin and Galway match at 4. In the Senior Ladies Football Championship quarter-finals, Dublin will face Cork, Kerry will face Meath, Armagh will take on Kildare, and Galway will be up against Mayo. And in soccer, Argentina can advance to the round of 32 with a win over Austria this evening. Tonight's game is due to get underway from now. After that, France can also get a place in the knockout stages. They face Iraq from 10. 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
16: Hey, it's Shannon here. First up, Travis Kelce appears to have celebrated his stag party in LA over the weekend with Jason Kelce, Austin Swift and Jonathan Levin, to name a few, all in attendance. Plus, it appears that Taylor may have celebrated her hen party in Rhode Island after numerous people were seen entering her mansion dressed up and the night ended with fireworks. I mean, it would make sense the pair celebrated their last weekend being single, since they are rumoured to be tying the knot next weekend in Madison Square Garden. Elsewhere, Molly May revealed the real reason behind her son's name, Midas.
17: The same way Bambi is not necessarily named after the Disney character Bambi, is the same way Midas is not named after the Greek king. I actually found the name from watching a film called Real Steel, which is like the most random film. It's basically like Transformers. And I just thought Midas Fury, I thought, wow, what a strong name. And then I mentioned it to Tommy and he just absolutely fell in love with it.
16: And finally, the OG cast for Legally Blonde reunited to celebrate the film's 25th anniversary. I know, 25 years, don't talk to me. For more of the hottest trending stories, add Spin to your social feeds.
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Tastes So Good. Ten spin hits in a row. Steve K playing the hits. Ella Langley on the way. Choosing Texas. And now Sonny Federa and Libby Anka. Let me be in your

0: Argentina and Austria currently playing at the moment, about 20 minutes in, and Argentina were awarded a penalty. And it's not very often you can say this, but Messi missed.
1: What?

0: Throw ample and moral victory after 7 o'clock. Jamie and Faye are here. Jamie, what's going on?
1: Well, Faye is back again, Steve. We're asking you the question, what is the worst feeling in the world? You know when you put your hand into a dishwasher and you touch wet food? I cannot stand that. That's what we're asking you on 0877 11 1038. On top of that, a pair of AirPod Pros with the secret sound. And we're going to be talking about the new Toy Story 5, Steve. I saw it over the weekend. Any opinions?
0: Yeah, me too.
1: I'm not sure.
0: I mean, I liked it. Not quite as good as maybe 3.
1: Yeah, I think 3 topped it off. 4, yeah. I'm not sure about that one either, but it was better than 5. Anyway, all of this to come after 7. Can you give me
0: some more. Becky Hill, next.
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0: Justin Bieber, Daisies on Spin, Steve K checking out. Enjoy the wonderful sunshine. 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Jamie and Faye ready to go after 7 o'clock. Oh my word. Just a beautiful song. Ariana Grande, I Hate That I Made You Love Me. 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
0: Oh, look, who's the sign? It's come back and pays a visit. It's the one and only Faye Shorts.
18: Hello, hello, hello. Did you forget me?
0: I didn't forget
18: you.
0: I was actually thinking to myself, when is she coming back? And she has finally come back.
18: Do you think I wouldn't come back? Do you think I was just pulling a fast one on you?
0: Well, do you know
18: what? I thought about it, you know. I thought this is my moment now to just head off into the sunset.
0: So I'll ask you then, why didn't you?
18: Why didn't you? Because I missed you too much, darling.
0: Those
18: cute cheeks.
0: Now, when you were away, okay.
18: Cheeks in your face, not your eyes. Cheeks. I've never seen Jamie's arse.
0: Allegedly. When you were away, you said to me that the one thing that you hoped wouldn't happen is that the secret sound will be given away.
18: Yes. Was a guest?
0: Almost. Patrick was on Thursday and
18: no.
0: The secret sound was almost.
18: Did you give
0: guessed.
18: A clue to it?
0: No, but no. I feel like the listener who came on
18: oh, no.
0: gave a clue. This is the sound, by the way. I forgot to put up the right button. We're still in the new studio. This is the sound. If you feel like you know what that is, we're going to give you details in about 10 minutes time of how you could be bagging a pair of AirPod Pros. But you were away for the week because you were on a...
18: I was on the 6 o'clock show, but I want to tell you all about it and all the things, all the reasons why I missed you, Jamie. All the reasons. We'll get to this in just a bit.
0: A solid one reason. We'll get to that in a moment. Taylor Swift, Elizabeth Taylor, it's Jamie and Faye with you on Spin this evening.

0: The Lefty Boston on your number one hit music station. It's Spin. You're hanging out with Jamie and Faye this evening. And come on, look who is back.
1: I made a return. I said I wouldn't leave you. I missed you too much. I did, but it was just 1 week. No. And I was, you know, I couldn't say no.
0: In all seriousness, you had a great week. Yeah, an eventful great week. Tell us where you were at, what you were doing.
1: I was presenting on the 6 o'clock show just for the week as a bit of cover work. It was my first time ever presenting on live TV. And let me tell you, it's a very different kind of gig. It's just so different to radio, obviously. But what you're basically doing is you're chatting to guests or whatever, you have the questions prepped and all that, but you're also recording or you're speaking from autocue. So for anyone that doesn't know what autocue is, it's like basically when the TV's in front of you and it tells you the lines of like what you're saying.
0: What is that like actually reading
1: That's
0: from an autocue?
1: Tough.
0: Is it?
1: Yeah? It is a little bit. So like I think I could be dyslexic. I think I am dyslexic.
0: Well, do you ever get on TikTok, you have those like autocue things where you have to like read the autocue and follow it along and practice to it. I always get them wrong. Like,
1: you get a bit of time to practice it prior.
0: Okay.
1: To being on. And so then when it's live, but still, it's quite difficult.
0: Did you ever read an autocue and get someone's name wrong or anything like that?
1: See, the names you want to get right, if anything, because that could really piss someone off. It didn't happen, but like, it can piss people off.
0: And did you ever forget, like, you know, when we're on the radio, there's this thing in our heads, like nobody can see us.
1: Yeah.
0: What's that like kind of switching into a different hat then?
1: That was... Do you know what's also more confusing in that aspect is that there's screens all around you so you can see yourself, how you're coming across on the TV. So like I kept being like, oh my God, trying to check myself out like while I was presenting, and then it was throwing me off.
0: Did anyone ever tell you to stop doing that like during the week?
1: I got one text there like, Faye, it is absolutely incredible. Now, you just seemed a little bit full on. If you could calm it down a little bit, that would be brilliant. But I'm sure it's just the adrenaline. I was like, thanks, Karen.
0: But where did this text come from?
1: User 296 on Instagram.
0: Oh, on Instagram.
1: Yes.
0: That's usually where they come from.
1: It's a real
0: account.
1: So.
0: Who did you have on the show during the week?
1: We had loads of people. We actually had Andrea Gilligan from News Talk on as well, which is she's from the same office as us.
0: You're so used to it as well on this show during the week. We always talk about real silly things. Did you ever have to go like real serious?
1: Yeah, there was a few things. But to be honest, it's quite a fun show. Like, there's loads of... It's all quite light, which is also enjoyable. Mm. You know what I mean? But I dearly missed you, Jamie.
0: Is that why you decided to come back?
1: That's why I came back.
0: Well, it's that and the fact that we haven't given away those AirPod Pros yet with the Secret Sound. By the way, if you're listening, you're like, what is that all about? The Secret Sound, this is it. That sound literally could bag you a pair of AirPod Pros. We'll give you more details of that in less than 10 minutes' time. First, though, new from Ariana Grande, Hate That I Made You Love Me, right here on Spin.

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1: Now, I'm a little bit late to the game, guys, okay? But Susan Boyle, the one and only Susan Boyle, is having such an iconic rebrand.
0: This is what happens when Faye takes a week off. Susan Boyle comes back and kicks off her career once again.
1: Do you know what's so bad? I actually thought it was Mary Byrne when I first saw her. Because Susan Boyle and Mary Byrne to me are like the same person. Is that really offensive?
0: No, it's not really offensive. It's just a very odd comparison.
1: Yeah, I don't know why. I don't know why there's a real overlap there. Anyway, she's going for like a fur coat, no knickers kind of vibe. You know? She's going for like mob wife
0: this
1: era.
0: This is what the people want.
1: This is what
0: fur
1: the people
0: coat,
1: want.
0: No knickers.
1: Exactly. Yeah. This is what she's going for. Emphasis on the no knickers. She's really after, she's released basically, she did some brand deal or whatever with some company.
0: Oh, Cornetto.
1: Was it Cornetto? Yeah. Anyways, she's also then releasing new music and she has uploaded images of her in this gorgeous fur coat, new little bob look, quite glam. It's giving mob wife kind of era.
0: It is. It's very like, what's the word? Like Los Angeles type of fur coat, big sunglasses, like big sunglasses.
1: Mob wife, it's giving. Yeah. Anyways, and I just got me thinking of, wow, what a change. What a rebrand.
0: I think it's brilliant. It suits her.
1: I think it really does. Now, there's a lot of other people who have done rebrands as well. Now, they have not necessarily always worked.
0: They don't.
1: The one that really, I think, was a huge fall from grace was Miley Cyrus. Now, I understand why it needs... Someone needs to study this.
0: Miley Cyrus's eras. Okay.
1: So she started off as, obviously, the Disney princess.
0: Yeah, Hannah Montana back in the day.
1: Yeah, very innocent, childlike. Then went through her foam thumb era of, like...
0: The wrecking ball and all of that. Yeah.
1: Wearing like no clothes on a wrecking ball.
0: I feel like that was like her Britney moment. So now it's like change it up, you know?
1: Yeah. And now she's in her country era.
0: Interesting.
1: She's kind of in her, you know, I just feel like there's very different, there's stark differences in all of her.
0: Definitely, yeah.
1: Rebrands. You know what I mean? I like the rebrand that she's had, but I feel like she definitely had to go through it before she got into it. Who is another person? Britney Spears. I feel like that's just the age-old iconic rebrand, you know, fall from grace.
0: She came out today and said that the reason why she's putting up crazy videos onto Instagram is just for the laugh, basically. Yeah. And I was like, okay, fair enough, go you.
1: She was like, when she was with Justin Timberlake, she was like the it girl. And obviously she was iconic when she was like in her teens and her late 20s and 30s. And then it kind of like took a bit of a fall from grace.
0: She was the Barbie girl,
1: she
0: essentially.
1: She was the it girl. And then, you know what? I feel like she came back around then with her conservatorship. I feel like then everyone was like, Team Britney, we want you back. And she never gave us what we wanted.
0: Well, I mean, about 3 weeks ago, it was reported to LA police that she was barking at people in a restaurant. So...
1: Yeah, that's a rebrand for sure. Now, not the rebrand that we're looking for, you know what I mean?
0: But it'll do.
1: Yeah, now Kim Kardashian is another one that we need to note, okay?
0: Well, I feel like every time she rebrands, it's when she gets with a different person.
1: Completely. And on a segue, so is the sister, Kourtney Kardashian.
0: Yeah.
1: She has had so many rebrands. Too many. But anyways, with Kim Kardashian, she had her, what would you say, like trashy it girl kind of look when she was before she was like Kim Kardashian.
0: And then she got with Kanye and then that all kicked off.
1: And then she got a bit more glamorous, classy, then became a solicitor. Was in her lawyer era.
0: Did she not fail the bar exam?
1: I don't think she finished it in the end. I think she's taken a break from that. So she's really gone around and had a full 360.
0: Mm.
1: You know? Kanye West on that note as well.
0: Musical genius. We can't even get into that. I feel like
1: he's a musical genius and then he just threw himself in the gutter.
0: Yeah.
1: You know what I mean? For reasons that we're not going to talk about. We're not going to go there. Anyways, this is what we're talking about. Rebrands. If we're missing any, please do let us know. 087-711-1038.
0: And Secret Sound, a pair of AirPod Pros. Details on the way after CMAT. When a good man cries, you're on Spin.

0: Kygo, Say My Love on your number one hit music station. It is Spin. You're hanging out with Jamie and Faye, and we still want to give away a pair of AirPod Pros. Oh, my love, hear that sound.
1: Secret. This is Jamie and Faye.
2: Secret sound. Yeah.
0: Now, it's your first week back. You were off last week, and we promised you we would try not give away the secret sound.
3: I would have been so annoyed if you had given it away.
0: Genuinely.
3: Do you know what? I wouldn't have been annoyed at you. I just would have been annoyed at the system. I'm grateful that no one has guessed it, because the thing is, Jamie and I put so much work and effort into trying to source this prize.
0: Yeah.
3: And we're very proud of it. So we didn't want to just, you know, I wanted to be there for the giving away of it.
0: Yeah, the finale.
3: Exactly.
0: All the incorrect guesses for this, by the way, you can check them out over on the Spin website. This is the sound in question. And again.
3: Can I dare say I've even forgotten what it is myself. It's been so bloody long.
0: Well, look, when you were away, right, there was one night where Podrick was on the show and we got this message in from Keane.
4: I think it's a CD going into a CD player right at the end as it goes in.
0: Now, that wasn't the correct answer, but...
3: Is it close?
0: It is kind of close. It's kind of in the same genre, if that makes sense. You know what I mean?
3: Jamie, I've forgotten what it is. I'm not even joking.
0: Well, look, check out the incorrect guesses on the Spin website. This is that sound one more time if you want to throw a guess.
3: Let us know to 087-711-1038.
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0: Zara Larsson, and Midnight Sun on Spin with Jamie and Faye. Oh, my love, hear that sound.
1: Secret. This is Jamie and Faye. Secret
0: sound. They're still here on the table. Because nobody has figured out the secret sound just yet.
2: Why are you knocking on the table?
0: Because I've got a pair of AirPod Pros and I've got the box in my hand.
2: You too!
0: I'm only messing. It's my phone. I'm pretending that it's the
2: They're
0: AirPods.
2: They're stashed away, lads. Because They're the thing hidden. Is, we couldn't yeah. trust Jamie with them. He'd have them opened and he'd have his manky little ears. He'd have them shoved in his ears with his earwax.
0: Well, Padraig was the one that he said last week in FA he was going to take them, but I said, no, I need to go and hide these AirPods now.
2: Do you know, I think that's what would have killed me now if he came back and he'd open them up. I'd be like, oi! Anyways, no one has guessed them, am I correct?
0: No, not yet.
2: Okay, play that sound one more time.
0: 087-711-1038 if you do want to throw a guess. Lee's on the phone, how are you?
3: All good. You?
2: We're great, thanks for asking. We're just wondering here now, we have the secret sound and we see you've sent in a guess for what it is. And now just before you take that lovely guess, we want to replay the sound for you just to rejig your memory.
0: There you go, Lee, the floor is yours. What do you think it is?
3: I think the sound today is pushing down a toaster.
2: Mm. Ooh, that's a great guess.
0: Let's listen to that again. All right, Lee, let's find out if it is the right answer. Let's find out.
2: I'm sorry about that.
0: Go on, come back on and guess again. You're not limited to one. Thanks, Lee.
2: Bye.
3: See you, bye.
0: Go on, Lee. Chat to you later. Look, you win some and you lose some, as we say.
2: You do, but for anyone that has came on to guess, you're not limited to one guess. You genuinely aren't. So, if you do want to take another guess, please do. You know the number, 087-711-1038.
0: And on Thursday, when Padraig was here, someone... was in the right genre with their guess. This is what Keane guessed.
4: I think it's a CD going into a CD player right at the end as it goes in.
0: Now, while that's not it, I feel like it's on the money. This is the sound we're all talking about. If you do want to throw in a guess.
2: 087-711-1038.
0: And that cash machine locked and reloaded with €200,000 exactly on the table. 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First, Axel Knox, this is Set You Free right here on Spin.

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5: The gossip. Let's hear what's going on.
0: I find her name so difficult to pronounce. Venezuela. Am I saying it right? Venezuela Fury.
6: No, you're saying it wrong. It's Venezuela.
0: Venezuela. Now I'm going to get it wrong every time I try to say it now.
6: No, Tassin. That's her accent, Paris Fury's. Well, I don't know how she says Venezuela. Venezuela.
0: You just said it perfectly just there.
6: That's wrong.
0: Venezuela Fury has revealed her plans to start a family with her new husband, Noah Price.
6: That was quick.
0: The 16-year-old daughter of Paris and Tyson married 19-year-old Noah last month. Crazy to think it's been over a month.
6: Crazy.
0: Now,
6: great content though, wasn't it, Jamie? It kept us going for that month, I feel.
0: Yeah, do you remember we were talking because there was all the speculation of when the wedding was going to happen? Then

0: we are blessed with. She said, if you're tortured with one, you may as well have more. It's part of married life when you love someone like we do.
1: Oh, that's very sweet. Like, to be honest, I do envy their big families. Like, it's not a thing anymore, just with the cost of living and all the, you know, all those.
0: Yeah.
1: But I do envy those families that have like 8 kids.
0: Or the ability to have 8 children.
1: I know. I mean? Now, look, it's kind of hard. It would be very hard to do in this day and age with the cost of living, but I'd say it is some crack.
0: Now, she's moved out of her £8 million family home. She's gone to the Isle of Man to a luxury mobile home in the east.
1: It's a chalet, Jamie.
0: Chalet. Now,
1: have you seen the video of her?
0: I haven't seen it.
1: So she's basically showing the mobile home. And she goes, for anyone that's commenting saying it's a mobile home, it's a chalet.
0: Do you know what I find more interesting? Noah came out and he said, the man goes out to work and provides. Cleaning is the woman's job. Oh. It's traditional. I'm like, okay, fair enough.
1: I'm not going to comment on that because I feel like I'd get myself in trouble.
0: But she said she loves it because it's like her own little dollhouse. So look, if everybody's happy.
1: Whatever you're into.
0: Yeah, 200 grand on the table with Spin Summer Cash Machine. Details on the way in just a moment of how that could be yours after Dermo. Turnstile, Jamie and Faye with you here on Spin.

0: whole lot of money that could be going into your bank account, back pocket, wherever you want to put it. 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
1: Yes, and all you need to do, guys, is text Spin to 57557. 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
0: Welcome on, and you know, there's been a running theme here for the last couple of weeks that every time I get brought near technology, Faye,
1: He breaks it.
0: I get blamed for breaking it.
1: Well, the thing is, you did break the cameras in the last curve, okay? I was there. And to say
0: that... You told on me, you snitched.
1: Okay, so basically, I told one of the tech guys, okay, as a joke, thinking it would all be laughed off. And then I saw, you know when someone's face turns from happy and it's just like a wave of shock over their face?
0: Yeah.
1: I was like, oh, this joke hasn't landed. This joke has not landed. Anyways, it turned out all well and good in the end, but now we've a running joke with the tech team that Jamie, anything he touches will smash to smithereens.
0: When Faye was off last week in this brand new studio that I'm still figuring out all the buttons for, the headphone socket in the studio broke.
1: That old chestnut.
0: And then the tech team collectively looked at me and said, breaking more stuff, huh?
1: I'd say they're ready to break you, man.
0: I'd say they're keeping tabs of everything by this point. Yeah, earlier on today, I was cleaning out the dishwasher, okay? Put my hand in. And look, it was still dirty, but you know when you put your hand on like wet food inside the dishwasher?
1: We were speaking about this off air, Jamie. The soggy food that you touch when you're... It's the worst feeling in the world.
0: It definitely is. This is what we're asking you. What is the worst feeling in the world? And 087-711-1038. We'll get to it after Teddy Swims. It's Mr. Know-It-All here on...

0: Your number one hit music station. You're on Spin with Jamie and Faye. I was cleaning out the dishwasher earlier on, okay, this morning.
1: Do you want a medal?
0: I feel like I deserve one. Thank you very much, Bula Bus in the studio.
1: He did a woman's job. Wow, well done. Go you.
0: Thank you very much. I appreciate the moral support. But no, do you know the thing is, right?
1: Sorry, I just need to clarify. That was sarcasm. It's not a woman's job. I am a woman. I am a feminist.
0: Thank you for clarifying that, Faye. I put my hand into the dishwasher, okay, but not realizing that the dishwasher was still dirty. Do you know what I mean? And there was water in the dishwasher. Anyway, put my hand onto a plate.
1: Yeah.
0: And I got wet food onto my hands.
1: Sorry, I'm going to do you one better, okay?
0: Yeah.
1: I don't have a dishwasher.
0: Okay.
1: In my house, because I rent up here. Mm. I do in my one in Limerick. But I have to hand wash all my food.
0: Mm.
1: Or sorry, my dishes. So therefore, the drain gets clogged a lot with food bits.
0: Oh, no, no, no, no.
1: So we have one of those things that obviously clogs the food particles so that the food doesn't clog the drain.
0: Yeah.
1: And they get fairly filled up. So every once in a while, it'll block. And you need to pick the clogger thing and
0: it.
1: You need to empty it. But I had no gloves. So I had to pick it up and all the food particles, like there was like little bits of scrambled egg and a little bit of rice and peas and stuff, and I had to pick it up and throw it into the bin.
0: Disgusting. Well, this is what we're asking you. What is the worst feeling in the world? Because both of what we just described there is definitely on top of that list.
1: Mm.
0: Do you know what else is one of the worst feelings in the world? Do you ever get this, right, when you're creeping on someone's Instagram for whatever reason, okay?
1: Yeah.
0: And you scroll way back and you accidentally like something from like a long, long time ago.
1: It's your heart. It stops for a millisecond.
0: I've gotten to the point in my life where I just own it. I'm like, okay, you found me. You caught me.
1: You can
0: hands
1: unlike
0: up,
1: it,
0: I'm guilty.
1: Though.
0: What?
1: You can unlike it. They won't see the notification if you unlike it,
0: On some phones, especially Androids, it doesn't delete the notification. So they'll wake up, they'll be able to see it. Now, your like will be gone,
1: yeah,
0: but the notification will still be there.
1: Do you know what one I find really difficult? I feel like it's contradictory because we're in radio.
0: Mm.
1: I hate listening back to my voice.
0: On a recording?
1: Yeah, I hate it. Like, I find it unbearable to listen to myself. And I shouldn't be saying this because I'm like, I hope you all enjoy the sound of me and Jamie. But yeah, I find it difficult to listen back.
0: When you were younger, did you ever do that thing where you wanted to see if you could sing?
1: Oh,
0: so
1: yeah,
0: you recorded yourself singing?
1: Yeah.
0: And you'd listen back and be like, Jesus Christ.
1: Yeah. Oh, she's sweet but a psycho. And you're like deadly serious. And tonight she's gone. Na na na na na na na. And you listen back going, I think I'm pretty good. And then you're like, oh no. Dreadful.
0: But at least we try. This is what we're chatting about on the show. What is the worst feeling in the world? On 087 711 1038. It's Jamie and Faye. We're with you on Spin.

0: Kingfisher, it's Spaniard with Jamie and Faye. We're asking you what the worst feeling in the world is on 0877111038. I've told Faye about my hard adventure this morning where I put my hand into a dirty dishwasher, got wet food on myself, on my hand. But you actually had a worse one.
1: Yeah, I was... So we don't have a dishwasher in my rental. So basically, there's a clogger. You know that thing that clogs up all the food little bits in your sink? And then you have to every so once empty it. I've no, like... marigold gloves to cover my hands while emptying it, so I just got like all the little flipping bits of food stuck in my nails and hands, and it was just
0: I feel like this is hard for you to talk about.
1: Take a moment. Another one I said was the listening back to the sound of my own voice. You know, and you know another one is awful is when you bite into food and you realise it's cold.
0: Oh, do you know what the worst feeling of the world is?
1: What?
0: You know when you realise you've sent the wrong text to the wrong person?
1: Oh!
0: Have you actually ever done that, though? I've been on
1: so
0: a night out
1: times.
0: Where I think I'm texting someone and I'll wake up the next day. I rang the boss
1: so
0: in the middle
1: times.
0: Of the night by accident one
1: no.
0: time. You know what I mean? It happens. But this is what we're asking you, the worst feelings in the world.
2: Putting your hand into your pocket and feeling something sticky. I know this might be niche, but it's happened to me before where I've like washed chewing gum or something in my pocket and then I go to put my hand in there.
0: I've never put my hand into my pocket and felt anything sticky, have you?
1: No, I haven't. Another one is realizing that a haircut is just going horribly wrong. That moment when you catch yourself in the back of the mirror,
0: yes!
1: And you can see them cutting and you're like, no, we're gone. Like, this is not getting any better. It's like when your heart stops for a millisecond, you're like, oh my God, no, it's ruined. My day's ruined.
0: There's no coming back from it either. The worst feelings in the world.
3: Reaching into your pocket for your phone, especially on a night out and feeling nothing there, has to be the worst feeling in the world. It just instantly hits you in the chest.
0: Do you ever get that? And you do the pat on the pocket.
1: Yeah.
0: And you're like, no, there's nothing there.
1: I feel like that's more of like a you feel it in the chest.
0: Mm.
1: Whereas like, you know, like touching soggy food, it's more of a visceral feeling.
0: Mm.
1: Like it makes you shiver.
0: Or when you step in something wet when you're not wearing any shoes.
1: Oh,
0: like.
1: Do you know what a really bad feeling equally is? Now, it's not the worst, but like when you get this, your sleeves wet and then they're wet for ages afterwards.
0: When you like wash your hands, it catches the top of the sleeve.
1: It's just an annoying feeling more so. It's not the worst.
4: The worst feeling in the world, you know when you're lying in bed on your phone and it falls on your face?
0: That happens to me all the time.
1: Now, I will say, a girl told me today, okay, that she was she was in bed one night with her boyfriend, okay, and she felt something under the pillow. She lifted up the pillow. There was a mouse under her pillow. Now, that probably has to be the worst feeling in the world.
0: Oh, no, I'd be my element.
1: I'd be in therapy for months.
0: No, I'd be like, I'll give it a name. I'll give it everything it needs.
1: No. No, do you like mice?
0: I love all animals, man. Give me...
1: come to my house,
0: Mr. Jingles, I'll come collect your mice.
5: I think one of the worst feelings in the world is when someone says, oh, can we have a chat later? What do you mean later? What? Just tell me what I need to know now.
0: I hate that does my head in.
1: True.
0: It's such a manipulative thing, I feel
1: Take
0: like sometimes.
1: Take me chat.
0: Yeah, get out of here. This is what we're chatting about. The worst feelings in the world on 087 711 1038. It's Jamie and Faye with you here on Spin. Do you think

0: Kojak, Khaki Kid, Rude on your number one hit music station. It's Spin with Jamie and Faye. A couple of moments ago, we were chatting about what is the worst feeling in the world on 087 711 1038. Faye, this message came in. Have a listen.
1: There's nothing worse when a harmless dry fart becomes a very bad wet fart. Yeah, well, that's a bad one.
0: In other news.
2: Oh. Hear that sound. Secret.
3: This is Jamie and Faye.
4: Secret Sound.
0: Right, enough of all of that for a moment. The secret
2: yes,
0: sound.
2: Getting down to the good. The good bit.
0: The good stuff.
2: There's AirPod Pros on the line here. Basically, if you correctly guess what the secret sound is, we will give you a pair of AirPod Pros. We could have them shipped out to you first thing tomorrow morning if you correctly guess them this evening. Now, Jamie, what is that sound?
0: This is it.
2: Get those guesses into 087 711 1038.
0: Now, Keane was on last Thursday when Patrick was on, and I feel like he was in the right area when it came to giving this a good go.
5: I think it's a CD going into a CD player right at the end as it goes in.
0: Now, while he was wrong, he was in the right area. Have a listen to that, yeah?
2: Are you giving it away too much? Do you know what I mean? Like, what if you just hadn't played that? I feel like you're kind of putting it on a platter out to them. You know, but sure, it's done now.
0: Well, no one's getting it right so far.
2: Day's ruined. Thanks, Jamie. Yeah, all right.
0: Kids crying now. Thanks very much. This is the secret sound. One more time.
2: Get those guesses into 087 711 1038.
3: Mornings hit different when you're fully charged with Emma, Dave and Fiona.
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6: But then I kind of looked out at him and he was kind of playing with something and I went out and I was like, oh no, I thought it was a rat. 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
4: A chick?
6: A baby bird, like a little chick.
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4: 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Like, is a baby bird a chick?
6: I think a baby bird's a chick. 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
1: Now, Jamie, we only bring, you know, top-notch content to the show. Mm. So therefore, this is why I'm speaking about this. It was an article released earlier during the week, and it was all the reasons that scream I'm totally not over my ex.
0: Okay.
1: Life-changing information has been released. I think we need to share this to the public.
0: Yeah, go on, do share.
1: It does come at a very good time because I was with a friend over the weekend, and I'm not going to name names, obviously, but she was just chatting away about an ex she had. Now, this was an ex that she had about 3 or 4 years ago, okay? So you would assume that she's over it. She's actually had partners since. But I just was having the conversation with her, and I was like, in my head, I was like, you are so not over this fella. You know what I mean? Mm. It screams, you are not over him. Anyways, when I saw this article, I was like, oh, send it on to her.
0: slap in the face.
1: Now, she did find it funny. She did find it funny. So these are some of the reasons, and I want to see if you agree or not. So when you put up thirst traps.
0: Oh, straight dead giveaway.
1: There's a reason why you're sending putting up thirst traps. Okay, maybe it is just for general attraction. You're trying to, you know, but
0: A lot of times
1: you have it in mind for someone out there to see it particularly.
0: 100%.
1: You
0: know
1: what I mean?
0: Yeah.
1: Another one is just when you bring them up in everyday conversation.
0: Like bringing up your ex in conversation?
1: Yeah. So like, you know, you're having spaghetti bolognese. Oh my gosh. Like Brandon used to love spaghetti bolognese too. Like, who gives a shite? Like, do you know what I mean? Like, do you think I would care that your ex liked spaghetti bolognese? No. Moving on. You know what I mean?
0: Yeah.
1: Knowing too much about their new partner.
0: Oh, you're like knowing about your ex's new partner?
1: Yeah.
0: Oh, yes, yes,
1: funny,
0: yes.
1: She used to work in Spin too. It's like, also, why do I care?
0: Yeah.
1: You wouldn't mention it if you didn't care. So why do you care? Unless it's completely out of the ordinary, you know, out of the... I don't know.
0: Have you ever been on a date with someone and you can tell straight away that they're not over their ex?
1: Yeah, it's also like if you're going to bring up your ex in a conversation, you kind of need to be asked about it. You don't bring it up. Like if we're on a date, let's just say, and I'm like, so did your ex ever do X, Y, and Z?
0: Yeah.
1: That's fine. I've asked you. But if you just start randomly talking about your ex, I'm like, no, red flag. I'd get up and go.
0: Sometimes it's good to have a vent on a date. You know what I mean?
1: Yeah. Another one is when you break up with someone, okay, and it's raw and you're in the first week phase or two and then you're constantly dumping photos on Instagram being like, whoa, time of my life.
0: Yeah.
1: Never felt better. Better days are coming. It's like, or like putting up cryptic messages on your Instagram stories being like, don't let other people bring you down. Snakes everywhere. It's like, oh, take a day off.
0: Do you ever get right when someone breaks up with their partner? They get with someone so quickly after.
1: Yeah.
0: And then they're spamming social media with the pictures of that new partner. To me, that straight away is, you're not over the last person.
1: No.
0: You want the old person to see these photographs, you know?
1: I would even go dare say that it's a red flag, to be honest. If you can move on that quickly.
0: Do you know what? We should start up a business. We should be relationship counselors.
1: Well, how much would we charge?
0: More than the radio show.

0: Are you singing over there?
1: So catchy, I love it. Lights, camera,
2: and smile. All the gossip.
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4: 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The real deal.
5: The gossip. Let's hear what's going on.
6: Look, I hate to bring down the mood sometimes, and things on the entertainment news can be somewhat somber at times, you know?
1: Okay.
6: But today it was revealed in court documents what the crack is with Liam Payne's will.
1: Oh.
6: And where everything is going and who's managing his estate and everything
1: that. Yes.
6: But it was revealed today what he has left to his son and everything that surrounds that. So obviously Liam passed away in 2024.
1: Is it 2024 already?
6: It's crazy. So that was 2 years ago already.
1: It feels like almost 2 years ago, half a year ago.
6: Yeah, so he has a son, Bear, with Cheryl Cole. That's his only child. When Liam passed away, he had no will. But Cheryl and music industry lawyer Richard Bray were named as the administrators of Liam's estate in a grant of purpose issued in a Newcastle letter just last year.
1: Okay.
6: So it grants them the authority to gather and protect Liam's belongings, but it doesn't mean that they own them. Okay,
1: so they're in charge of the...
6: They're kind of in charge of looking after where things, how things are organised, but they don't get any of the money. Like, so Cheryl doesn't get any of the money, or neither does his lawyer, or neither does like Liam's dad or mom at the moment, the way things are. Now, a portion of the fortune, it says, may be used to assist Bear between now and the time he turns 18, thanks to the new letters of administration, with the remaining portion to be put in the trust for him until he turns 18. And that's when he'll get it, yeah.
1: That's always a good idea, to leave it for someone until they're 18.
6: Oh, well, not you'd like, here, look, it's sad enough that this kid is growing up now without a dad, right?
1: Mm.
6: But then on top of that, giving a kid like that a load of money is just a recipe for disaster.
1: Completely.
6: According to court records, Payne left behind an estate with a gross value of £28,594,088 when he passed away at the age of 31. However, when debts, all bills are paid at the end of everything, and it showed that his final worth was £24,279,728. That is how much Bear will be getting when he turns the age of 18.
1: Oh my gosh.
6: It's crazy, isn't it?
1: I can't even fathom that amount. No. I really can't. Okay, so also you have to note as well, the ex-girlfriend.
6: Yes.
1: I wonder how she's feeling about this. Like, was she kind of assuming that some would be left to her, or did she even know about, you know, his will? It's an interesting one, isn't it?
6: Yeah, like she...

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1: Yes, couldn't have said it better myself. 200k is sitting there. 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
13: Welcome on in. It's hit 9 o'clock, which means it's the final time of the evening that we're going at it with the secret sound.
14: Yes, the secret sound is still secret, may I say. That old chestnut. I always love saying that.
13: Yeah, I don't know.
14: It makes me giggle a little bit.
13: Well, look here. I have a feeling that this little journey of the secret sound might be soon coming to an end.
14: Yeah, I fear that I was gone for a week. And I feel like the secret sound is well and truly on its way because someone very closely guessed it last week.
13: I thought you were saying they closely, correctly guessed it. Yeah. No, we are on that train, aren't we?
14: Yeah. I don't know. It is quite close.
13: Look, this is the sound.
14: Yes.
13: One more time. Sorry to interrupt you.
14: If you think you do know what it is, do look on the website, okay, to see all the incorrect guesses. Because the week before I was in, Jamie, there was a few people texting in stuff that was very similar. Mm. What was the guess that the guy guessed that you thought was quite on the money?
13: Well, have a listen to this. Last week when Padraig was on Thursday, we had a guy called Keena come onto the radio and then he threw in a guess and this was his guess.
15: I think it's a CD going into a CD player right at the end as it goes in.
13: Good guess. 087-711-1038 if you know what this is. For a pair of AirPod Pros, we could call you in a moment. Taylor Swift, I Knew It, I Knew You on Spin with Jamie and Faye.

0: Calvin Harris, Jazzy, Satisfy on Spin with Jamie and Faye. Oh, my love, hear that sound.
1: Secret sound. This is Jamie and Faye. Secret sound.
0: Yeah. Feels like the end is near.
2: It really does, Jamie, and I don't know how I feel about it. I feel like it was cut too short, you know? I feel like we still had a bit of time left, and then, what was his name?
0: Kian.
2: Kian, if you're listening, you hit the nail close to the head, and now you've kind of paved the way for everyone else.
0: Well, so Kian needs to get back on the ball.
2: That's what I was saying, Kian. You were very close, if you're listening. Your guess was very close. And there's other people who are getting closer.
0: By the way, if you want, if you're like, what's going on here? A pair of AirPod Pros on the table with the secret sound. This is the secret sound. Turn up your radio. Get the details in there. And again, I said. There we go, computer. Thank you very much.
2: It's like an Alexa.
0: Yeah,
2: there you go. Play it again, Alexa.
0: Check out the Spin website for all the incorrect guesses. Emma's on the phone. How are you?
3: Good, how are you?
0: Yeah, good.
2: Emma, we're delighted that you answered the phone. Now, we do have a secret sound that is still very much secret, don't we, Jamie?
0: Yeah, we do. Yeah. We're keeping it secret for the moment.
2: We do. Have you heard it, Emma?
3: Yes, I have.
2: Okay, now Jamie's just going to play it again, if you wouldn't mind, Jamie.
0: All right, going to give it a bash. Here it is, Emma. Oh, one more time. Oh. All right, in your own time, Emma, what do you think that is?
3: I think it is... When you take the pin off the record player?
0: Like the arm off a record player, isn't it?
3: Yeah, not the pin. I don't really know.
0: The pin, is that called again? The needle, isn't it? Isn't that what they call it, yeah?
2: Yeah, I think so.
3: Oh, God, wait, one sec. I don't...
0: Yeah, it's the needle. Yeah, I know what you're trying to say. Yeah, taking the needle off a record, right? You sound like you're panicking, Emma. Are you okay?
3: When you're using the needle.
0: Yeah, all right. Let's find out, Emma, if that is the right answer. Let's find out.
2: It's not, Emma.
0: But let me tell you, Emma, let me tell you something. It's a great guess.
2: It is a great guess.
3: Oh, you're
2: on the money. If I was you, Emma, now, I wouldn't give up.
0: I wouldn't.
3: Okay.
2: Take with that what you will.
3: I have a feeling.
2: Have a great evening, Emma. We'll hopefully be in touch.
3: Bye,
0: Emma. Chat to you later. Look.
2: Great guess. See, we said it. She's on the money. Was it Kian? Sorry, I forgot his name already.
0: Kian was a good guess. Yeah.
2: Kian was on the money, and now see, this is it. Everyone starts getting closer.
0: This is where the avalanche happens, and everything starts to come to an end. If you do want to throw a guess, this is the sound.
2: 087-711-1038.
0: We could be giving you a call tomorrow for a pair of AirPod Pros. Check out all the incorrect guesses online. Olivia Rodrigo. This is The Cure here on Spin.

0: Jonas Blue, it's Jamie and Faye with you on Spin. Do you know, like, it was Father's Day yesterday, okay?
1: Yeah, it was. It was.
0: And there's a couple of things that I have to get off my chest that I just feel like wreck my head. One thing in particular, okay?
1: Oh, buckle up, buckle in. Let Jamie begin. It's about to get juicy.
0: Well, look, here on Father's Day, what I noticed a lot on my Instagram timeline, right?
1: Mm-hmm.
0: Now, before anyone judges what I'm about to say, just let me get into it for
1: a
0: moment.
1: It's a judge-free zone.
0: It's a judge-free zone.
1: Mm-hmm.
0: A lot of people putting up on their Instagram stories, okay?
1: Huh.
0: Happy Father's Day to this legend, and it'll be a picture of them and their dad, right?
1: Okay.
0: And their dad's not on Instagram. They're not on social media.
1: They're still alive, though, are they?
0: They're still alive, right?
1: Okay.
0: Okay, and that's the point I'm about to make.
1: I was going to go, Jamie, you're going a bit deep now.
0: No, that's the point I'm about to make, right? And their dad's still alive, right?
1: Mm.
0: Some people I even know, like, who did it. And I'm like, your dad's not on Instagram. Who is this directed to? You know what I mean?
1: I hear you. Okay, yeah.
0: Now, it just doesn't make any sense.
1: Yeah. I hear you. The only consolation I have is that maybe they're just trying to
0: show appreciation
1: to their followers of, I don't know, social media is a weird place, though. I feel like people use it to express things, and it may not necessarily be doing anything to anyone but themselves, if you know what I mean. But I do understand what you're saying. It's a bit of a weird concept. It's a grey line, in my opinion.
0: Yeah, there's a couple of people who obviously posted and their fathers had passed away.
1: Mm.
0: And that's a tribute.
1: That's a tribute.
0: Different thing. And I like that. I'm all for that. But for the people who could easily look at their dad or text their dad and say Happy Father's Day, there's just no need for the Instagram post if he's not going to see it. To me, it just doesn't make any sense. There's a lot of things that people do that don't make any sense. That is on my top one at the moment, my top list.
1: On my top list, I thoroughly believe, is why do you go to a concert and film the whole concert?
0: Yes.
1: You never watch back then on the videos. Like, it's not like you go at home and sit like and watch the videos through and through. Like, just be there in the moment with it.
0: Take a picture and then put your phone away.
1: Yeah, like, that's grand. Even, do you know what? Take a video and put it up the day after.
0: You know what really does my head
1: what?
0: In? You don't really see it that much anymore because people don't really use Facebook that much anymore. But back in the day, like, and when we were younger and Facebook was popping, do you remember when people would be putting up questions onto their Facebook status? Like, oh, like, girls, how do you do X, Y, Z? Something that could easily be Googled.
1: I know.
0: But you're putting it on your Facebook status. What are you doing?
1: Yeah.
0: Is it for attention? I'm not quite sure. I haven't seen anyone doing it a long time, bear in mind.
1: I know.
0: They probably got on.
1: There is a whole world on Facebook there where I don't know why some people are doing stuff. Why are some people selling like secondhand toothbrushes and secondhand hairbrushes?
0: Man,
1: who's buying them?
0: Go on to adverts. You'll see all of that over there.
1: Rotten. You could get used underwear on that thing if you wanted to. Another thing is, why do people take 50 photographs of the one thing? Do you know what I mean? Like, I've seen some people put up, like, take 50 photographs of the sunset. Take one or two, you're grand, move on.
0: I get it. I don't know. Now I'm thinking to myself, is that a bit of me? But then I'm like, no, I don't think it is.
1: She posts nothing.
0: Do you know what?
1: You're grand.
0: This might sound judgmental, right?
1: Yeah.
0: But why do people, right, go to get, like, a takeaway?
1: Mm.
0: Like, let's say it's a takeaway. We know that, you know, it's not good for you or whatever, but you have it every now and then, right?
1: Yeah.
0: So you're getting all this bad food or good food or whatever way you want to describe it, and then you get a diet drink with it. A diet whatever.
1: Oh.
0: So, okay, so you might as well go all the way.
1: See, that's me now.
0: Like, but
1: I'll
0: you might
1: get
0: as well enjoy it. Yeah.
1: And I'll be like, I'll get a Diet Coke.
0: No,
1: now.
0: I'll get the
1: I'm
0: full
1: on a
0: one.
1: Diet.
0: I'll get the full
1: and I'm
0: one.
1: Getting a battered cod and fish and, like, a battered cod and chips, like, size me then afterwards. And I'm like, I'll get a Diet Coke.
0: I'm like, if you're going to enjoy and indulge, go all the way. You know?
1: I hear you. Look, there's a lot of things that people do that I don't really understand.
0: That just don't make sense. Things that people do that make no sense.
1: Yeah, another one is, you know, telling people you're on the way when you're just simply not. It needs to stop.
0: Oh no, that's a bit of me now. Sorry, and that's probably a habit I'm never going to get out of. It's Jamie and Faye here with you on Spin.

0: 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Doors on Spin with Jamie and Faye. 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
1: It could buy you a lot of doors. 200K is up for grabs this week in the Cash Machine. I'll be giving you all the details on how you could win that in just a bit.
0: I was just thinking there, Faye. It could probably buy you an apartment along with the door. Maybe not in Dublin, but somewhere.
1: Yeah, Ross Grey, I'd say.
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5: The gossip. Let's hear what's going on.
0: Right, I'm gonna try and get into this without giving away any spoilers.
6: Okay.
0: Over the weekend, I went to go see Toy Story 5.
6: Okay.
0: I was very nervous about this.
6: I have so many questions for you.
0: No, go on. You start.
6: Okay. Number one, did you live up to expectations?
0: This is where I'm caught in between a rock and a hard place, because I feel like it was very good, but there's that part of me where I was thinking, such a massive franchise.
6: I know.
0: Is this the best you can kind of do?
6: So for anyone that doesn't know, and this is not a spoiler, the whole premise of Toy Story 5 is that there's a new toy called Lilypad.
0: Yeah.
6: And it's kind of the old toys versus the new toy kind of vibe, isn't it?
0: Yeah, well, this is the thing now. I know this is a movie for kids, yeah, right? But Toy Story, the original, being released in 1995, we're obviously 1998, we were born. I feel like it's a movie that we grew up with throughout the years.
6: It's so iconic to our childhood, yeah, for sure.
0: So there's a bit of ownership there in terms of, like, you know, that's from our generation.
6: Yeah.
0: Now, Toy Story 1, 2, 3, and the third one, we see obviously the gang getting given to Bonnie.
6: Yeah.
0: In the fourth one, we see Woody and Buzz being pulled apart at the end. If you haven't seen the fourth one, spoiler, that's what happens. Woody goes off on his own adventure to go and help lost toys and stuff like that. That's what happens. Now, in the fifth one, we focus on Jessie, the cowgirl.
6: I was going to say, it's kind of like almost a sequel for Jessie, I've heard, for like...
0: It's Jessie's
6: Toy Story
0: movie,
6: 2.
0: Essentially, yeah. Now, the movie heavily focuses on Buzz and Jessie and a little bit of Woody. For me, the movie felt like it was missing a little bit of Toy Story soul, right? Because it wasn't, the focus of the movie wasn't also necessarily the toys, it was Bonnie and her journey. So basically, without getting too into it, the iPad called Lilypad. Bonnie ends up getting bullied. That's the movie premise, okay?
6: What was the animation like? Was it...
0: Animation's amazing.
6: Was it great, yeah?
0: Animation, absolutely amazing.
6: Yeah.
0: But Bonnie gets bullied, it's the iPad's fault. And then there's the whole thing. It kind of repeats some of the storylines of the previous Toy Stories, you know, this kind of push-pull type of thing that Woody and Buzz had. Anyway, without giving any spoilers away or whatever happens in the movie, it was like a 7 out of 10, maybe a 7.5.
6: That's not great.
0: I felt like it was just lacking a little bit of soul.
6: Yeah.
0: And also, like, Taylor Swift released that new song, I Knew It, I Knew You, for the Toy Story film, which I was a little bit skeptical of. I'm like, they're just throwing names in here. One of the actors in the movie is Bad Bunny. Yeah, Bad Bunny plays a pizza slice who's in the movie for an entire maybe 20 seconds.
6: Oh, Christ.
0: So, you know, there was a bit of name dropping going on. Yeah. So I was worried that they'd try to do this thing where it's like...
6: The same as Happy Gilmore, where they just shoved loads of celebs in it. Yeah, for no reason.
0: It didn't really feel like that. But I have to say, without giving anything away, for the old school fans, I know that sounds weird to say, it was just lacking a bit of something. But it was actually also... I wasn't disappointed. I didn't come out of the cinema being like, that was a load of rubbish. Like,
6: what I would take away from your review is I feel like it's definitely worth going to see.
0: Definitely.
6: You're not going to be blown away, but it's definitely doing something for
0: 100%.
6: You.
0: Yeah. There you go.
6: Very nice little synopsis there, Jamie. Thank you very much for your review.
0: Now, who wants to hear the spoilers?
6: Oh, no. Moving on.

0: MK, come find me on Spin, your number one hit music station with Jamie and Faye, and taking the energy down for the next few minutes.
1: I miss this so much, Jamie.
0: It's been a long time since you had a bedtime story.
1: It's been a week, but you know what? I did miss it. I felt like I wasn't sleeping well.
0: Well, there you go. You should have called us. You should have,
1: yeah.
0: Or listened in.
1: I did. I listened to every single... Actually, I didn't. I can't lie.
0: No, I don't blame you. I don't blame you. Bedtime Stories is the part of the show coming up to 10 o'clock where we help you unwind with a bedtime story half generated by us and the other half AI.
1: Mm.
0: Well, this... Do you know what? I know people complain about AI, but let this inspire you that it will take... Never take your job.
1: Yeah, I agree. Because I agree. It's not fully there yet.
0: No, not yet. With the bedtime stories, we take three random sentences,
1: we
0: throw it into AI. The three random sentences for this evening are: Faye was on telly all last week. She had a very interesting guest on her show. It was the one and only dot, dot, dot.
1: No. Don't say Louis Walsh.
0: I hope not. I haven't listened to it yet.
1: It wasn't.
0: The second one: an email came through.
1: Oh.
0: It stated one thing.
1: Bum, bum, bum. Bum.
0: And then the last one: Jamie got hit in the head with a banana.
1: I wish. I hope that comes true.
0: Doink! AI, what you got for us?
2: Faye was on telly all last week. She had a very interesting guest on her show. It was the one and only Marty Morrissey.
1: Oh.
2: For an entire hour, he spoke passionately about hurls, weather forecasts, sandwiches, and a tractor he once saw in Clare. The ratings were somehow enormous. The following morning, an email came through. It stated one thing: the banana has been selected. No sender. No explanation, just that. Faye assumed it was spam. Across town, Jamie was walking to work when suddenly he got hit in the head with a banana.
0: Yeah.
2: Not

0: He stared in disbelief. Marty pointed directly at the screen. After consulting the officials, reviewing the footage, and checking with the banana committee, he paused dramatically. "You've won it." Jamie looked at the banana. The banana looked back. The end.
1: Okay. It went a bit rogue towards the end. I actually was really enjoying it at the start. I feel like it just kind of took off and launched then towards the end, but not into the direction I wanted it to go in.
2: And then it kind of just rushes the end. It's like, let's get this over and done what if you
1: mushy.
2: Want.
1: Yeah, it was mushy.
2: Just like that banana. If you want to throw a line for tomorrow night.
1: 087-711-1038.
2: It's Drake here on Spin. You used to call me on my... You used to.
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1: Turning on the TV, a man dressed in black says the tensions and waters are rising. Happiness is treason, fiction is fact, and the storm's always on the horizon.

0: Lauren. Fine Place to Die, wrapping it up on Spin with Jamie and Faye. Are you glad to be back?
1: I am absolutely buzzing to be back, Jamie. Delighted. Thank you for having me on the show.
0: So much so that you're not here tomorrow. But you know what?
1: Me and Jamie do get on, you know. I'm not just...
0: Mammy and Daddy are having issues.
1: I'll see you back on Thursday, lads.
0: Yeah, no, Faye is back on
1: Thursday.
0: It's
1: top secret.
0: It's top secret information that I cannot give away for now. She found a better radio gig.
1: No, I didn't.
0: I'm only joking. Hey, all publicity is good publicity. Anyway, all jokes aside, we got to get out of here. Matthew's on the way with 10 spinets in a row. Taylor Swift, Kingfisher, and details of how you could be 200,000 euro richer this Friday with Spin Summer Cash Machine. We'll chat to you later.
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0: Well, well, well, what's going on? Matthew's checking in as we get ready for the heat wave that is coming tomorrow. Highs of 30 degrees mean it's not even dark outside. It's already warm. I bet you there won't be any sleep tonight. 10 spinets in a row. Stella Lefty to come, but kicking off with the lady who needs no introduction.

0: Dalla Lefty on Spain, the fully charged World Cup sweepstake. It continues later on tonight. We got Norway against Senegal.
1: Kind of hoping for Senegal, you know, we got to get the lower teams a chance. So come on, lads. I believe in you.
0: That's the spirit, Gav. Cross your fingers. Good luck.

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It's Spin and Matthew here. Now, usually when artists have gigs, they travel to the venue by car or limo in fancy cases, but not Harry. Nope, he ran the whole way to Wembley in gym gear, literally even though he has to run around the stadium as part of his tour. And here I was thinking I was getting my steps in.

0: 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Niall Horan here on Spin. 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
0: Summer Cash Machine. 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It has to go. It's a guaranteed winner. Just remember, if Barry Dunn calls you on Friday, you got to answer the phone within five rings. Give him that prize amount. And just like that, it's all yours. There's no way I could sell it to you. It speaks for itself. Just put Spin into a text to be in to win. And send that to 57557. That's the word Spin. It's 57557. 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Just get your entry in. Don't be stubborn. Brand new track from Waterford man Moncrief. I've got the full thing on the way, as well as Mabel. Stick around.
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As promised, this guy's name's Moncrief. He's from Waterford, and that's where he's playing end of July for Heatwave Festival. A very fitting name for the weather we're about to have. It's Stubborn on Spin.

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0: Station. It's Spin, and Matthew here. Now, they say 21st of June yesterday is the longest day of the year, but I don't know. I'm always thinking it's July. Well, we'll see. Think about when the sun's out and it's 10:30. It won't be like the country this lady's in, though. In Sweden, where the sun's out in the middle of the night almost all the time, I think. Zara Larsson, she's on the way next. If it's a hit, are you ready? It's on Spin. Is that somebody you can match right frequently? We play 10 Spin Hits in a row all day.
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0: 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It's called Set You Free. 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

Amble on Spain, a moral victory, and we got another Irish talent right here. DJ producer from Ireland, who's after getting himself signed to Steve Aoki's record label. You don't believe me? Check his Instagram story. It's all there. Brand new banger from Axel Knox. It's Set You Free.

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All the details on how you can enter in 10 as we continue 10 spinets in a row with Billie Eilish. 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

machine. So much cash machine. If that heat wave comes through tomorrow, there will be no sleep tonight. But hey, you'll be laughing on Friday. Jetting off to another one, if you want to, do a 200, 1,000 euro exactly from Spin Summer Cash Machine. So have a think about that for a sec. 200, 1,000 euro exactly. 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

Summer's number one hit music station. It's Spin. Matthew here, and this has got Eurovision vibes written all over it. New banger from our very own Marty Guilfoyle and Jessica Brett. It's When You're High.

0: The fully charged World Cup sweepstake, it continues, and what a win for Argentina earlier on.
1: Ole, ole, ole, ole. Martinez, Messi. Go on, Argentina.
0: Well done, Capti. Keep up the faith. Go on, Messi. Spin.

0: talk to you on Spin from another Italian duo who've got an Ibiza residency all summer long. I mean, if that is on your bucket list this summer, you could jet off there easily with over €200,000 on Spin Summer Cash Machine. Hang on a sec. It's €200,000 exactly. Just an idea. Give you all the details to enter in just a moment. As we get back to it again, 10 Spin Hits in a row with Florence Road, Hanging Out to Dry. This track in full is next. And hang on for the new one from Dublin, lads. Belters only. Be all right.
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3: 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From Jack?
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2: 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Hello, I met your boyfriend Jack tonight.
3: Oh my God.
2: What a gentleman. I'm a 61-year-old grandmother, but he's such a catch.
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0: Those K-pop Demon Hunters, 23rd of June, still have not watched the film. Golden on Spin, summer's number one hit music station. Matthew Matthews hanging out, rolling out the hits with Femi on the way next. And the new one from Gracie Abrams, it's called Hit the Wall. Coming your way.
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5: How's it going? It's Shannon here. First up, Britney Spears has opened up about her Instagram rebellion, which started after someone stole half of her wardrobe 3 years ago. Yep, in a caption, Britney wrote, "It actually did something to me psychologically when the response was, there was nothing we can do about it. It 100% hurt me emotionally and I felt completely helpless. I will say, ever since that happened, I 100% rebelled on Instagram and showed myself as cheap and secretly angry." Moving along, Liam Payne's massive fortune left to his son Bear has been revealed in court documents. The documents state a portion of the fortune may be used to assist Bear now, and since Liam had no spouse or civil partner, his remaining 24.3 million fortune is set to be put in a trust fund for Bear to access when he's 18. Hilary Duff has kicked off the Lucky Meter, and we have the full set list. You can expect to hear classics like Wake Up, Why Not, Come Clean, and even This Is What Dreams Are Made Of when she hits the stage the 6th of September in the Tree Arena. Brooklyn Beckham may be in a feud with his family, but his parents still have him in their mind. Both David and Victoria Beckham included photos of their eldest son in their Father's Day post on Instagram, with David writing in the caption, "Being a dad is my most important job. I love you all and thank you, Mummy Victoria, for giving me our beautiful family." Elsewhere, Lindsay Lohan has gushed about her 20-year friendship with Amanda Seyfried since meeting on the set of Mean Girls. She said, "We stayed close because there's a genuine trust and respect between us. What started as shared experiences has grown into a meaningful friendship over time. She's always someone I can rely on. That consistency is rare and something I really cherish." Travis Kelce appears to have celebrated his stag party in LA over the weekend with Jason Kelce, Austin Swift and Jonathan Levin, to name a few, all in attendance. Plus, it appears that Taylor may have celebrated her hen party in Rhode Island after numerous people were seen entering her mansion dressed up and the night ended with fireworks. I mean, it would make sense the pair celebrated their last weekend being single, since they are rumoured to be tying the knot next weekend in Madison Square Garden. Elsewhere, Molly May revealed the real reason behind her son's name, Midas.
6: The same way Bambi is not necessarily named after the Disney character Bambi, it's the same way Midas is not named after the Greek king. I actually found the name from watching a film called Real Steel, which is like the most random film. It's basically like Transformers. And I just thought Midas Fury, I thought, wow, what a strong name. And then I mentioned it to Tommy and he just absolutely fell in love with it.
5: And finally, the OG cast for Legally Blonde reunited to celebrate the film's 25th anniversary. I know, 25 years, don't talk to me. 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
7: 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All right, let's do this thing. I know it's after one, but it's so easy to get into winning a 200,000 euro on Spin Summer Cash Machine while everyone else is asleep.